0: maybe one at around 10:30, 11.
1: I see you going up. Oh, you're going outside. I thought you would have done much more trips. Yeah, you don't have two coffees.
0: Yeah, of course.
1: You'd be up and down a lot.
2: Yeah.
1: You'd be exercising those legs, getting the fresh air.
0: Now, it also marks the first sip comes early, and most reach for their first brew between 7 and 8 a.m. We obviously have to do it earlier because we're early shift. And this was interesting. 40% wouldn't dream of skipping their morning brew. 1 in 6 people claim it's a non-negotiable part of their morning.
1: Yeah,
0: that's you.
1: That's me, yeah.
0: 43% went as far as to say the morning coffee is one of the best parts of their day, and 18% consider it to be more important than taking a morning shower, okay?
1: I do think it's one of the most important. Like, that first cup of coffee for me, particularly because I get up so early, and I almost, like, build myself up, and I know that it's coming, and I'm like, oh. And then I get there, and I get it, and I just sip it, and it just, like, it hits so different to any other cup. Do you know what I mean?
0: Yeah. Now, coffee drinkers have strong opinions about what shouldn't go in their cup, according to this new research. 28% thinks sugary syrup should be banned.
2: I agree.
0: Do you?
2: And I've only recently got into coffee, and I'm like a latte cappuccino. I'm trying to get them stronger, but some of them are just very strong. But I think if you need a syrup in your coffee, you don't like coffee. You're not a coffee.
0: I don't know. I think it can be a nice alternative to sugar.
1: But is it not really bad for you? Like, are they not full of sugar? Like, are they not worse than sugar?
0: It's a squirt.
1: You think that a squirt could have damage?
0: I love a caramel latte, either hot or iced.
1: Then you're not really... Yeah, I know what Amy's... Amy? I know what Amy's saying. You're very much hiding the taste of the coffee, therefore. Just why don't you just like, have a cup of sugar?
2: Yeah.
1: Can I say to you something? Actually, I'm going to call you out on something, and you won't have seen this coming, right? Amy, were you here last week when we talked about the history of chewing gum?
2: No.
1: Like, he just rolled off a load of facts there at us,
0: but this is research in the news,
1: Amy,
0: out today.
1: Amy, I had an absolute whopper of a topic on the show last week, and I explained the history of chewing gum, right? And people
0: loved
1: it.
0: They were humouring her, and they were just going, yeah, cool, great one.
1: I got all this, like, kind of, it was like a history corner. We'll do it tomorrow, actually, on the show. We'll do it. Like, and I'll bring something new.
2: Okay.
1: But, like, I was able to explain the history of chewing gum, where it came from, like, and then he's just doing all these facts about coffee, and we're just going, oh, tell us more.
0: Do you want more?
1: No.
0: What do you feel about milky coffee?
1: You know how I feel.
0: Well, milky coffee's a no-no, as is. I haven't had a coffee with cream in many years, but they put cream on the top.
1: Do you know what? If you ever go to a place, like a posh place that does afternoon tea, and you get your coffee with, like, proper cream.
0: Mm.
1: Oh.
2: Really?
1: Or, like, what's that? What's that I love at Christmas?
0: Baileys.
1: I love that.
0: Baileys coffee with the cream on top.
1: Wave. History lesson coming tomorrow.

0: at base.
1: 3, 2, 1, let's go.
2: The stepping stone. Your pathway into the music industry sorted.
3: Break it down, show me what you got.
0: We mentioned this here the last couple of days, and I have to say the entries are flying in. It's so great to see. 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And we call it Stepping Stone. 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Quick summary of the prize show. Yeah, you know.
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4: 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And best of luck to you. Thank you so much for your company this morning. It's Wednesday already. We're wrapping Wednesday. We're absolutely flying through the week, and can't wait to do it all over again tomorrow morning.
0: That is it. But stand by. Michelle has an hour of throwbacks and anthems on the way next. Whatever you're up to, have a great Wednesday. Enjoy the sunshine.
4: Enjoy your day. See you in the morning.
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0: With Tesco. Good morning and welcome to Thursday, or as some people like to call it, i.e. me, Little Thursday, Friday Eve. Little Friday. Happy Thursday. Happy 8th of October, I'm Sho. It's good to have your company this morning. Are we ready to do this? All aboard. Let's go for it. Amble kicking us off. Never know which of the beautiful early morning clubbers are here, like just around about this time, like exactly at this time. I never really know. So put your hand up in the air, give me the hand emoji to 085 102 9103, just so I can just get a little sense of who is there this morning. This is Amble, it's the Swell kicking us off. Welcome to the show. I can catch-

0: Chanel. Thursday morning across the southeast. It's good to have your company this morning. Feeling good. So I am. I'm feeling very good. I'm excited for the day ahead. We are going to drag an Niall Power in, and who knows what we shall be talking about. Thanks for all the messages. I know who's there now. I've got a sense of you. Keep them coming if you want to tell me who's on the roll call this morning. Another in 54 Ultra. Talk to you next.
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0: tricks and K-pop demon hunters. It's called Golden and it plays on a little Thursday morning across the southeast. Or what do we know it as, me and the beautiful early morning clubbers?
1: Little Friday.
0: Or?
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3: It's my show.
0: Do you ever watch something and think I'm the only person in the world that's ever watched this? That's a question.
1: I have to think about what you meant there. Yeah, but it's often it's really random, weird, obscure stuff on YouTube. But then I can see the views and I know others have watched it. But I can't imagine anyone I know would have watched some of the things I watch.
0: So I'm convinced that I'm watching something that nobody I've met.
1: But where are you watching it?
0: I'm watching it on Netflix, right?
1: Well, then it has to be.
0: I know, but I've not.
1: There's a lot on Netflix.
0: Yeah, exactly. Like, you're not going to complete Netflix in a hurry. Okay, I want to give you the title and say if you've ever heard of it. Mm-hmm. It's called Everwood. Nope. Never heard of it?
1: No.
0: It ran for, I think it was 4 seasons. And it's got like 7.6 on IMDb.
1: It's not bad.
0: It's got 93% on Rotten Tomatoes.
1: Is it Scutter though?
0: Rotten Tomatoes, that means it's bad though, does it?
1: No. High score means a good thing.
0: I don't think it is, but I'll read the blurb and you can... No, it is a bit scuttery. A widower brain surgeon from Manhattan...
1: Of course.
0: ...decides to start a new life in Everwood with his children.
1: Oh, no.
0: So he moves to the idyllic town and gets more than he bargained for.
1: Yeah, of course he does. You love idyllic towns, the Wild West, moving to the country. I mean, this is all your Hallmark Christmas movies, really, isn't it? Returns to hometown, idyllic... Midwest.
0: It's not perfect. Now, there's some stuff like that's a bit like, whoa, I didn't see that coming. Like, it started off really fluffy, apart from the fact that they moved to the town for under difficult circumstances. But they are dealing with some deep issues. But what I will tell you about Everwood, if anybody has heard of it or watched it, right?
1: Yeah.
0: Just let me know, because I just feel like I'm on my own. So I'm just going to tell you, there are some people in it that you will know. It stars Chris Pratt.
1: Okay.
0: Because it ran from 2002.
1: So he must have been very young.
0: To 2003. And so much so that I didn't really watch the credits. And then one day it came up and I was like, that's Chris Pratt? Because you just wouldn't recognise him. And I'm just convinced that I'm the only person that I know in my world that's watching Everwood. And if anybody else is, would you like to chat? There's Chris Pratt in Everwood. Like, you wouldn't recognise him. You wouldn't even know that it was the same person.
1: No.
0: Do you know what I mean? And then there's another girl in it that actually, I think she's quite famous because she looks familiar to me. But I don't know what she's in. Emily Van Camp. You don't know her?
1: No, I knew Brie Van De Kamp from Desperate Housewives. That's about it.
0: Emily, yeah, she's been in a lot of stuff. Anyway,
1: isn't your best bit of the week, I have to say. You're just reading out from IMDb.
0: This is a,
1: you've done better bits.
0: This is what's called an experiment.
1: Okay.
0: Because I'm asking.
1: It's a social experiment.
0: It's a social experiment. Like, this is a show that's on Netflix, which is a huge streaming platform, and I'm convinced that I'm the only one that has chosen this show.
1: Okay.
0: Right? Like, how did I find it? I don't know if it came up as a suggestion, but I'm 2.5 series in.
1: Mm.
0: No, 1.5 series in, and I'm in it now, and I have to get to 4 to find out what
1: happened.
0: Okay, and
1: you're looking for a little WhatsApp group to chat about it.
0: It's not a bad idea. At least
1: some people have book clubs. She has an Everwood club.
0: Yeah. 0851029103. If you've ever seen a show, what's your show that you think nobody has ever seen? Or you've never spoken to somebody that has watched? Do you know, I think I'm onto something. You've rained all over this segment, but I think you rained too soon.
1: Well, we'll see what the response is.
0: Go on. What's your one?
1: I don't know. After tonight.
0: Oh, because I only watch stuff that's like so popular in
1: YouTube. I watch stuff that's current. Like, I'm like right now, I'm doing Big Brother. And
0: you watch something
1: like prime
0: current,
1: time.
0: But you also sometimes
1: the
0: watch
1: one
0: like
1: show.
0: Alo
1: Alo. I love Alo Alo. Oh,
0: that's
1: I love
0: not
1: Alo Alo.
0: Don't know. No, the one show is like my mum and dad watched the one show. No,
1: you
0: no,
1: wouldn't
0: no.
1: believe the one show.
0: I right? would. You tell me every day who's on it.
1: Last night, Michael Ball. Was
0: there
1: on
0: you
1: it.
0: Go.
1: And he put his foot in it.

0: that beautiful voice of Stella Lefty. It's called Boston. Plays on a Thursday morning across the Southeast. Welcome, my beautiful early morning clubbers, to Thursday, Little Friday. Why do I keep getting it wrong? Happy Friday Eve, I should say. Happy Friday Eve. TVTs are on the way and Culture Trapped next.
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0: Kitchen Story of My Life on a Thursday morning across the southeast. It is Be Breakfast. It's Niall and Show with you. We'll come back to Everwood a little bit later on. I knew it. Okay, this is it. This is your clip for a Thursday morning from TV Teasers. This is a well-known TV show. Okay. All you've got to do is tell us what it is.
1: Do you know what would happen if I suddenly decided to stop going into work? A business big enough that it could be listed on the NASDAQ goes belly up. It disappears. It ceases to exist without me. No, you clearly don't know who you're talking to, so let me clue you in. I am not in danger, Skylar. I am the danger.
0: I am the danger. I've never seen it.
2: No.
0: But it's good to, like, I can't pick Emily in Paris and Grey's Anatomy.
2: You like picking shows that you feel you should have watched because they're kind of cool.
0: Absolutely.
2: Yeah.
0: And Tom watched this.
2: Okay.
0: So I have some association to it, but that's it. 0851029103, what is the TV show this morning? Thank you.

0: Taylor Swift, the latest single. It's called Patient Zero and it plays on a Thursday morning across the southeast. Right, are you ready? This is TV Teaser. This was your clip.
1: Do you know what would happen if I suddenly decided to stop going into work? A business big enough that it could be listed on the NASDAQ goes belly up. It disappears. It ceases to exist without me. No, you clearly don't know who you're talking to, so let me clue you in. I am not in danger, Skylar. I am the danger.
0: Any, do you want to, like, have a stab at it again?
2: It's Succession.
0: No. Oh. It's Breaking Bad.
2: Okay.
0: Have you seen Succession?
2: I've watched some of it, not all of it.
0: Okay. Right, we will pick a winner after 7 o'clock. Today is Folie du Cinéma Day, everybody. And lots more besides. And all of that I will keep a secret from you because it would be wrong of me.
2: Don't give it all
0: away. On the fourth or the fifth biggest breakfast show in the country. Best breakfast show, not biggest. Best.
2: No, I'd have to do the numbers on that to work out where we are.
0: One of the best. Anyway, we're on the way. There we are.
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7: Good morning, I'm Aoife. Hospitals across the country are facing strike action by nurses today in the latest action taken by public sector workers. Tara Duggan reports.
8: This action by members of the Irish Nurses and Midwives Organisation today is a stepping up of the work to rule, which is already impacting services at Irish hospitals. It centres on cost of living measures and the impact it's having on staff as delays continue in negotiating a new public sector pay deal. Nurses will hold lunchtime protests between 12:30 and 1:30 this afternoon at 10 hospitals. Cork University, University Hospital Limerick, St Vincent's and the Mater in Dublin, Our Lady of Lourdes in Drogheda, Letterkenny University Hospital, Galway University Hospital, Naas General Hospital and the Midlands Regional Hospital in Mullingar. It comes ahead of planned work stoppages by all public sector workers on October 14th and 21st.
7: A hearing will take place in the UK later as Andrew Mountbatten-Windsor takes legal action against police over his arrest 8 months ago. The former prince was detained on suspicion of misconduct in public office, which he denies. He's challenging the search warrants issued on properties in Sandringham and in Windsor. Fears are growing over a second unexplained pneumonia case linked to a plague research institute in Siberia. The World Health Organization says it's trying to verify reports involving another employee after a woman at the institute died from severe pneumonia of an undetermined cause. Gardaí in the southeast are urging parents not to buy e-scooters for their children this Christmas. New laws that ban those under the age of 18 from riding e-scooters in public came into effect last Friday. Gardaí Ian Byrne is from Waterford Garda Station.
9: You must be 18 years or older to ride an e-scooter now in Ireland. So with Christmas coming up, parents are urged not to buy e-scooters for children under the age of 18. They're not a toy. We do not want people injured as a result of accidents while using an e-scooter on the roads.
7: And Jeremy Clarkson will grow and build his very own car using produce from his diddly squash farm in a new special. The presenter will go back to his motoring roots in a new standalone Prime Video episode, Jeremy Grows a Car, a Clarkson's Farm special. He'll attempt to recreate a Jaguar F-Type V65 with a focus on ensuring the design features style, luxury and performance. 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
7: Beginning with with soccer, and Shamrock Rovers can return to the top of the League of Ireland Men's Premier Division table tonight with a win against Drogheda United. Kick-off in Tala is at 8, while the Republic of Ireland have fallen one space to 56th in the latest FIFA World Rankings after the latest international window. In golf, Shane Lowry is in first round action at the Open d'Espagne this morning. He's due to tee off at 8:30 Irish time. And in horse racing, there's an 8 race card in Thurles today.

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3: Dry with sunshine to begin, but cloud will soon build this morning with rain and drizzle to follow, becoming wet through the afternoon with highs of 9 to 12 degrees. I'm Aoife, more in an hour.
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5: Okay, latest in traffic news this morning. We've got some roadworks ongoing. Stop-go system in operation on the N25 at Ballyduff West in Waterford. Proceed with caution. Also traffic management on the Tremor Road. That's running today and tomorrow. In Wexford, that stop-go system on Wexford Bridge continues today from 10 a.m. till 3 p.m. And there's also a stop-go at Arthurstown, just the other side of the ferry crossing, and that's today and tomorrow.
6: Thursday, you beautiful people. Happy Thursday. WhatsApp is letting me down there, Niall, so I will need your assistance this morning. You can be
5: You get me to pick someone, then I can see us go. No, not that one.
6: No, it's fine. Go on. Who have you got for us? So this morning's TV teaser clip was Breaking Bad, and those hands in the air are because I wanted to know which beautiful morning clubbers were out there this morning. So pick somebody for me, Niall. Pick somebody that
5: looks... Shane Bates.
6: Go on, the lads. Go on, Shane. You are the winner this morning. Breaking Bad was the clip. Right, I decided to do this because a lot of people are a little bit under the weather. There's a little bit of a dose going around, shall we say, right? And so I decided that this morning I would bring in my The Boy, the Mole, the Fox, the Horse and the Storm by Charlie Mackesy. And I would open it on a random page and I would give you a saying that would... Oh, look at Niall's face. look at that.
5: This meant to make us feel better.
6: Well, you haven't heard it yet.
5: Okay.
6: It was a gesture.
5: Okay,
6: you know,
5: beautiful.
6: This is Wellness Week in Beat.
5: Yeah, the irony of it. Everyone is sick.
6: Yeah. No, it's wellness of the mind, okay? Mm. So let's all stand together this morning and random page. I don't know what's going to turn it. I just want you to know it's a real book, everybody. It's a real book. Turn in the music there so you can just hear. Lovely. Okay, here we go. Are we ready?
5: Yeah, we're on the edge of our seats.
6: I know my mind can play tricks on me and tell me I'm no good, that it's all hopeless, but I need to remember who I am, that I am loved, I matter, and I bring to the world things no one else can. So I'll hold on. I thought that was really lovely. Not really getting the response that I was hoping for at all. Yeah. Do you not think that's lovely?
5: Oh,
6: Amy's not even on.
5: She's on.
6: Oh, she's on, somebody... but she's not working. Amy, come over here, darling. Come over here and give me. Because you're feeling a little bit under the weather. God, it's very flat. I'm trying to raise the spirits, and
7: that was beautiful, and it's what I needed this morning.
6: Oh, my poor girl is not feeling well. No, maybe you should go home.
5: Somebody was twiddling with stuff.
6: Well, if you liked it, I'll send you a picture of it. It's a really beautiful book, and I always feel like when I pick it up, it just makes me feel a little bit better. Honestly, it's called The Boy, the Mole, the Fox, the Horse, and the Storm. All right?
5: Mm-hmm. Brilliant. That's great. That's really great.
6: You try and do something a little bit nice for Wellness Week and to be kind. And Niall, yeah, that was great. That was really good.
5: Now, do you want a little bit of reaction on, because you can't read them at the moment? But
6: no, I'm back now.
5: All right, you're Everwood.
6: Oh, yeah. So I mentioned earlier that I'm watching a show that I believe nobody has heard of. Mm. And we did hear from a couple of people on this, including Susan, who said, "Good morning, happy Thursday. I've watched it, got bored, had to take a break."
5: BJ was on. I watched Gold Rush on Discovery. It's about gold mining in northern Canada, Alaska. I don't know anyone personally who watches it. The same thing happens everywhere, every episode. But if you like machines, you like watching this show. Tony Beats is the main man on it. King of the Klondike, he's known as.
6: There's something for everybody, isn't there? There's something for everybody. Right, let's do this thing together. It is Thursday morning. My quote fell flat.
5: No more quotes. No more quotes.
6: The Folly to Cinema is on the way. Let's do this thing. Good morning.

0: Silva Bumpa. Wonder how he's getting on.
1: Yeah, I wonder who Silva is. Somebody should check
0: bumping around.
1: On tonight. It is Thursday's Big Breakfast. It's the 8th of October. It is a chilly one out there. If you haven't been out already, there's a real kind of nip in the air, isn't there?
0: Yeah, it's fair.
1: Right, let's do this thing. It's Thursday. It means Folly du Cinema Day. Wake up. Niall and Show.
0: In the morning. On beat. Now. Some might say I'm a bit tough on you this week, but I have to push you. It is my job to push you. National Anthems was tough yesterday, and I'm not sure this is your perfect theme, but this is for the lads listening, all right? Oh. For the lads. It's best action movies this morning on Folly to Cinema. Have you ever watched an action movie
1: show? I wouldn't even get these if you give it to me in a like, full description.
0: No, it's okay, because some of the words I think will help you. But what about you, action movies?
2: Action Man is... the only kind of action thing
0: is that a movie?
2: That I ever...
0: Is the Action
1: Man is a doll, isn't it?
2: Oh
0: yeah, okay. This
1: no,
0: isn't,
1: he means
0: this
1: like action
0: doesn't bode well.
1: Where they're doing like their stunts.
0: Like I'll give you an example. I was going to pick this, but I couldn't get the right phrases. Die Hard.
2: Never watched it.
0: Okay,
1: I'll be back.
2: Never watched Die Hard. Never watched The Bourne Identity. I probably have never watched an action movie.
1: Yeah, I don't think I have either.
0: What's wrong with you? Why don't girls like action movies?
1: I have
0: two girls in front of me who both said I've never watched an action movie.
1: But she can't say why do girls not like.
2: I like thrillers. I do like. It's not. Because, it's too scary or anything. It's just...
1: Yeah.
0: You don't like punching.
2: Is Taken an action movie?
0: Yeah.
2: Oh, yeah. Well, I'll watch that.
1: I would call that a thriller, no?
0: No, well, it can be both.
1: Yeah. Okay, let's get on with it.
0: Right. I'll start with you then this morning, show, because I think you went first yesterday. So, movie number one. And don't forget, it's a movie title in three different languages, and they've got to piece it together to get the English title. Movie number one. Okay, I'll give you the easy one to start with.
1: Okay.
0: The Irish is not the easy one, but it's an easy movie. The Irish is An Téifeach. An Téifeach.
1: Can you spell that for me, please?
0: T-E-I-F-E-A-C-H.
1: Not a clue. Didn't make any difference.
0: No, but it made you sound like
1: An Téifeach. Oh, yeah, yeah. No, I've never heard that word, so go on.
0: Okay, the next one is German. Der Fluchtig. Der Fluchtig.
1: Spell Teague.
0: No, it's all one word. F-L-U, two dots over
1: the
0: U.
1: Is the movie
0: C-H.
1: One word?
0: The movie is two words. Der Fluchtig.
1: The Terminator.
0: No, but...
2: That is...
1: The Terminator 2. No.
0: The... Der Flugtige.
1: Der Flugtige. House? No, Tige? No, no. Tige... Der Flug. Like, as in, it's a fluke, like...
0: It'd be a fluke if you got it.
1: Okay, what's the last language?
0: Okay, the last one. I'm going to throw a plate at you here, okay?
1: Okay.
0: It's Italian. Il Fugitivo.
1: Oh, the Fugitivo.
0: Well done to Michelle who got it before that.
2: I've never even heard of that movie.
1: Oh, yeah. Is
0: Fugitive
1: that Mel Gibson?
0: No, Harrison Ford. It's a brilliant movie.
1: Oh no, I do that every time. Craig just said, Joe just said, I'll be back for Die Hard.
0: I missed that.
1: I always do that because I've never seen
0: Die Hard. Is yippee-ki-yay, mother.
1: Beeps. Oh yeah, I'll be back. Well spotted, Craig. Just keeping on your toes. That was a test.
0: Okay,
2: the only thing I know about The Fugitive, wasn't there a kind of a competition that he did years ago?
0: Yes. And it was kind of loosely based on that. But The Fugitive is Harrison Ford. He's wrongly blamed for the murder of his wife, is locked up, and he escapes.
1: Oh.
0: And you're rooting for him. It's actually a good movie.
1: I like Harrison Ford. Like, I'm not an Indiana Jones person, but I think Harrison
0: Ford. Tommy Lee Jones is chasing him.
2: In The Morning Show, that rom-com he's in. He's very good. Harrison Ford like Walter Cronkite news guy.
1: Yeah, he's in Sabrina as well.
0: Mm-hmm.
1: You know the remake of Sabrina, the Audrey Hepburn movie. He's in that with it's Calista Flockhart.
0: Okay.
1: Oh, sorry, back on track.
0: Check. Not IMDb. No, more IMDb.
1: Okay, sorry.
0: Over to Aoife, your movie, your first one. I'm going to give you the Irish again. Actually, Drach Vukli.
1: Oh, come on.
2: Druk Vukali, something boys. Druk.
1: That's very easy for the first one.
0: It's the only easy if you know what show.
2: If you've watched an action movie, maybe.
0: Druk Vukali.
2: Do you know Druk?
1: Well, I just know what I think it is. Like, I'm pretty confident.
2: Cowboys.
0: No.
1: I thought it was a comedy, this one. Did you? Yeah.
0: Again, things can be both, shall we?
1: Okay.
0: You know?
1: It can be funny.
0: Like, I would not put you in one genre. You are many genres. You are a mystery genre.
1: Okay. But I'd never be an action genre.
0: Okay, your next one is French. Mauvais garçon. Mauvais garçon. And anyway, does it get easier than Il Fugitivo?
2: Druk and Mauve. Druk.
0: Druk. I'm sorry. Mauve Garçon.
2: Mauve. Is Mauve, like, is it one word?
0: Yeah. M-A-U-V-V-A-I-S. Mauve.
2: M-A-U. Neil, no. Okay, next one.
1: Someone's got it. I'm
0: okay, watching. Spanish. Chicos malos. Oh. You know what mal means?
2: Bad.
1: There you go. No.
2: Bad boys.
1: Yay! She's never heard of it. It's bad got boys, Will Smith and...
2: I know what the song. Gonna do?
0: There's been three of them. There was one only about 2 years ago. They did a comeback.
1: Yeah, and they have like a song and like... Yeah, that song that Niall sang.
2: I thought it would be like Donna. Irish boys.
0: I don't know. That's what Google Translate. Don't come at me.
1: I've seen that movie, surprisingly, and I would have thought that was a comedy. Well, a comedy thriller. Comedy.
0: Again, when I research this, I say top 50 action movies, and it comes up.
1: There's a lot of action in it, but there's a lot of laughs.
0: There's explosions.
1: There's a lot of laughs. Yeah,
0: if there's an explosion, it's an action movie.
1: Yeah, yeah.
0: Okay, anyway.
1: Anyway, you got it, Eve. You got it.
0: Right, they're a tough crowd this morning. We've got two more to come. They're tougher, and they're on the way after Jenny, Less Than a Lover at Beat.

0: Jenny, Less Than a Lover at Beat Breakfast is 20 past 7. Morning.
1: Good morning. Happy Thursday, y'all. Happy Thursday. We're in the middle of Folly Do Cinema and Niall's been put in his place. Craig said, Niall, there's actually four Bad Boy movies with a fifth one possibly coming.
0: Play. I didn't know. I thought there was only the three. Okay, let's go back to it. You reminded me, I actually have music for this.

0: I got 8 hours sleep.
1: Did you? Okay, it's clear. It's clear. Right, let's continue. Next movie for show. The one thing I will say about action movies is they all have very short titles. So your first language is French and it's Vitesse.
0: V-I-T-E-S-S-E.
1: Correct.
0: Not a notion.
1: Vitesse.
0: No.
1: Okay, next we're going to do Irish.
0: Mm.
1: Lewis.
0: What? L-U-I-S?
1: Yeah, which I think means free, but it means this as well, I think.
0: Train's fun.
1: No, but good guess. Yeah.
0: Thinking of the Lewis and then the train and the... No, okay. Lewis.
1: Yeah.
0: This is really hard, lads. Lewis. Is there a single person listening this morning that's gotten this movie? 085-102-9103.
1: Okay, Lewis. The third one I hope will give it to you. You ready?
0: No, should we trash out Lewis a bit now? All right, okay, fine.
1: It's up to you. It's your game.
0: I don't know how to trash it out, though. There's nothing
1: They're
0: like...
1: so short.
0: Is there any kind of link to the English language in the Lewis word, no? Or in Vitesse?
2: Is there any link to Lou as in... No. Never mind.
1: The third one, I think, is the closest in terms of link.
0: Okay, so am I going to get it now?
1: Don't look now. In case
0: okay, I won't look.
1: It,
0: I won't look.
1: It's not coming through.
0: Okay, go on.
1: Oh, yeah, no.
0: Okay, go on.
1: Michelle's got it.
0: Okay.
1: You want your last one?
0: Yeah, yeah.
1: It's Spanish. Velocidad.
0: Speed.
1: Speed. Speed. Great movie. Have you seen it?
0: I actually have seen Speed. Okay. Yeah. Keanu Reeves and Sandra Bullock.
1: It's kind of romantic as well.
0: Well, it's just like...
2: Speed.
0: Yeah.
1: They kind of fall for each other.
2: Is that the movie that they reference in the Father Ted
1: Yes,
2: episode?
1: In the milk float episode.
2: That's the only reason I know it.
0: They're on a boat. And
1: no, they're not. They're not on a boat. They're on a bus. That's Speed 2. And that's not Keanu Reeves.
0: Maybe I've seen
1: Steven
0: Speed
1: Seagal.
0: 2. I've seen one of them anyway.
1: Okay, back to Aoife. Your second movie and first language is German.
2: Yeah.
1: Todlike Waffe. Todlike Waffe.
2: Todlike.
1: Lewis is Speed. Well done. Todlike. T-O-D-L-I-C-H-E. Waffe. W-A-F-F-E. Todlike Waffe.
2: I've got no idea.
1: Okay, Irish next. Arm Marfuck.
0: Oh.
1: Arm Marfuck.
2: Arm.
1: A-R-M. Literally, arm. Arm. Arm.
2: Deadly mar something. Okay, so marfuck is like deadly.
1: And not quite deadly, but you're in the exact. You're
2: dead.
1: In the
2: dead.
1: Synonym.
2: Dead arm.
1: Nope. Think dead. A synonym of deadly.
0: Deadly.
2: Cool. Dangerous.
1: Nope. Nope.
2: Deathly.
1: Nope.
0: Okay. It's dead in it. No.
1: Nope. But it is the same. It has same meaning as deadly.
2: Okay.
1: All right,
0: someone got it.
1: Yeah.
2: Lana Roy.
1: Okay, your last one is French and it's similar. It's arm fatale.
0: Ah, it makes sense.
2: Fatal attraction.
1: No, not fatal. Before you get, well, is it just a step before you get to fatal? It's
0: no,
2: dying.
0: I wouldn't even say it's that bad. Like, it's just, oh no, it is. Yeah,
1: it's pretty bad.
0: Yeah,
1: it's pretty bad.
0: But I think that word is used now too frequently, you know, like,
1: yeah, oh, deadly.
0: Do you know what I mean? Yeah.
1: It
0: actually is used as like, that's amazing. Like, yeah.
1: So, okay, let's take it back a step. I want to help you with this. Arm, right? Arms. What's another kind of...
2: Limbs.
1: No. Okay. Think laterally now. Think laterally.
0: Think
1: arms.
0: Think of
1: take
0: movies.
1: Take up arms.
0: Think movies.
2: Oh, Braveheart.
1: Jesus, where did that come from?
0: No, I kind of see what she was going for, yeah.
1: Take up arms.
0: Like if you...
1: What's another word
0: if
1: for
0: If you
1: arms?
0: Take up your arms and you're going into... You're taking up your what?
2: Weapons.
0: Yes. There you go.
1: That's
0: we've
1: one
0: got
1: of the
0: one
1: words.
0: Word.
2: Deadly
1: now.
2: Weapons.
0: No, close.
1: No, instead if, of deadly
0: if,
1: weapon.
0: If they are weapons that are deadly. Yes. Yeah.
1: We did it.
2: Oh, I was actually thinking of
1: an arm.
2: Arms.
1: Yeah.
2: And now, again, it's a weapon. I've heard it in reference, never have probably seen it. Do I know anything about it? No.
0: On a scale of action movies, Aoife, you're dead. Like, I found something that I... Like I'm just slightly pipping you there to the post.
1: Use some gaps in information. She's never even heard of an action movie. So I'd suggest that you and John sit down and do an action movie
2: don't
1: weekend.
2: Do it, please, Niall. I don't want to.
0: Don't make her. Why would you do something?
1: He'd
0: you don't
1: be
0: want
1: so happy, though.
2: If it was like one with a very strong storyline, I'm open to
0: would
2: it.
0: Would he be interested in those kind of movies?
2: Yeah.
0: well then you should.
2: Especially if it has cool cars or
1: bomb explosions, fast cars, all that kind of thing.
0: That's very cute.
1: Okay, look, given it's neither your forte, I think you both did really well this morning. So well done.
0: Thank you.
1: Please make some noise. Be upstanding for the contestants
0: Bollywood
1: this morning.
0: Bollywood Cinema, everybody. Well done all.

0: Florence Road at 7563 from Beat Breakfast.
1: Good morning. Happy Thursday. That was Folly to Cinema. Everybody gave it their best shot. Mm. We do love the audience participation, the play-along ability of the game. Mm-hmm. It really works. And just thank you.
0: It's one of the things that probably made us the fourth or fifth best breakfast show in Ireland, I'd say. But I don't know.
1: I mean, there's so many reasons.
0: Yeah, there are.
1: And you could go on. You could start.
0: We could talk about your quotes from books. Has anyone ever watched the program that nobody else has watched? It's that stuff.
1: Yeah, it's the content that you wouldn't get anywhere else. I mean, wait till you see what we're talking about after 9 o'clock this morning.
0: Well, and also coming up next, it's a real treat for you. It's a real treat. If you've ever fancied an audio guided tour of our building. Well, today is your day.
1: I'm so excited.
2: 3, 2, 1, let's go.
3: Got the talent?
4: Yeah.
3: Got the voice?
4: Yeah.
3: Got the track?
4: Yeah.
3: Then make your move.
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0: It's Yana Spyro and Great Expectation, a beat.
1: Cash machine. Okay, one more sleep. Are you in? Would you like to have €312,000 in your bank account tomorrow afternoon? That's as easy as it is. But you've got to enter. You've got to note the amount, enter, and if you get the call, you could be dancing around the kitchen tomorrow afternoon. You could be screaming in the car. You could be running up to the canteen and work going, pizza, everybody, pizza party. You probably wouldn't stay in work,
0: pizza,
1: would you?
0: You do more than pizza.
1: Yeah, go on.
0: Do you know what I do for you, right? Is I would rent your local cinema for a day.
1: Yeah.
0: I would have all of your buttery treats, popcorn, and your nachos ready for you.
1: With my fake cheese.
0: With your fake cheese. And I would put on a series of action movies. So you'd watch The Fugitive, followed by Bad Boys, followed by Lethal Weapon.
1: No, everything was fine. Yeah. Everything was perfect, except for you.
0: You just want Everwood, do you?
1: No, I want Pretty Woman, How to Lose a Guy in 10 Days, Clueless, The Notebook. Like, it would just be a rom-com marathon.
0: Fest.
1: Yeah, and anyone is invited. Anyway, the countdown is officially on. Tomorrow afternoon is the time that you need to be ready to take the call. But first, you must enter. Note that amount. Give it back to RF tomorrow afternoon when he makes the call. And if you give it back, you'll win all the cash. It's as simple as that. Heading into your bank account, the highest amount we've ever given away, €312,000.
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1: Get your entry in 3 p.m. tomorrow afternoon is the cutoff when the cash machine is going to randomly pick one entry and one alone. It could be you that we're calling. You've got to answer within five rings. Tell us the prize amount, and then the cash will be all yours, €312,000. All you've got to do is text Beat to 57557. That is 57557. Good luck, team.
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0: Tiësto and It's the Business at Beats.
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2: Right on the sauce, yeah.
3: Yeah, that's it.
4: Give me the goss on Beats.
1: All the gossip.
4: The fix.
0: Okay, let me set the scene for you. We have a wonderful group of young people working in our building this week. Well, we have a wonderful group every week, but this particular group in, they're graduates and they're about to start their journalism career at stations all over the country. We have our own Lily here at Beat, but there's graduates who are going to KCLR and South East Radio, and they're all brilliant.
5: Can I just say, having met them yesterday, they are just the most enthusiastic and lovely bunch of people who genuinely are coming in and so buzzing and excited to be working in radio. And do you know what, it was really refreshing yesterday to meet them and to just see their enthusiasm.
0: Yeah,
5: you know,
0: I was out
5: mean?
0: For dinner with them last night, great bunch, and they're back here today training. But yesterday they were given the guided tour of the broadcast centre, which pretty impressive, I have to say. And Aoife kind of started the guided tour, but then show jumped in and decided
5: no,
0: to do...
5: No, please, can you
0: took over.
5: No. Facts, please.
0: Okay.
5: Facts.
0: Were you invited?
5: Aoife said to me, yeah. I would not step in where I wasn't wanted. Mm. Like, I was telling a few stories, it was going well, there was a flow there, you know, they were liking my work, shall we say, right? And Aoife saw this, and she saw the engagement and the kind of, like, traction.
0: The rapport
5: that I was getting. Yeah. And she said, why don't you bring them in and show them studio? I said, look it, we're on a roll here, let's go. So I did kind of take it upon myself, but I did not step in. That is misinformation for those students listening this morning.
0: So, anyway, I was still in studio at the end of the show, and show brought them in. I was doing the tour and all the rest. I have to say, it was going really well.
5: Yeah.
0: But I think you could probably still get better. And we talked about it afterwards, and you said, do you know what? I think I'd be really good at guided tours.
5: It's really weird that this is the topic that we're talking about today. Tom, my husband Tom, is going on a guided tour in Cork with a friend of his who has set up a tourism company.
0: Okay.
5: And they're going on a bus, and he's going to be guided by this guy around Kinsale on Saturday.
0: Yeah. So you would be very good at that person at the front of the bus with the
5: love
0: microphone.
5: Love that. Yeah. I did on a hen during the summer. Sharon. Yeah. Shout out Sharon. Right, come on. You're going to call me.
0: Okay.
5: And I'm going to bring our Amy on a tour as if she's like a new person in the building.
0: Well, everyone is relatively new.
5: And then the beautiful morning clubbers, you're also going to get a tour.
0: I'm going to fade you. I'm going to ring you and you start moving now. Out you go. This is a audio guided tour of the broadcast centre, especially for you, led by show. And if you're ready, hon, one sec, there you go.
6: Now, sorry, I just really, in order to do this properly, I just have to go. Amy, sorry, we haven't started yet. Okay, hang on a second, we're just walking in. Okay, so we're walking from the front. Amy, behind me, please. Okay, and there we go. Amy, you are so welcome to the Broadcast Centre here at Beat. Come in, please. Let me show you around. Now, first of all, here, if you look to your left, you will see the Hall of Fame. And these are all people who've made a difference in the world of broadcasting here in the building.
0: Am I on the
6: Unfortunately, Niall is missing from the wall, Amy. He's got a bit more to do, okay? Even main man status doesn't allow him a picture on the wall. But look, we move. Now, look it. Enter into this beautiful space, this beautiful open plan reception area. Note the foliage. These are the beautiful plants that are watered every day. All of these are exceptionally nurtured by the people here in the broadcast centre. This is where our beautiful receptionist, our lady of the house, the front of house lady, Audrey, sits here. She's sitting here like this. She sometimes puts the leg up on the table. No, I'm only joking. She doesn't. Right, then we're going to go into our fabulous stock room here, storeroom, right? Come inside and you will see a lot of the magic happens in this room, Amy. Now, the magic. There's the Beat water bottles. Have you ever seen that many water bottles in your life? Never. And then you've got the Beat bags, the Beat hoodies, the Beat totes, all there. As I said, the magic happens. And then some Christmas decorations and then some clothes that people haven't claimed there. I got a coat the other day. That was very opportunistic. Now we're going to go back out here. How long have we got left?
0: You've got
6: there,
0: about 60 seconds.
6: Okay, now you see a collection of radios here. That's the history of all of the radios in the world. A beautiful man donated those to us. Back out here, there's a colleague. Good morning, colleague. Now we're going to come out here and you're going to see the open plan office. And there's a girl at work. Her name is Aoife Kearns. She's the news editor of the station, working very, very hard. Now we move down slightly to the creative area of the building where the magic again happens. Oh, I can hear myself there. The magic is happening here. I was trying to turn on the light there and I turned up the radio. Now, we've stumbled upon this. I don't know if this is a cave or I'm just not sure. We've stumbled upon this unknown territory. Oh. But if you can just scan there, the unknown territory, it's quite, how would you describe this? Say what you see, Amy.
5: Chaotic.
6: Yeah, this would be the main man's office.
0: Wrap it up. Beautiful tour.
6: And inside the main man's office, I have found a scrubbing brush for dishes. I found a dirty spoon with sugar on it. What else can I show you? An empty can of 7-Up.
0: Beautiful.
6: His wallet is here. His wallet. And really, and then a badge that I bought him for his birthday that says Best Boy. You're getting to see really kind of like the hidden
0: BTS.
6: Gems of the building.
0: BTS.
6: And then beautiful. We walk back. One more thing, Niall. The pièce de résistance before I let you go in the broadcast centre. The stunning, the beautiful, the shiny, the sexy new coffee machine. All right. Now, that's what we're talking. Get a close-up of that, Amy. Get a close-up of that. Now, close the main man's office door. Nobody needs to see that. You heard that. Chaotic. That won't be coming on future tours. All right. That's a wrap.
0: Thank you for the audio-guided tour. It was beautiful, I have to say.
6: Yeah. Well, we'll talk to you later.

0: 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Get this
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1: 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The biggest anthems. 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

0: That's Ash. It's a cracker of a tune. It's called Stop the Wedding a Beat. Now, God, the feedback. Something else. It really is something else.
1: It's actually something that I would love to do as
0: I know.
1: A career.
0: Like we could hear. Yeah. You'd hear the want in you. Yeah. Brendan was on to us. It was Brendan. It was like I was in the tour too. So descriptive.
1: And I said, massive compliment, because you've been known to slag me in your time, Brendan. Mm. And then Craig, I'll read that, will I?
0: Yeah, go on.
1: Show inviting somebody into the storeroom where the magic happens, in inverted commas. Someone call H. George. Yes, when I said magic happens, I meant that basically all of the goodie bags and the prizes are, like, that's where the magic, all this week on Beat the Bomber, teaming up with Mooney's Apple Green Holy Cross Service Station in Butlerstown. And can I just say, like I did a bit of market research yesterday and I visited. Got my petrol, got some snacks. Very excited. There's signs up for our visit on Friday. Yeah. Very excited. So they're celebrating 20 years in business. And they're also celebrating the opening of their new Insomnia drive-thru. It was flying when I was there yesterday, Monday to Friday, 6 a.m. to 6.
0: So what's magic happening? Insomnia drive-thru. Yeah. She's gone. That's it. Every time she does that.
1: Six p.m. It's open till 6 p.m. Even the beef leader going to be there this Friday with the beast to celebrate. It's going to be brilliant. We've got a 50 euro fuel voucher up for grabs every day. And at the end of the week...
0: 150 at the end of the week.
1: You should definitely enter. It's going to be great crack. And as I said, I checked it out yesterday and it's just flying. So get your name and county into us right now on 085 1029 103. Come on. Are you ready?
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10: Good morning, I'm Aoife. Nurses at 10 hospitals across the country are set to walk off the job today. Lunchtime pickets will be in place as the dispute over public sector pay ramps up. Emily Keegan reports.
11: Between 12:30 and 1:30 today, members of the Irish Nurses and Midwives Organisation at 10 hospitals across the country will leave their wards and stations. The affected hospitals are Cork University, University Hospital Limerick, St Vincent's and The Mater in Dublin, Our Lady of Lourdes Drogheda, Letterkenny University Hospital, Galway University Hospital, Naas General Hospital and the Midlands Regional Hospital in Mullingar. INMO members are already engaged in a work to rule along with other public sector staff. The union says it needs to see meaningful proposals to ease the cost of living for its members.
10: At least 32 people have been killed after a wave of Russian missile and drone strikes across Ukraine yesterday, according to Ukrainian officials. Russia's defence ministry says its forces carried out a massive strike on military industrial facilities. Lawyers for the death row inmate at the centre of a botched execution say she came close to having her life support switched off on Monday. A day later, convicted murderer Krista Pike regained consciousness and is now speaking. The 50-year-old survived two lethal injections in Tennessee last week. Gardaí are urging parents in the southeast not to buy electric scooters for their kids this Christmas.

0: New laws ban under 18s from riding e-scooters in public places. Garda Eino Byrne is from Waterford Garda Station.
1: You must be 18 years or older to ride an e-scooter now in Ireland. So with Christmas coming up, parents are urged not to buy e-scooters for children under the age of 18. They're not a toy. We do not want people injured as a result of accidents while using an e-scooter on the roads.
0: And Jeremy Clarkson will grow and build his very own car using produce from his diddly squat farm in a new Amazon special. The presenter will go back to his motoring roots in the new standalone episode. He'll attempt to recreate a Jaguar F-Type V65. The latest news updates are on our website, beat102103.com.
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0: Shamrock Rovers can return to the top of the League of Ireland Men's Premier Division table tonight with a win against Drogheda United. Kick-off in Tala is at 8 o'clock. While the Republic of Ireland have fallen one space to 56th in the FIFA World Rankings after the latest international window. In golf, Shane Lowry is in first round action at the Open de España this morning. He's due to tee off in Madrid at 8:30. And at horse racing, there's an 8 race card in Thurles.
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0: Dry with sunshine to begin, but cloud will build with rain and drizzle to follow. Cool with highs of 9 to 12 degrees. I'm Aoife. More in an hour.
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6: Yeah, it's busy. You're out and about in Wexford this morning. Already quite slow to Ardcavan Ferrybank across the bridge. Slow at the New Ross Road roundabout and quite heavy at the Whitford roundabout too this morning. In Waterford City, it's a similar story. Slow from the Tollbridge through to Carriganore and then at the Viking Hotel roundabout. Busy on the Dunmore Road through Newtown and onto Park Road. And also very heavy at Sally Park already this morning.
7: Good morning. Happy Thursday, you beautiful people. It is Thursday, the 8th of October. It's an Island Show and Amy with you. I hope you're well this morning, lads. I need you. I said this to Amy. I just need some positive vibes. I gave you some earlier. It fell flat. I need your positive vibes. I'm a bit nervous because I was saying to Amy, I made the call yesterday. I rang the dentist, right?
6: Okay.
7: And I was like, okay, I'm going to do this. I've been putting it off for a while. Like, I'm just going to do it. And I rang thinking like, oh, your appointment will be like a month away or like 6 weeks. And the lovely lady on reception was like, would you believe it? We've got a cancellation for Andrew tomorrow at 3:30. And I was going,
6: No, I'm not mentally prepared, yes.
7: So I'm going at 3:30 and I'm like a child with, like, I just feel like, aww. Yeah, so just throw something at me. Just throw some kind of, like, I don't know, a quote or anything. Take my book.
6: Okay.
7: Take my book. Right, and read from my book. Read the name of the book.
6: The book is Always Remember the Boy, the Mole, the Fox, the Horse and the Storm.
7: Thank you. Okay.
6: Charlie
7: and what has Niall got for us?
6: The truth is, said the mole, everyone has their struggles.
7: Oh, God. He didn't really come out of it. I'd say you needed to read the next page.
6: Oh, actually, I think I only read the second part. Let's give you a different one. I felt so small, said the boy. Yes, said the mole, but you make a huge difference. That help?
7: Well, I mean, hopefully the dentist visit will make a difference. No, that didn't help at all.
6: Okay, I'm sorry. That's right.
7: Let's play Beat the Bomb, shall
6: okay,
7: we
6: all this
7: it?
6: Week on Beat the Bomb, we're teaming up with Mooney's Apple Green at the Holy Cross Service Station in Butlerstown. 20 years in business, new Insomnia drive through now open from 6 a.m. Until 6 p.m. That's on weekdays. And we're having a bit of a party there tomorrow. Ava, the Beat Fleet, the Beast, all going to be there. Now, we have got a €50 fuel voucher to give to you for having a crack. And at the end of the week, the highest score will get the €150 fuel voucher. So if you'd like to play Beat the Bomb and have a bit of fun with us this morning, get your name and county into us on 085 102 9101.

0: All right, team it up, Mooney's Apple Green, Holy Cross Service Station, Butlerstown, 20 years in business. New Insomnia drive through open and party there tomorrow with Ava and the Beat Police. And our contestant on Beat the Bomb this morning is Kira. Hi, Kira.
1: Hi, Kira. Kira. How are you?
2: Good morning. I'm good. How are you?
1: We're good, darling. Where are you this morning?
2: I'm in Clonmel. I'm just on the way to work.
1: Okay. Are you on your own, Kira?
2: Yeah.
1: Okay. And what is work?
2: I work for the HSE.
1: Okay. All right.
2: Doing admin and stuff.
1: All right. And do you like it?
2: Yeah, I love my job.
1: Good, good. Listen, tell me this. I can say it now because it's Friday Eve. Have you got weekend plans, Kira?
2: No, just chill out and do nothing.
1: Oh, lovely.
0: Love it.
1: Lie on the couch, chill, relax, watch your favourite programme. What is your, what's your TV of, TV, hang on, will I try and, give me, are you into like, you're watching something dramatic at the moment, are you?
2: I have nothing at the minute. I finished Lizzie Borden on Netflix, so I'm waiting to see what's next.
1: Oh, you haven't got one next?
2: No, I need something.
1: Oh, okay. Would you want me to give you a recommendation?
0: No, don't her.
2: Yeah,
0: she watches Scuttery. She likes Scuttery rubbish.
1: Sorry, Noel. She said
0: well,
1: yes.
0: Here's what I'd recommend to you that I'm doing on the RT Player at the moment is Tall Tales and Murder.
3: So good.
1: Oh, yeah.
0: I've done three. Okay. It's Stuart Carlin, the guy who wrote Love, Hate.
1: Yeah.
0: So.
1: Also, just Kira, you can take Niles or you can take my number one on Netflix at the moment. And I've just started it because I'm a sucker for number one. If it's number one, then I. What? If it's number one, I just fall for it. It's called East of Eden.
0: Mm.
2: Oh, okay.
1: Yeah, Florence.
2: I think I might try that.
1: Yeah, Florence Pugh is in it. Number one, Kira. So
2: oh, I love
1: her. You can't argue with the stats. Do you know what I mean?
2: No.
1: That's your weekend sorted, darling girl. We want to get you your fuel voucher and also to tell you that if you get the highest score of the week, you'll get 150. We're stuck at 7, Kira. Have you played this before?
2: No, I play like on the way to work.
0: Okay.
2: That's very different.
0: Yeah.
1: It's okay, we're rooting for you this morning.
0: Right, best of luck. Let's do this.
1: Kira, who presents the Great British Bake Off alongside Noel Fielding?
2: Alice Hammond.
0: Yeah, we'll take that.
1: Alison. In what book series does the character Neville Longbottom appear?
2: Harry Potter.
1: Yes, who sang the hit song Rocket Man?
2: Elton John.
1: Is right. What is the name of Elsa's sister in Frozen?
2: Anna.
1: Yes, what part of the body contains the femur?
2: Your leg?
1: Your leg is right. What British comedian played Smithy in Gavin and Stacey?
2: James Corden.
1: Is the right answer. What's the capital of Portugal?
2: Lisbon.
1: Is right. What is the name of Batman's hometown?
2: Gotham City.
1: Yes. What animal has the strongest bite? Is it a crocodile or a hippo?
2: A hippo?
1: No, it's a crocodile. What is a female deer called?
2: A doe.
1: Yes. What European football club does Harry Kane play for?
2: Pass.
1: That is Bayern Munich. A seismograph measures what?
2: Earthquake.
1: Is right. Wow, Kira, Kira, Kira, Kira.
3: That was very good.
1: 10 points, Kira. 10
2: oh
1: points.
2: Oh my God.
1: Like, yeah. That's what is, that's one question for every...
0: Six seconds.
1: Like Kira. Kira, go tell your workmates. Go tell your workmates. Like I'd say, you deserve a raise,
0: I'd
1: Kira.
0: I'd be walking in. Champione.
1: And then...
2: Thank you so much.
1: You're welcome. So welcome, love. You did all the work. We did nothing.
0: Okay, you're guaranteed your daily prize. We've one more caller here. See if they can beat that. But it's a whopper score. It's going to be tough. But well done to you. Lovely to chat.
1: Kira, you're a star.
2: Thank you so much. Have a lovely day.
1: Thanks, love. Bye. Bye-bye. Have a good day.
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5: It's my show.
1: Beautiful early morning, clubbers. If you were with us just after 6:30, 6:35 this morning, you will have been privy to the conversation that Niall and myself had on the show where I was talking about the fact that I'm watching this TV show that I'm utterly convinced that nobody else is watching on Netflix called Everwood, right? And a couple of people came forward, to be fair, and said they've watched it. One person said she got bored. But there are other people watching it. And on the back of that, I just felt like my powers, I even saw me there with Kira, like I knew she liked drama, you know, and I've tested my powers on the show before and I just feel like it's time to do it again. Now before I do that, it's important to note that Venus is in retrograde this week.
3: Yeah.
1: And that means that if you are somebody who has like kind of powers, that you can kind of lean into them around that time. How are your eyebrows?
0: Well, as I was going to say, it was all going swimmingly well. If you aren't with us early in the week, one of the things you're not meant to do when Venus is in retrograde is any dramatic changes to your appearance. So one of the things was no plucking, and Sho plucked. Well, she cut. She cut two eyebrows early in the week, and I was to watch and see. Well, lo and behold, I've woken up with a bit of a throat and sniffles this morning. So,
1: you're not meant to pluck or cut in retrograde.
0: Your powers are just...
1: My powers are, and on the back of that, like, Niall's got a cold, he's got some admin to sort out because other people
0: guests
1: are sick.
0: Left, right and centre coming out of me hoops this week.
1: Yeah.
0: I've got everyone falling down sick. You doomed me.
1: Yeah, well, no, that's the hair. And that's just, unfortunately, you were just a victim of circumstance there. You were just part of the experiment. But what we want to do now is experiment a little bit further with Venus in retrograde and to see if I can tap into and get a sense of the beautiful morning clubbers and what you're watching at the moment, right?
0: Okay.
1: Now, Larry's been on and he's been smart. Most women do like drama, in fairness. Larry. Some like rom. Romantics. Some like...
0: not many romantic TV shows, though, is there?
1: Virgin River, Sweet Magnolia. There's loads.
0: So you're going to be able to briefly chat to somebody and know what kind of TV they're into. Now, are you going to be really vague and go drama? Or are you going to get more specific about shows?
1: No, I'll probably go into like specific shows. But it has to be kind of... like, in order for me to do this correctly, it has to be... what you're watching at the moment, right? And I'm not saying I'm going to get spot on, but I'll get some detail. I definitely think there will be some level, like the way I knew Ciara was into drama, okay? That kind of thing. That's just that's not a skill that everybody has, all right? And I'm sorry if you don't. So what you need to do this morning is just send a TV emoji. Sorry, I'm just trying to see what emoji is coming through here.
0: TV would make sense, wouldn't it?
1: Venus in retrograde.
0: TV, maybe. Maybe a TV.
1: Do you know what? You can go TV the emoji. So send a TV
0: if
1: emoji.
0: If you want her to predict, or not predict, but to, I suppose, reveal what kind of TV you're actually into.
1: Like, I'm just basically tapping into what I feel when I hear your voice.
0: Yeah, we do need to call you back. Yeah. I have to warn you in advance.
1: So don't get send a TV unless you are prepared to take a call. So a TV emoji right now is all you need to do for me to see if I can correctly say what you are watching at the moment. And this is a once-in-a-lifetime opportunity.
0: Your money cannot buy this.
1: And when I say it's gone... that's it, right? It's not coming back. Like, I might predict your car next week, but I won't be doing TV shows again, all right? So this is once in a lifetime opportunity. Now, I see the WhatsApp is not flying. I say WhatsApp is down, actually. Have we got reports? I'm getting a strong sense that WhatsApp is down.
0: We're getting it.
1: 085-102-9103. We'll play after Adela. This is the latest. Nicole Kidman, good morning.

0: Adela and Nicole Kidman from Beat Breakfast.
1: Just doing my best this morning to make the most, to maximise Venus in retrograde and see if I can guess correctly what the Southeast is watching on TV at the moment. And so we're going to cross live to the phone. Get me Thelma. Have Thelma on my desk by five, please.
0: That sounds really rude.
1: Now, Thelma has left us a voice message. I haven't listened to it because I don't want to ruin my chances.
0: Oh, there we go. Hi, Thelma. Morning.
1: Good morning.
0: Thelma.
1: Hello.
0: Thelma.
1: She's coming through there, no? I'm not getting anything.
0: I think
1: anything.
0: It was having her on the desk.
1: Thelma, oh, hello. I'm not getting anything. Sorry, Thelma, say hello.
2: Yeah.
1: Oh, there she is. There she is. She's coming through. Thelma, how are you?
2: I'm good. So on yourself.
1: Good. Now, you've left us a voice note. Niall has listened. I haven't, okay?
2: Yeah.
1: Say nothing, Thelma, until I say something. All right?
2: <That's> okay.
0: Really great.
1: So, Thelma, how's the mood lately?
2: Good, yeah.
1: Good, yeah, yeah. And
2: yeah.
1: You're watching TV in the evenings?
2: Yeah. Well, more so today when I get home from work, doing a bit of walking on the walking pad.
1: Wow. Oh, that's brilliant. That's very clever. I'm thinking of getting one of them. Would you recommend?
2: Yeah, highly recommend, yeah. Shauna.
1: How long,
2: very good.
1: How long are you doing?
2: Doing a half an hour to 40 minutes, nice. As long as I can go.
1: Yeah, that's like an episode of something. Okay,
2: yeah.
1: So I'm getting something like, yeah, you're into like an older TV show, is that right?
2: Kind of.
1: Yeah,
2: kind
1: yeah, of. Like, could be a good few, like not old, old, but like last two decades, say.
2: Yeah.
1: Yeah, yeah. And are you enjoying it? You, no.
2: Oh, yeah. Well, I'm just finished.
1: You're finished.
2: Yeah.
1: I knew it. Well. You're finished. You just finished it. Last night?
2: Oh, yeah.
1: Night
2: when before? I start, I just...
0: Cloud.
2: No, last week.
1: Last week.
2: And I haven't found anything yet.
1: Oh, no.
0: Still haven't found what I'm looking
1: you
0: for.
1: You are watching something like... It's like, it's kind of like, actually it's like Virgin River. It's that kind of like vibe. It's...
2: Oh, yeah. 100%.
0: Oh,
1: I'm hot. When you're hot, you are hot, Thelma. Is it a TV show that I might have mentioned already?
2: Yeah.
0: Oh.
1: There are two doctors?
2: Yeah.
1: Somebody that used to be in Desperate Housewives.
2: Yeah.
1: Misha Barton. No, Misha, what's her name? You know, the one, she was one of the Desperate Housewives.
2: Oh, I couldn't tell you that now, Shauna.
0: Misha.
1: There is. Misha. No, she's, the actress's name is Misha. I think, Thelma, I'm getting a strong sense, and it could be because you're vibing with me this morning, that you've just finished watching Everwood.
2: Yeah, 100%, Shauna, you're dead right.
1: I have no way. The power, when the power comes through, the power comes through. Thelma, never change. Keep walking on that walking pad. Thelma, everybody.
0: Well done, Thelma. Thank you for having
1: well
0: the
1: done,
0: crack this
1: girl.
0: Morning. We're going to squeeze another one in.
1: Okay, go on.
0: I think we'll go in the Wexford direction.
1: Cross live to Wexford. Have Chelsea on my desk.
0: Stop saying that.
1: It's just a saying that I do. Like, no. Chelsea.
0: Hiya, Chelsea.
3: Hello.
1: Hi, sweetheart. How are you?
3: Good, how are you?
1: Good, okay, I need to kind of do my best to see what I can tap into
0: here. What's your current mood, life mode?
1: Chelsea, you, when are you watching this program?
3: Usually in the evening.
1: Okay, and we're streaming, aren't we?
3: Yes, we are.
1: We're streaming. I knew we were streaming. we're streaming and we're watching it in the evenings and we're snacking. Ooh.
3: Sometimes I'm trying to be better at that.
1: No, I know, but sometimes you just need to snack. Okay, we're watching, we're on Netflix, aren't we?
3: No,
1: actually on Disney. We're on Disney. We're on Prime, actually. Yeah.
3: No.
0: Is it could it be the RT player?
3: No.
0: Oh, what are we left?
1: Hang on a second. Sorry, when Netflix came through, I meant now. The N was strong there. We're on now.
3: There's a series or two of it on now, but I'm not. It's some of the later series. I'm not watching it on that.
0: You look very confused.
1: God, now the powers are very, like, they've been thrown into
0: disarray.
1: The abyss, I would say, the abyss. I don't know where you're watching it, Chelsea, but we won't delve any deeper into the service, right? What we will say is, are we medical, Chelsea?
3: No, it wouldn't be known to be medical.
1: There might be some medical issues.
3: Yeah, there would be medical issues in it, but it's not known for being a medical program at all.
1: Okay, there would be some issues there. Because I was getting a strong Grey's Anatomy. I was getting that, Chelsea.
3: You would have been right last year if you had said that.
1: See,
3: no,
1: Chelsea, I don't know. Sometimes time is like...
0: The window.
1: Time is waits for no man. I was getting... was it Desperate Housewife? No. Grey's Anatomy. Am I in the right sphere?
3: No.
1: We're going crime, Chelsea. Are we? It's more crime.
3: We are.
1: Where? Oh, it's Brooklyn. Is it Brooklyn?
0: 99.
1: No. It's hang on a second. We've got it now. We've got the right genre.
0: Okay.
1: Chelsea.
3: We're in the right genre.
1: Yeah, we're in the right genre. Just... talk to me. Tell me something there, Chelsea, and it'll come true.
3: You were in the right city.
1: I was in the right city. It's in New York.
3: Yeah, when you...
1: Brooklyn. It's in Brooklyn. It's in New York, and it's a crime.
3: It's in New York.
1: It's in New York, and it's crime, and it's what's coming through here in New York. NYPD!
0: Hello.
3: It works for them, but no.
1: Jeez, Chelsea, I don't think anyone's ever heard of this. I don't know how my parents are expecting to speak. Is anybody getting... Yeah, go on.
3: I'll help you. It's not on anymore. It finished a couple of years ago.
1: Ah, Chelsea, that's why, so love. There's no chance. Yeah. The only thing I have left, Chelsea, and I'm giving you this, right, and after that I'm going to have to leave you off because I can't do no more. I'd say Law and Order.
3: Yes, that is it.
1: Why did you not sound happy?
3: No, I am watching that, but I'm not watching the new episode, so it wouldn't be on anymore for me.
1: Okay. I mean, I'm very deflated by that. But what...
0: So, was it Law and Order?
3: No, it wasn't. I was trying to help you out, Shauna.
0: Okay. Chelsea.
1: You're so sweet.
3: I'm trying to make you feel better about yourself, Shauna, so I don't think you're going to get what I'm watching.
0: What are you watching?
3: Blue Bloods.
0: Blue Bloods. Have you ever heard of Blue Bloods show?
1: Chelsea, I hadn't a hope here.
0: You were doomed from
3: the
0: start.
3: Yeah, I didn't think you would. That's why I have to take Chin show. I didn't think you'd have a hope of getting that.
1: You're such a sweetheart, though. You really tried to play the game there. I love you, darling. I love you. Enjoy whatever that is, all right? Bye, love. Bye.
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0: I can't believe tomorrow someone's life is going to change so dramatically, and 2026 is going to be the best year of their lives.
2: They're going to have the best Halloween, the best Christmas. I don't know if you've been in the shops and you see all the decorations and you go, oh, I would love, well, just me, I would love to do up my house like a big, I don't know. We had Carl here last week, Niall, and he puts up 7 Christmas trees in his house.
0: Janie,
2: yeah, he does. Yeah, he showed me. It's like you and me are going to get on just fine. Anyway, tomorrow afternoon is the time when the call is going to be made and someone is going to find out that they are winning €312,000. 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
2: All you've got to do is get your entry in by 3 p.m. tomorrow. The clock is ticking. Tick tock, as I say. Tick tock. The cash machine is then randomly going to pick one entry, and it could be you that we're calling. You have got to answer within 5 rings. Then you've got to tell us the prize amount, and the cash is yours. I will be in that car tomorrow afternoon. Do not be the person that lets the phone ring out and then they have to move on to the next.
0: And if you do answer and you're talking to Ray, make sure you like you make a lot of noise and cry, because she wants a good winner.
2: I want to, yeah, because we've had 2 weeks now, so you get the tears ready. €312,000, that's what you've got to remember. Text Beat to 57557. That's 57557. Raise the roof, make some noise.
1: Beat's Cash Machine.

0: say.
1: 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Right, for the last time this week.
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0: Okay, if you want to get one into us over the weekend, you can email us talk@beat102103.com. Hey, Nyland Show, I've got a dilemma for you. I've recently started dating someone. We've been on 3 dates so far and overall things have been great. We get on really well. There's good chemistry and I am looking forward to seeing where it goes. The issue is something small, but it's starting to get under my skin. Every time we've gone for food, she's told me what I should order. Oh. On the first date, she said, trust me, get the pasta.
1: Okay, that just sounds like a nice recommendation.
0: Yeah, yeah, if you've been somewhere before, that. Yeah. On the second date, she convinced me to get the tacos. And on the third date, even though I'd already made up my mind, she jumped in and told me to get the burger instead. She's basically ordering for me and then just tucking into mine as well as her own. It's a joke. So here's my dilemma. Am I overreacting to something that is completely harmless? Or is it worth bringing it up now before it starts to annoy me even more? What do you think I should do? Discuss.
1: Man up.
0: Anon.
1: Man up is what you should do. It's all very well, maybe once kind of giving in. But every time you just say, listen, thanks for your suggestion, but I'm having the hake.
0: I don't think that's as much of a deal as the hake.
1: Yeah.
0: Who's going to choose the hake over
1: I was
0: there?
1: Out for dinner, a few people had the hake last
0: really?
1: Night. Yeah.
0: Okay. I think that's part of it, but I also think like it's not just about her choosing, right? It's also about her eating your food. And like I can say honestly and hold my hand up, I'm in a relationship where I am this girl, right?
1: No way.
0: Yeah. And I didn't show all of my cards when I
1: Early
0: first
1: on.
0: Met Tom. Yeah.
1: Okay.
0: I kept some for later. Do you know what I mean? And I didn't expose the fact that I hate to have food envy. Like the worst thing in the world for me is I'm out with you, right? And it did happen to me a little bit a few weeks ago when we were on the hen with our lovely friend Kaylee and you were ordering the beef and I really felt like the curry because I wanted to get half rice, half chips and it came with naan, so I was like, this is a win. But I also saw his beef, but actually it worked out well. But if you had been Tom, I would have had some of your beef.
1: I bet you would.
0: Oh, God.
1: I know what you mean.
0: I would.
1: But like, does Tom ever get what he really wants then?
0: Ah, like at times.
1: It's basically, what you're saying is you look at the menu and there's 2 things you want, so Tom has to order one of them.
0: It doesn't happen all the time, but there are certain places, like if we go for a Thai, right, and we go to my favourite restaurants, and I always get 21 Fad Pet Nua, right?
1: Yeah, yeah.
0: And then I say to him, you should really get the monkfish in the creamy sauce because that'll go well with mine. And like 9 out of 10 times, like he will go with what I say. In that place. But like we also go out for a dinner and I know like he wants to get like the meat platter.
1: Yeah,
0: I know. And I'm not into the meat platter.
1: The mixed grill. He loves that.
0: He loves a mixed grill. He loves all the meat on the plate, like the chops, the steak, the burger. Look, the point here is, right, it was a bit early for her to play this game with you. Like as in, I hate food envy. That's why I hate going out with somebody. Do you have that as well, Ames? You know where you look at someone else and you're like, oh, I should have got that. Whereas if you're with somebody, like if I was going out with you, did you do this?
4: I feel like we have gone for food and we're like, what are you getting?
0: Yeah.
4: No. And then we decide together, we get the same thing.
0: Or like, I'd be happy going forward if you want to work on like
1: work
0: us.
1: As a duo.
0: Yeah, work as a team.
4: Perfect.
0: Like we're in now. But I do think you have to say to her, like, hang on a second, Siobhan or whatever her name is. Like, I don't want to get that, Siobhan.
1: Yeah.
0: Like a burger is ridiculous. Like if you didn't want to get a burger, don't be like, that's
1: the other thing is
0: asked,
1: has he been paying for this, you big Aegis? You're paying for food you don't even want.
0: I don't know if it's like that, you know, you necessarily need to man up, but you do need to like food is so important. Like I love going out for dinner. I would hate if somebody made a choice for me and
1: so,
0: I wasn't happy.
1: Just
0: with
1: finish.
0: Yeah.
1: What should he do? That's his question.
0: But
1: how does he handle
0: it? Yeah, you have to say to her, look, you're lovely. I'm mad about you. This is going really, really well. But
1: I also love spaghetti.
0: Yeah, and I didn't want tacos or I wasn't feeling the pasta. Now maybe she's made brilliant choices and he's left there going, but you know, you have to have the conversation with her. Come on. I just think she's like, God, fair play to her, because I waited a good few months before I showed him what I was really like.
1: All right, can we have your advice, please? Would you put up with it? 085 102 9103.
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0: very simple. Guy gone out with a girl. He quite likes her, but they've been on a few dates, and on every date she has suggested what he should get as his main course, and then she tucks into his, and he's just like, what do I do here? Am I overreacting?
1: It's very manipulative, isn't it? Yeah. Aren't you very manipulative?
0: Like, if it was the other way around, it'd be like, yeah. Well, are you calling me?
1: I'm going to say, you've admitted you do this.
0: Yeah, but Tom knows I do.
1: Yes.
0: Do you know, like,
1: he loves you. You're lucky.
0: He does. I love him, though. Yeah. Anyway, let's get through some.
1: Not enough to let him have his own dinner.
0: That's only where I feel it will work, but we will both benefit.
2: Does he get to eat your food too?
0: Yes, of course, okay, Amy. Okay. I'm not just taking his
1: munch. But does he like the 21?
0: Yeah. He loves the beef. The beef and stop. Beef and Thai herbs. He loves it. Catherine asks, stop. You need to man right up. This continues and she'll be dictating everything for you. Are you not able to say or make decisions for yourself? She is treating you like a child.
1: Similar from Tony and Gory. You need to run, boy. If she's like this after a short while, in a few years she'll be telling you to match the boxers and socks. She's going to be angry if you deviate from her suggestions in the future. All pictures and no sound. Choose the quiet life and get someone who doesn't give a hoot what food you order.
0: All pictures and no sound.
1: Yeah, I don't know. Gemma was on to
0: go
1: us.
0: On,
1: let's
0: Gemma.
1: See what she had to say.
3: In regards to the daily dilemma, that fella needs to man up and say to her, look, I'm grateful for your suggestions, air quotes, but I'm going to get this tonight instead. Like, or he could say, like, oh, yeah, well, look, I'm not a fan of, if it was a fish dish, I'm not a fan of prawns or something like that. Just, you know, say it, you know, in a nice way. Like, you know, I'm grateful. I appreciate your suggestions, but I'm going getting the pizza tonight instead of the burger. So I just think, yeah, he just needs to be honest with her, like, in a nice way. Like, do you know what I mean? So, yeah. Thanks. Gemma and Tip.
1: Thanks,
0: Gemma.
1: And Jolene was on too. There we go.
0: Come on, Jolene.
4: 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Just Jolene and Anya here on our way to Tremor to get some breakfast.
0: Nice.
4: I was with your one with the daily dilemma up until they said that she jumps in and eats their food. She's clearly getting him to order the other dish she would have ordered had she not been ordering the one she really wants first. I mean, it's smart, but I'm like, Joey doesn't share.
0: Like, absolutely cracking herself up.
1: Having a great time.
0: Thank you so much for that. Enjoy your breakfast. Is all
1: jealous.
0: Yeah, me too.
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8: Good morning, I'm Aoife. Nurses at 10 hospitals across the country are set to walk off the job today. Lunchtime pickets will be in place as the dispute over public sector pay ramps up. Emily Keegan reports.
9: Between 12:30 and 1:30 today, members of the Irish Nurses and Midwives Organisation at 10 hospitals across the country will leave their wards and stations. The affected hospitals are Cork University, University Hospital Limerick, St Vincent's and The Mater in Dublin, Our Lady of Lourdes Drogheda, Letterkenny University Hospital, Galway University Hospital, Naas General Hospital and the Midlands Regional Hospital in Mullingar. INMO members are already engaged in a work to rule along with other public sector staff. The union says it needs to see meaningful proposals to ease the cost of living for its members.
8: At least 32 people have been killed after a wave of Russian missile and drone strikes across Ukraine yesterday, according to Ukrainian officials. Russia's defense ministry says its forces carried out a massive strike on military industrial facilities. Lawyers for the death row inmate at the center of a botched execution say she came close to having her life support switched off on Monday, but a day later, convicted murderer Krista Pike regained consciousness and is now speaking. The 50-year-old survived two lethal injections in Tennessee. Her attorney, Randy Spivey, says she's still very ill.
10: She has pneumonia. She is not able to swallow yet, so she has not eaten. She cannot move either of her arms. Both of her arms and hands are tremendously swollen. We do know that there's a long road ahead.
8: It's been revealed Mark Zuckerberg and his wife Priscilla Chan paid more than €51 million for Strangcanley Castle in West Waterford. The amount was published on the property price register yesterday, which indicates the sale went through on the 17th of August. However, that figure doesn't include the other 440 acres of land the couple also bought as part of the estate on the banks of the Blackwater. The tech billionaire purchased the Gothic-style mansion earlier this year. The Road Safety Authority will host its annual International Road Safety Conference today. It comes after a week of events to mark Irish Road Safety Week. Research Policy Manager with the RSA is Velma Burns.
11: And the research that I'll be presenting today will be looking at young drivers specifically who are overrepresented in fatal collisions. And one key point that

0: has emerged is that young drivers are more likely to be involved in fatal collisions late at night and into the early morning. And that's different to the profile of all drivers.
1: And new research has found cats are apparently the key to happiness. A new study published in the journal PLOS One reveals countries with more cats per person had higher levels of happiness. Researchers examined the relationship between wealth, cat numbers and population. They believe one reason for this could be that cats provide companionship, and emotional support. The latest news updates are on our website, beat102103.com.
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1: The Republic of Ireland women's team have been handed an injury blow ahead of tomorrow's World Cup playoff semi-final against Kazakhstan. Head coach Carla Ward has revealed that midfielder Jess Ziu is ruled out with a shin injury. The Leicester City player will miss tomorrow's first leg and is a doubt for next Tuesday's return fixture at Parky Cueve. Here at home, Shamrock Rovers can move clear of their title rivals in the League of Ireland Men's Premier Division tonight. Stephen Bradley's side are at home to Drogheda United and are level on points with St. Pat's and Bowes. In golf, and Shane Lowry is among the early starters on day one of the Open de España. The reigning Irish Open champion is level par through the first. And in horse racing, there's an 8-race card in Thurles.
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1: A dry start to the day with sunshine, but cloud will build, followed by rain and drizzle. Cool with highs of 9 to 12 degrees. I'm Aoife. More in an hour.
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8: Right, Kilkenny City, it's very heavy this morning, in particular on the Dublin Road, backed up past Lyrath, and heavy between the Dublin Road and the Hebron Road roundabout. Usual delays on Dominic Street as well. Wexford still backed up at Whitford and Ardcavan through Ferrybank and across the bridge. And in Waterford City, no real improvement in the last hour. Cork Road is busy in places, still a little slow on Sally Park and the Dual Carriageway, and also at the Sulla Centre roundabout.
9: Morning, Clubbers. Thursday, the 8th of October, and I made a terrible mistake today, like, because of all the days, not that I like dress up for work, but like today is this week is Wellness Week in Beat and across our company, right? And there's different things happening every day. On Monday, we did some colouring. On Tuesday, we did some. What did we do?
8: It was Tuesday. I can't remember Tuesday. Yesterday was.
9: Smoothies. It was meant to be. Oh, they didn't arrive.
8: Oh, right. Okay.
9: We didn't do wellness on Tuesday. Oh. And then on Wednesday, yesterday we did like kindness notes to people. And today is comfy Thursday and you're allowed to wear leggings and jumpers. No Crocs.
8: No Crocs.
9: But like cozy clothes. Mm. And Amy's cozy. Just saw Dana's story there. She's cozy. I'm wearing jeans. I forgot about
10: it. You said it yesterday.
8: Yeah. I know, yeah, me or her?
10: Her, she said, I'm wearing my leggings tomorrow.
8: I know. It's very 80s look though, isn't it?
9: Oh, sure. I was getting coffee this morning and this lovely guy who was working there said, I love your look, it's very 80s. Mm. And I was like, is it? And then Niall's just stolen that line, yeah. So there you go.
8: Well, you didn't. You're in your jeans and your mam trainers and they're comfy, I suppose.
10: My maximum comfort.
9: No, like I could have better pants on. Like I could, like there's nothing like a pair of leggings. Like it's too late. But like I wish that I had availed of the services available to me.
8: It was a once in a lifetime offer.
9: It's not coming back again.
8: We'll be back. 9:10. This is Beat Breakfast with Coulter and Trapped. Good morning.

0: That's their culture and trapped at Beat Breakfast. Good morning, good morning, good morning.
1: It's Wellness Week, right? And we were just talking about, and sorry, we like to let you in on everything that's happening, right? Mm. So we told you the smoothies didn't arrive on Tuesday. Fair enough, these things happen. And now I said to Niall, he said if they really wanted to treat us, they should get us burgers tomorrow. And I said, no, tomorrow is massage day. Yeah, we'll get massages. And what did he just say?
0: Well, Dana said to me yesterday, who's in charge of Wellness Week, she had asked around everybody and nobody wanted a massage. They all felt the same as me, that it's just a little bit, they don't want people's hands on their bodies.
1: No. Myself and Amy want a massage. Yeah. We were told.
2: And I'll take your time.
1: And I'll take your time. Yeah. And I'll take anybody else's time. That's I'll have 2 hours of a massage if I have to. Is it cancelled?
0: I don't know. That's
2: No, it's not.
0: That was the last I heard. She said she couldn't find people that wanted a massage. It's not really appropriate in the workplace. Do they have to take clothes off, or are they doing it through your clothes?
1: Are you trying to do the opposite of wellness to me?
2: Distress. Let's
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0: You know what makes you well? Talking about food.
1: Last week on the show, Amy was missing and I wanted to bring it back because it was a segment that you would call a VPS, a very popular segment, probably one of the reasons why we are fourth or fifth best breakfast show in the country. Last week I told you about chewing gum and the history of chewing gum, and we shared some chewing gum stories with each other, and it was a lot of, well, I got Hubba Bubba stuck in my hair when I was younger, Amy, and a lot of stories came in on the back of that. You know, I feel like it opened up a kind of a forum, a safe space. You know, and so I'm going to do the same again today, and I would like you to please be upstanding, and if you're liking this, please get in touch this morning on 085 1029 103. I was about to give out a different phone number. I thought it was on live. What's the program? I thought it was on. I was about to give up the phone number for, you know, when your man 51. What's this? You know, wash your hands. Remember, we
0: 5155 lifeline. You're going to give out the lifeline number on this show. Okay, please don't text Kieran Cuddihy on Liveline to talk about what she's about to talk about. He'll be very confused.
1: I wanted to see if you were interested in this as you were with the chewing gum last week. So please just raise your hand if you're interested. I think the fax is what got you last week. Niall's not interested. He's on his phone.
0: He's just still sorting cover and people sick and stuff.
1: Sort out the massage, will you, if you're going to do anything.
0: And if you think this is really like boring, you can send a thumbs down, the history part.
1: Today, my friends, my beautiful morning clubbers, today is the one and only National Salmon Day. And I saw this and I thought, like, you don't understand my love for salmon. I've never spoken about it on the show. I've never given it the airtime, the kudos, the credit that it deserves. I love salmon in all forms. And so today we are celebrating salmon. The taste, the convenience, the nutritional value and the versatility that comes with a salmon in terms of what you can do with it. Grill, bake, smoke, cure, can, prepared in other ways. Full of omega-3 fatty acids, provides protein. And the first time that this day was observed, right? Oh. You might think it goes back years and years and years. You might be listening to the radio going, Joe, when did this start? Yeah. Like, was this was this the 60s, the 70s, the 80s, the 90s? A thumbs down. I'll keep going.
0: There's no stopping her now.
1: I will not let this put me off.
0: Boo, another text says.
1: So basically, you might think this has been going on for years, right? It hasn't, lads.
2: Okay.
1: It's only in the last 11 years, and 2015 to be precise, that they started observing and celebrating, like we are here today, right?
2: Wow.
1: National Salmon Day. When the observance was proposed by Chicken of the Sea in 2015 as a way to remind... One thumb, that's all you need. You need one fan and you keep going. To remind people of the nutritional benefits. And that year...
0: Is that what they call it? The Chicken of the Sea?
1: Yeah, Chicken of the Sea. That's is clever. A salmon. Now you see. Proof in pudding.
0: I would have thought tuna was the Chicken of the Sea.
1: If you did not... Let me cover this, you would never have gone into the world with that. Yeah. Chicken of the Sea continues to describe October 8th as the day that we celebrate and have come to love and know and respect National Salmon Day. Everybody.
0: Latest update, PJ loves salmon, would eat it anyway at all and will choose it at a wedding if it's on the menu.
1: What's that?
0: I can't read that. Okay.
1: Tom just texted me.
0: He said that's...
1: No, he didn't say that.
0: Oh, thumb down.
1: He wrote thumb down.
0: That's her husband.
1: Tom.
0: Yeah.
1: Of all the people to send a message
0: knock
1: to this show, when you never listen to the show, that is just hugely disrespectful. You've thrown me off completely. celebrated today. We are asking you to celebrate by making a dish at home, enjoying salmon in a restaurant, trying a preparation that you have not tried before. You also need to know about its nutritional value, because it's just, it's piping with, piping. It's full of like all the goodness, the omega, the protein. It's got everything that you could possibly need. And so today is the day where you basically say, if you have thought about having salmon, do you know what the best way to do it is? And I'm just giving you this as a... Well, they are saying chicken of the sea
0: is tuna, yeah.
1: No, they're saying...
0: I'm looking it up here. It's a brand, chicken of the sea, solid white premium tuna. Tuna.
1: I'd say they changed it in 2015 when they decided that chicken of the sea is actually salmon, all right? And it looks much more like chicken than tuna, to be honest with you. Can I get through something here, please? I want to tell you something.
0: What now?
1: I want to tell you. See, look, they're coming in thick and fast. Salmon has to be the best tasting fish, IMO, okay?
0: Is that chicken of the sea tuna? AI, yes, chicken of the sea is tuna.
1: Niall, you're focusing on the wrong thing, okay?
0: Okay.
1: You're not maximising the potential of this segment. Okay, Niamh's been on. Salmon is the Rolls Royce of fish. Okay. Ooh. Now, is that a thing? Can you check that for me? Is that an actual statement?
0: I don't think so, because I would say, you know, a lemon sole or a lobster is the...
1: Okay.
2: Rolls Royce. Oh, maybe.
1: Somebody, Dylan has been on, right? And Dylan, you've won the day. Dylan has won the day. Okay. Because Dylan has said, show and the salmon of knowledge. That is... unbelievable. Sorry, what I was going to tell you to do today was, if you're afraid of salmon and how to cook it, like, you can buy it in a fish shop and just cook it in the oven. You can bake it, put a bit of butter on it, a few herbs. But what you could do if you want to really celebrate today is, I would suggest, now I'm giving you Christmas vibes here, a lovely thing of homemade brown bread, real butter, and some smoked salmon, right? Mm. A small piece of smoked salmon. You get it in any of the well-known supermarkets and you just pop that on a piece of bread.
0: You need a little bit of lemon juice.
1: Lemon juice. Pop it in your mouth.
0: Yeah.
1: Sit down, relax.
0: I love salmon, right? I always love salmon. But I would be much more inclined to get the smoked salmon or the sliced smoked salmon than the baked or the fried. Yeah. Because you have to look for the bones. I hate the bones in salmon.
1: Now, salmon can be bony.
0: Very bony.
1: All right. Yeah. And I don't know if that's because it's a... it's the fish of the sea, the chicken of the sea.
0: No, it's not the chicken. The chickens don't. The chickens do have bones, I suppose. But, yeah.
1: It's the fish of the sea. Yeah. It's the Rolls Royce of fish, all right? Amy's passing out. Oh, someone's saying stick it in the air fryer for 18 minutes.
0: Right. Okay, let's pause.
1: Just like give some more thumbs and I'll come at you with
0: some
1: more facts.
0: There's a lot of reaction to get through.
1: Niall, this is shows salmon of knowledge, right? Yeah. Now, another thing is, right, I forgot there was one stellar piece of info. Yeah. There's one stellar piece. I forgot. It's Olivia. Eggs Olivia. Olivia is eggs with salmon.
0: So it's Eggs Benedict, but with salmon.
1: Now, if you haven't tried that, I'm sorry.
0: It is gorgeous. Scrambled eggs and salmon is gorgeous.
1: Do you
0: gorgeous.
1: Know where they do that? In Fate, like.
0: Okay.
1: All right. And there's so many other places as well, but that's the one that came to the top of my head. All right. I have more facts for you.
0: Okay. Right. Let's get to the music and
1: Rolls Royce of the Sea, chicken of the fish.
0: Tuna.
1: Chicken of the sea.
0: Tuna.

0: It's Gracie Abrams, and that is Look at My Life, her latest single here at Beat. Just to let you know, there's been a couple of messages in about a collision on the Cork Road in Waterford City near Waterford Crystal. Delays in the area, so avoid if you can.
1: All right, what's up, you guys?
0: Okay, I don't know, where do you want to tell us more? Do you want some reaction? Where are you on the salmon right now?
2: Give me some reaction, then I have some facts.
0: There's a slight problem that you keep saying that salmon is the chicken of the sea.
2: Well, actually, I have an update on that, sorry.
0: You said it's the chicken of the sea, you said it's the fish of the sea, and Mark has correctly pointed out, and I don't know why I didn't twig this because I've watched so many nature documentaries, salmon don't come from the sea, they come from fresh water.
2: You can catch salmon in the sea because they spend a large part of their adult life growing and feeding in salt water, which is the sea. So, Mark, on your way.
0: Okay, keep going. Hang on, Martina was on. Give me a fish finger any day. Am I right or am I crazy? But you can get salmon fish fingers now.
2: Can you? I never saw that. Salmon is now referred to, now for the people that said chicken of the sea, it is now called super chicken of the ocean.
3: Oh,
0: okay.
2: That's what it's been renamed because it's so widely available.
0: Adele was on. Remember, Jessica Simpson thought she was eating chicken out of a tin because it was called chicken of the sea, and it was tuna on that reality show years ago. Why I remember that? Who knows? I remember that too. Yeah, because chicken of the sea is a brand in America, which means tuna.
2: Ah, yeah, I did. That was what the tin thing was about.
0: Yeah.
2: Okay.
0: Tara, salmon is best in the bin. And Glenn says sourdough bread from Super Value, Philadelphia. Bit of garlic aromat and smoked salmon.
2: Can you get a
0: Philadelphia with salmon in it, can't you?
2: Oh, why would you do that? You can't get Philadelphia with salmon in it,
0: can you? Google that.
2: Have you got a fish finger with salmon
3: in it? Yeah, but it doesn't look good.
2: No, it doesn't.
3: The pink middle
2: with the batter coating. No, I wouldn't recommend that. Would you like...
0: Yeah, Philadelphia, salmon, soft cream cheese. I knew I'd had it before.
2: Has anyone eaten that?
0: I've had it.
2: Have you?
0: Yeah.
2: I would not think to pick up a cream cheese stuffed with salmon. Mm.
0: Well, you can get like kind of salmon rolls with cream cheese in them.
2: That's true.
0: Yeah.
2: It's been a
0: I don't know why I'm getting engaged in this. I'm encouraging her. 51552.
2: Wash your hands. You're getting sucked in. You're getting sucked in and there's nothing you can do about it. I told you I'd make something of this. This is National Salmon Day and someone said they liked the chewing gum. Someone sent a voice note. Who was that said they liked the chewing gum?
0: I don't know.
2: He likes the chewing gum and he doesn't like this, right?
0: Oh, hang on. I'll get back to that in a minute, right? But Nurse Aoife has been on. I don't know where Nurse Aoife works, but she says if Niall is feeling brave, tell him to pop down after work and we'll inject some salmon sperm to freshen up his under eyes in celebration of Salmon Day. That's from Nurse Aoife at the Good Life Wellness Clinic.
2: I'll do that. I've never heard that. You inject?
0: I've heard that. Yeah, the salmon.
2: Why just Niall? I'm the one here celebrating.
0: Sorry, it was... you did want to hear from Mark.
2: Go on, Mark.
4: How are you, show? I like the chewing gum story. That was very interesting, but the salmon...
0: not a popular one.
2: Mark, yeah, I was saving the salmon nuggets for you, all right?
0: You can get nuggets as well.
2: Google that, Amy. So once salmon begin their migration upstream to spawn, they completely stop eating food and they can go for up to 6 months without eating anything. They're also shapeshifters because at sea, salmon are sleek and silver, but in fresh water, they turn different shades of red, green and purple. And the name salmon, the word comes from the Latin word salire, meaning to leap. And on that note, they can leap up to 2 meters.
0: I've seen them leaping in rivers.
2: 6 feet into the air to clear waterfalls and river obstacles. That's how far they can leap. They can also travel up to 50 kilometers or 31 miles a day. They drive for a living like me. They're marathon swimmers. Upstream, spawning their journey. And that's phenomenal. Like, would you like more?
0: No, I think you've used all your time. I think you've used all your time this morning.
2: Can you get a salmon nugget?
3: You can.
2: They look better.
0: 51552.

0: Sorry, hang on, I'm stuck.
1: Oh, Niall's stuck.
0: That was Doja Cat at Beat Breakfast. Sorry, show has just seen the headline. Hearsay and Liberty X join forces to announce huge arena tours. They reunite 25 years after shooting to fame on pop stars The Rivals.
1: So they made out that it was just Hearsay that was...
0: I had heard
1: together.
0: The rumour online last week that it was going to be both of them. Because, of course, they went head-to-head, Amy, back in the day. There was a big battle and there was kind of a bit of aggro.
1: At least they'll have enough songs if they both...
0: But Hearsay only had two songs.
1: And Liberty X only really had a couple, didn't they?
0: No, they had more than
1: this. I only know... Work it a little, get hot, just a little, meet me in the middle, let go, just a little bit more. What other one?
0: Dun, dun, dun. Ain't Nobody. Being
1: That's
0: Nobody.
1: A cover.
0: Yeah, Being Nobody was big. They'd remixed that and they had a song called Holding On For You. And that's all I can remember right now. But they had they had more songs. They had a longer career than Hearsay.
1: They did, yeah.
0: Anyway, that's neither here nor there. We really intruded on the salmon moment with that.
1: Sorry, just for any of the fans out there of this kind of segment that I don't know what we're going to call it, but I'm off next Thursday because I have to go to an event. And so I'll probably have to do this on Wednesday, okay? So just mark it in your diaries for 9 o'clock Wednesday. So we've done chewing gum. We've done salmon. What's wrong?
0: I'm sorry, I'm just trying to get my head around this. You're making an executive decision outside of the production meeting.
1: Proof. Pudding. WhatsApps. I read the people and I come with the good stuff. All right. And then I'll be back on Wednesday. And I just want people to mark it. Do you know what I mean?
2: Yeah.
1: Mark it in your diaries.
0: Okay. Okay. Stick it down. The Beat Buzz Chart
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1: Cash machine. Tomorrow afternoon, just after 3 o'clock, somebody's phone is going to ring, and we are hoping that it is your phone, that you're the one that gets the call, and that you're the one that finds out that you are winning €312,000. What a party you would have. Wouldn't you?
0: You would.
1: Party. Anybody else?
0: So much salmon. Salmon left, right and centre. Salmon and for all.
1: Can I just say on the back of that, right, and I know I'm cutting in on this cash machine talk, but Amy is having salmon for dinner tonight. Yeah, and I'm sure she's not alone, Niall, all right? And that's the kind of influence and the power that you'd have. But it's also the amount of money. Like, salmon is expensive. I don't know if I mentioned that. Smoked salmon is expensive. You could live a life of smoked salmon and cream cheese if you won the cash machine. And that is what is something that's available to you if you...
0: 5552.
1: If you give yourself a chance, enter. Give the exact amount back tomorrow afternoon and have the chats. You'll win all the cash, €312,000.
0: Have the chats. 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It's 57557 is what you've got to remember. 57557.
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1: 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You've got to answer within five rings, tell us the prize amount, and the cash will be yours. €312,000. Text Beat to 57557. That number is 57557. Good luck.
2: Beat's cash machine.

0: That's why Calvin Harris and Jazzy appear.
1: All the gossip.
2: Right on the sauce, yeah. Yeah, that's it.
3: Give me the goss on Beat.
1: All the gossip.
3: The fix.
0: I want to talk to you about this now as soon as I just closed my page there, but here we go. Those of you who are out there looking for love in a difficult love market, well, this might be of help, because two-thirds of Gen Z daters have tried psychics and spells to find love, and almost half say their love rituals worked at least somewhat. Okay?
4: I'm going to do this spell for Ames.
0: Okay. Yeah,
4: if you want me to.
5: Do it.
4: I'm going to do this.
0: So 64% of Gen Z respondents have said they've tried at least one spiritual, psychic or manifestation-based practice to improve their love lives. 20% have paid for a spell or love ritual through Etsy or TikTok.
4: Oh, no. You can't buy a spell online,
0: can't
5: can you?
0: You
5: can.
4: Is this someone did this to get good weather at all together now?
5: Yeah, yeah. Being an Etsy witch.
0: It did work, I suppose. Yeah, it's fairly decent this year. Participants were asked which of six tactics they tried to improve their love lives: astrology or compatibility charts, crystals or other spiritual tools, manifestation or scripting, paying for a spell or love ritual, seeing a psychic, and seeing a tarot reader. And they also were asked, when they tried these methods, did they work? So Gen Z led nearly every category. 29% had done the manifestation, 25% had seen a psychic, 17% had seen a tarot reader. What's the difference between a psychic and a tarot reader?
4: A tarot reader does your cards, whereas the psychic has like more of a powerful, I don't know.
0: TVs or something.
4: Do you know what it says, right? It says here, I spoke to somebody recently that manifested their partner.
5: Oh.
4: Yeah. Like fully.
0: Should've blow up doll.
4: No. God. Niall. No, it was a full on like planned in her head what she was looking for. And then months later met him and it was everything. But what you need for me to put a spell on you for love is a pink candle, rose quartz, a mirror, rose petals and jasmine. That's it.
0: That's it. Just pull them out of your drawer there.
4: They're easy to get.
0: Are they?
4: Jasmine and rose quartz. Have them at home. Have them at home.
5: And but then what's the spell?
4: We're going to find a quiet space and we're going to light our candle and I'm going to get you to look in the mirror and say good things about yourself. Some suggestions. I am beautiful. I am grateful for my body. Take as much time as you need. Say these loving statements to yourself. Meditate on the love and gratitude your body has. Light the candle. Blow out the candle. Keep the candle as a reminder until that person turns up in your life. Simple as.
5: Perfect.
4: Game over. All right, we'll do it. We'll do it before the week is out and we'll watch the magic happen, as they say.
0: I think going to
4: somebody to see what's in your future is like, it's not just a Gen Z. I think people do it because they want a little bit of comfort, don't they?
0: Well, I used to work, as you know, on a psychic radio show for a couple of years.
4: What?
0: It was a very popular show. The phones would ring off the hook. And I would say about maybe 40% of the calls were about love.
4: Let me see.
0: Yeah.
4: Like everybody is looking for love. Do you know what I mean? We're all looking for love. We're
0: or
4: all,
0: salmon.
4: We're all looking, no, we're all looking for love. Let's go.
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0: somber. My body isn't ready from Beat finishing us off on what's been a very interesting show this morning. It's very unusual.
1: I don't really know what happened. Like, there was...
0: It's a bit of a blur.
1: There was a tour that happened. Then there was some, like, me using my powers to tap into what people are watching.
0: A lot of salmon.
1: And then there was salmon, a lot of salmon. And then there was, just I think we all need to just reset and come back tomorrow.
0: We are back tomorrow. It's Friday. That means all the Friday crack as we head towards the weekend. Stand by, Michelle, as your hour of throwbacks and anthems on the way. Have a lovely Thursday.
1: From me, show salmon of knowledge. Have a great day.
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0: for all things Beat.
1: Good morning, I'm Aoife. Nurses at 10 hospitals across the country are striking at lunchtime today as part of a public sector pay dispute. The action comes amid a work to rule with full stoppages planned for the 14th and 21st of October. INMO General Secretary Phil Ní Hé says government invitations to talks are not enough.
2: We have been involved in negotiations over a number of public service agreements and we understand how they work, but we feel that they have been rather unbalanced. Many of the agreements that have been brokered haven't been fulfilled. If we are to enter discussions, we have to have certain assurances. And the government side know exactly what those are because we've set them out on a number of occasions to them.
1: Lawyers for the death row inmate at the centre of a botched execution in Tennessee say she came close to having her life support switched off on Monday. A day later, convicted murderer 50-year-old Krista Pike regained consciousness and is now speaking. Her attorney, Randy Spivey, says she's still very ill.
3: She has pneumonia. She is not able to swallow yet, so she has not eaten. She cannot move either of her arms. Both of her arms and hands are tremendously swollen. We do know that there's a long road ahead.
1: Changes are being demanded to the free school book scheme. Principals and deputy principals say the admin of the scheme is taking up far too much of their time, which should be spent on more important things. Over 60% of those surveyed by the National Association of Principals and Deputies feel it should not be left to individual schools. Mark Zuckerberg and his wife Priscilla Chan paid more than €51 million for Strancally Castle in West Waterford. The amount was published on the property price register yesterday, which indicates the sale went through on the 17th of August. However, that figure doesn't include the other 440 acres of land the couple also bought as part of the estate on the banks of the River Blackwater. The Road Safety Authority will host its annual International Road Safety Conference today. It comes after a week of events to mark Irish Road Safety Week. Research Policy Manager with the RSA is Velma Burns.
4: And the research that I'll be presenting today will be looking at young drivers specifically who are overrepresented in fatal collisions. And one key point that has emerged is that young drivers are more likely to be involved in fatal collisions late at night and into the early morning. And that's different to the profile of all drivers.
1: And almost half of Irish coffee drinkers say they're not quite themselves before their first cup. New research from Lore found 13% reckon they're best avoided entirely beforehand. Coffee also ranks ahead of breakfast and checking your phone as a morning essential. The latest news updates are on our website, beat102103.com.
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1: The Republic of Ireland women's team have been handed an injury blow ahead of tomorrow's World Cup playoff semi-final against Kazakhstan. Head coach Carla Ward has revealed that midfielder Jess Ziu is ruled out with a shin injury. The Leicester City player will miss tomorrow's first leg and is a doubt for next Tuesday's return fixture at Parky Cueve. Shamrock Rovers can move clear of their title rivals in the League of Ireland Men's Premier Division tonight. Stephen Bradley's side are at home to Drogheda United and are level on points with St. Pat's and Bowes. In golf, Shane Lowry is one over par through four on day one of the Open d'Espagna. And in horse racing, there's an 8 race card on offer in Thurles, with the first going to post at 1:15.
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1: Dry with sunshine to begin, but cloud will build with rain and drizzle to follow. Cool with highs of 9 to 12 degrees. I'm Aoife. More in an hour.
7: I wish that we could rewind.
8: Good morning. It is Thursday, October 8th. We're at so far. We're getting into spooky season. Are you into it? Are you loving it? Are you like, no, Michelle, I don't want the weather to get darker and wetter? I say embrace it. I say wear those boots, wear those.

mascaras, wear those tights, get that little cuddly coat for yourself. Anyway, I hope that you embrace the music in this hour like you're embracing the change in the season. What I've got for you is a whole bunch of throwbacks, all coming from the same year. Your job is to guess the year. 5 is the record to beat this week. We're kicking it off with a girl who looked sensational at the VMAs recently. Charlie XCX now on Beat.

American author's best day of my life. Michelle on B Throwbacks. How are you getting on? Tomorrow, someone is literally going to be saying those words live on air. They are going to say it's the best day of their life, I think, because they're going to win the biggest cash prize in the history of Irish radio. It's all happening tomorrow, that €312,000. I will give you details on how to enter, of course, during the hour. But for now, let's get more hits on from this specific year. This is not only a great song from the year, it's easily one of the best songs of the 21st century. It's Mark Ronson, it's Bruno Mars. Let's Uptown Funk now and be throwbacks.

Jess Glynn with Route 94 and My Love on Beat. It was a really big year for her, actually. She had another hit out this year. I don't want to give too much away. But let's just say, if you can pinpoint a time in your memory when Jess Glynn appeared on the scene, I really feel it was this year. All of these hits coming to you with thanks to Wexford Home Preserves. They make your morning tasty with homemade jams, chutneys and marmalades. They are pure goodness in every jar, baby. Now, I do enjoy the opportunity to get this woman on. It was the year that one lady transitioned into pop and has become the unrivaled queen of pop ever since. I am, of course, talking about Taylor Swift. This was a huge hit this year. It's time to shake it off now and beat.

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1: George Ezra there and Budapest. It's me throwbacks. It's reminding me as I listen to that song that my friend texted me saying, have you ever been to Budapest? It's lovely. You simply must. Do you know when you like read something and you forget about it immediately? I'm like, yeah, now I have to text her back. And I simply must go to Budapest if it's meant to be that lovely. Anyway, you would have the money to go if you won the Beat Cash Machine. Details of that on the way and more of the throwbacks coming at you. GRL, Ugly Heart is up next.
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0: So tomorrow, someone's life is going to change forever and change for the better. €312,000, biggest cash prize in the history of Irish radio, all up for grabs. 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That is your deadline. After that, one number selected at random by the Beat cash machine. We could be calling you. You must answer within five rings. You must say the exact amount, €312,000. Please have that seared into your brain somewhere, okay? Or write down on your hand or your arm or your child's head or whatever you need to do. And please do not miss that call. Before you do any of that, get the text in if you want to win. Just one text and it could change everything. So text Beat now to 57557. Good luck.
1: Machine.

I'm dreaming of waves. I mentioned earlier in the week I'm going to Tenerife at the weekend. I absolutely cannot wait. I hope there are some deliciously lukewarm waves waiting for me. I know it's not going to be like really hot, but I just want to be on a beach. Anyway, that could be you, of course, if you win the cash machine. But let's get back to business. Let's get on to these guesses, right? Because I've had two correct so far and I would like to get them up. So I'm going to do what I often do when I really need people to focus on getting the answer right. Give sports results from this particular year. Because people have like a crazy memory for sports results. So, in the men's football, Kerry beat Donegal, won the All-Ireland there. And for the third year in a row, the hurling final was a replay. Kilkenny beat Tipperary. Does that give you any clues? What else happened to this year? Well, as I mentioned, Shake It Off, played it earlier. It was the year 1989 came out. It was like a historic album, really. First week sales, 1.28 million copies. Needless to say, she went on to win Grammy for it. Disney's Frozen, sorry, this is a big one, came out in this year. Can you remember the year that we were all going around singing Let It Go? And Guardians of the Galaxy was a big one in the cinemas as well. Finally, I will just let you know it was the year of the Ice Bucket Challenge. Did I do it? No. Do I regret it? Absolutely not. No amount of money would make me do that. I'd rather run 5K. Anyway, get the guesses into me, 0851 29103, and I'll keep the songs coming. Here is Sam Smith now on Beat.

0: You're a sky full of stars. That is Coldplay wrapping up this hour of Beat Throwbacks. And we got to four correct guesses, which I'm, you know, pleased enough with. I'm really going to push tomorrow to see if we can, like, overcome that five mark we got on Monday. A Monday of all. Anyway, we'll do it all again tomorrow. Listen, you know, 10 to 11. Oh yeah, I forgot to reveal the year. It was the year 2014, so congratulations to all of you who got the year correct. And if you were guessing at home, I hope that you enjoyed. I hope you got it correct as well. I'll be back tomorrow, 10 to 11, one more time. We'll do it all over again. But for now, you stick around. You wait for all the chart-topping hits because Killian has them for you. Have a great Thursday.
1: Back.
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4: Good morning, I'm Aoife. Over 9 million cigarettes have been seized at Rosslare Europort. They were found on a trailer which had been on board a ferry arriving from France on Tuesday. Both the trailer and the cigarettes, which have an estimated value of 8.8 million euro, were seized. A man in his 30s was questioned in relation to the incident. 12 people have been killed in Russian strikes on the eastern Donbass region of Ukraine. The governor of the region has criticised the attack on Telegram, saying the lives were taken in an instant. Meanwhile, emergency power cuts are being rolled out across Kyiv while Russia targets infrastructure. Gardaí in Limerick are investigating criminal damage and burglary at a house in College Court. They were alerted to a large gathering in the early hours of yesterday morning at the student house near UL. Videos have been circulating online which show the extensive damage inside the house, including holes in the walls and smashed windows. Gardaí are looking for witnesses who are in the College Court area of Castletroy between 12 a.m. and 2 a.m. Nurses at 10 hospitals across the country are striking at lunchtime today as part of a public sector pay dispute. The action comes amid a work to rule with full work stoppages planned for the 14th and 21st of October. INMO General Secretary Philney Hay says government invitations to talks are not enough.
5: We have been involved in negotiations over a number of public service agreements and we understand how they work, but we feel that they have been rather unbalanced. Many of the agreements that have been brokered haven't been fulfilled. If we are to enter discussions, we have to have certain assurances, and the government side know exactly what those are because we've set them out on a number of occasions to them.
4: Changes are being demanded to the free school book scheme. Principals and deputy principals say the admin of the scheme is taking up far too much of their time, which should be spent on more important matters. Over 60% of those surveyed by the National Association of Principals and Deputies feel it should not be left up to individual schools. And almost half of Irish coffee drinkers say they're not quite themselves before their first cup. New research from Lohr also found 13% reckon that they're best avoided entirely beforehand. Coffee also ranks ahead of breakfast and checking your phone as a morning essential. The latest news updates are on our website, beat102103.com.
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1: The Republic of Ireland women's team will be without Jess Ziu for tomorrow's World Cup playoff semi-final against Kazakhstan. The Leicester City midfielder is ruled out with a shin injury and could also miss the second leg in Cork next Tuesday. Ireland are 77 places ahead of Kazakhstan in the FIFA World Rankings, but Jesse Stapleton says the squad aren't taking tomorrow's game lightly.
2: I think we have so much respect for Kazakhstan. They're not going to give us an easy game. We know what to expect. We know that it's going to be tough. The weather's going to make it difficult. Yes, we'll probably have a lot more of the ball, but we have the players for that, and it'll be brilliant to showcase other sort of abilities rather than just our defensive traits. But yeah, I think that we have everything in our team to get through these two games.
1: Elsewhere, Shamrock Rovers can move clear of their title rivals in the League of Ireland Men's Premier Division tonight. Stephen Bradley's side are at home to Drogheda. Kickoff at Talla is at 8. In golf, Andy Lowry is up to 1 under par midway through his opening round at the Open de España. That's 2 shots off the lead held by Finland's Oliver Lindell on 3 under, while Lauren Walsh is 5 shots off the lead following her opening round at the Korea Championship. Sarah Byrne and Anna Foster are both on level par. And in horse racing, there's an 8 race card in Thurles and a 7 race card in Tremor this afternoon.
3: And it was cold out there, like the water was splashing up over us, like we were in the 100-meter backstroke. You know that weird mix of adrenaline, fear, butterflies, and complete focus? I don't know what it is about this training. It just makes me feel part of something more. But yeah, just went for a quick dip last night, you know. The Reserve Defence Forces. Apply now at military.ie.
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1: Mainly dry with some sunshine to begin, but cloud will build through the afternoon with rain and drizzle to follow. Cool with highs of 9 to 12 degrees. I'm Aoife. More in an hour.
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0: Thursday morning on Beats. Tame Impala's Loser. Bring the beat. Hope you're good today. Welcome to the show. We're here till it's free. Chris in for Killian. 085 102 9103. If you want to say hi, you know the drill. We'll get you a cash machine update, lads. Tomorrow's a big day. Biggest ever jackpot given away on Irish radio. I'll tell you more in a few minutes' time. I've got new music from Femi this hour as well, and Amble and the Swell is next.
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3: Look, I'm not going to tell you I found the one in a week. That'd be a lie. I went on a few dates that were fine, forgettable. And that's dating, isn't it? But then I met Dara, and it just clicked. Go dating doesn't promise magic. It just gives you a chance to meet real people who are actually looking for the same thing. And you can't ask for more than that, can you? Go on, take a chance.
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0: 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It is 20 to 12. Michelle was checking in there a few minutes ago. Chris, I'm on creche duties today. That sounds like kids, but I'm talking cats. Is it a creche when does cats involve? I would have thought cattery, but nonetheless. Best of luck, Michelle. Four cats, manageable. Borderline, if you ask me, but anyway. Darren is on as well. Can you please play that new Femi tune you promised us? I will, I promise. It's on the way in a few minutes' time. Take a Trip after Olivia Rodrigo and Stupid Song next.
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0: Jenny's Less Than a Lover on Beat 102, 103 on Bring the Beat. Looking forward to the October bank holiday weekend. We are heading back to Kilkenny with our old school club tour. We're going to be at Langton's nightclub Sunday, October 25th. I'm going to be there on the night, and we're going to be joined by Irish legend Mark McCabe. We've got a night of old school club classics on the card. Really looking forward to it. Mimi Lane is going to be joining us as well for live vocals on the night with Mark. Doors are at 10. It's an over 20s event. ID required. And you can get tickets right now at langtons.ie if you fancy a bit of a rave on the bank holiday Sunday night at Langton's nightclub. We've been doing these reunion parties. This is number 3. So we're bringing in the heavyweights. Looking forward to it. Myself and Mark McCabe. Bank holiday Sunday, October 25th at Langton's in Kilkenny. Rolling towards midday on Bring the Beat. Got another hit mix ready to roll with Sienna Spyro and Great Expectation next.
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19: At 12, I'm Rachel. Over 9 million cigarettes have been seized in Rosslare, your report. They were found on a trailer which had been on board a ferry arriving from France on Tuesday. Both the trailer and the cigarettes, which have an estimated street value of €8.8 million, were seized. Revenue say a man in his 30s was questioned in relation to the incident. Gardaí are investigating criminal damage and burglary at a house in College Court in Limerick. They were alerted to a large public gathering in the early hours of yesterday morning at a student house near UL. Videos have been shared online which shows the damage inside the house, including holes in the walls and smashed windows. Gardaí are looking for any witnesses who were in the area between midnight and 2 a.m. A new reckless driving course is being rolled out for young offenders. It's part of a range of new youth diversion projects which have been funded in the budget. Junior Justice Minister Catherine Arda says inter-agency communication will also be promoted.
0: As part of the funding, we'll also now go in and try and establish two more targeted youth diversion projects. So these will be new projects, and the funds will also go to rolling out a reckless driving programme around the country. Obviously, in light of the tragic M9 incident, it's something that there has been a lot of public discourse about.
19: The price of diesel is up 22% in the 12 months to September. It's the largest annual increase since November 2022, when prices rose by 24.7%. That's according to the latest CSO data. Petrol is up 14% in the same period. Meanwhile, the price of home heating oil is up almost 59%. It's at its highest level since April of this year, which was the highest level since the CSO started publishing detailed figures back in 1996. ASOS says someone tricked an employee into handing over their login details to get access to customer information this week. The company confirmed the cyber attacker had access to names and contact details, but payment card details and passwords weren't affected. ASOS is now working with police and regulators in the UK. And Hearsay and Liberty X will put their rivalries aside as they reunite for a joint arena tour to celebrate 25 years since they were formed on Popstars. They kick off the tour in April in Dublin, but Miley and Klaus won't be joining them. The latest news updates are on our website, beat102103.com.
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0: youngest Champions League player, teenager, will feature in next year's football edition. De Golf Shane Lowry is level par midway through his opening round at the Open de España, with four shots off the lead of Ko Jung Win on 4 under. Tom McKibben is 1 over with 4 to play in Madrid. Elsewhere, Lauren Walsh is 5 shots off the lead following her opening round at the Korea Championship. The Kildare golfer is 2 under and in a tie for 16th with Patrice Maskova of Czechia leading on 7 under par. Sarah Byrne and Anna Foster are both on level par. To horse racing, there's an 8 race card on offer in Thurles today. The first goes to post at 1:15, while there's a 7 race card at Tremor's Student Day underway from 2:10.
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0: Mainly dry this afternoon with some rain and drizzle on the way. Highs of 9 to 12 degrees. I'm Rachel Moore in an hour.
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5: Malcolm Todd on the way on the hit mix. Some Kingfisher for good measure as well after Sienna Spyro. This is Great Expectation at Beat. Turn up.

0: Clementine Douglas on Beat 102 103. That's Trust. Wrapping up the midday hit mix on Bring the Beat. Movember's back, lads, and this year it's all about making a grow-mitment. It's not just about mustaches, though. Maybe you fancy moving 60 kilometres during November. In increments, to be fair. Hosting a table quiz, organising a games night, whatever grow-mitment you make, you'll be raising funds, starting conversation, and changing men's health. Examples of grow-mitments include the obvious, growing a mustache, finally getting back to the gym, tackling weekly sea swim maybe, getting the gang from the GAA club involved, get a group of friends together to tackle a challenge, that type of thing. You can get involved and find all of the information on Movember.com. And it's happening all month of November for Movember. 20 past 12 on Beat, Cash Machine update as we head towards the final 24 hours before we give away the biggest jackpot ever and Cat's Eyes Animal on the way next on Beat.
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0: Emerald Eyes. That's Alex Warren on Beat 102 and 103 on this Thursday afternoon. 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All right, new music on the way from MK and Tristan Henry. It's a bop. It's called Leaving. That's coming up. I got a throwback from Jason Derulo as well. And 7563 from Florence Road is next.
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0: Shaboozy in a bar song tipsy. Thursday afternoon on Beat. Now, I'm sure you heard about this. Stepping Stone. 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Right, heading towards one on Bring the Beat. We got a big hit mix ready to roll. Amble, Danielle Hart, Ray, Becky Hill, and Role Model. All coming up.
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20: At one, I'm Rachel. The University of Limerick is condemning the vandalism of a house near its campus. Gardaí are investigating after a vacant property in College Court was extensively damaged, with the university warning antisocial behaviour won't be tolerated. However, it's not yet known if those involved were UL students. Eric Nelligan lives nearby.
21: The house is absolutely wrecked. You saw the damage that was caused. Windows were broken, fixtures and fittings were pulled off the wall, plasterboard was pulled down, the ceiling was pulled down. It was very bad. It was like I've never seen a house trashed so badly. And like I said, I've lived close to the college for 30 years now or more, and I've never seen that level of damage. It's so extensive.
20: Over 9 million cigarettes have been discovered in a trailer at Rosslare Europort. The discovery was made during routine risk profiling. Aoife Kearns has more.
22: On Tuesday, over 9.3 million cigarettes were seized by revenue officers in Rosslare, County Wexford. The seizure was made following routine risk profiling aimed at identifying tobacco products being diverted onto the Irish market without paying tax. The cigarettes arrived in a trailer that disembarked a ferry from France. They were branded Sovereign and Super Kings and have an estimated value of over 8.8 million euro. A man in his 30s was questioned and investigations are ongoing.
20: A reckless driving course is being rolled out for young offenders. It's part of a range of new youth diversion projects which have been funded in this year's budget. Junior Justice Minister Catherine Arda says inter-agency communication will also be promoted.
23: As part of the funding, we'll also now go in and try and establish two more targeted youth diversion projects. So these will be new projects, and the funds will also go to rolling out a reckless driving programme around the country. Obviously, in light of the tragic M9 incident, it's something that there has been a lot of public discourse about.
20: The prize Mark Zuckerberg and his wife Priscilla Chan have paid for a castle in West Waterford has been revealed. The property price register listed Strangcalley Castle as being bought for more than 51 million euro. They likely paid more than that for the entire estate, which includes an additional 440 acres of land located in the Knockanore area. It's believed the couple purchased the property on the banks of the River Blackwater in August. And Maya Jama has hit out at Donald Trump. The Love Island presenter, who is half Somali, called the US president horrible after he suggested Somali immigrants should leave America. Maya says she isn't a fan of President Trump, but doesn't believe it's her place to speak publicly about politics. The latest news update is on our website, beat102.com.
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0: 8 o'clock. Soccer player Max Down has been presented with 3 Guinness World Record certificates following his breakthrough season at Arsenal. The 16-year-old is the youngest player to win the Premier League, the youngest scorer in the top flight, and the youngest Champions League player ever. The teenager will feature in next year's football edition. To golf, Shane Lowry is 1 under par after 15 holes in his opening round at the Open de España. That's 3 shots off the leader, Daniel Hillier, who is on 4 under. Tom McGibbon finished his day on 1 over par with an opening 72 in Madrid. Elsewhere, Lauren Walsh is 5 shots off the lead following her opening round at the Korea Championship. The Kildare golfer is 2 under and in a tie for 16th. The Horse Racing 8 race card gets underway shortly in Thurles today, while a 7 race card in Tremor gets underway from 10 past 2.
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0: Cloudy this afternoon with some rain and drizzle on the way, highs of 9 to 12 degrees. I'm Rachel Moore in an hour.
3: Lunchtime on Beats. Let's do the in mix. Danielle Hart and Dua Lipa's 2 Hearts on the way after the swell from Amble.
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0: Hope's 3000, that's Role Model on Beat. 20 past one on this Thursday afternoon. I hope you're good. As we're rolling towards the weekend, some of the highlights over the weekend here at Beat. Beat Anthems from 10 on a Friday. Back at 6 on a Saturday for 4 hours. And Darren Rice is here Saturday nights from 10 on the Saturday selection with House and Techno from across the globe. And then Ava's here Sundays at 8. Irish Beats, that is the plan across the weekend here on Beat. We'll get you a cash machine update in a few minutes' time. We're giving away a huge amount of money tomorrow. Tunes-wise, I've got new Jazzy this hour. It's called Get This Started. A throwback from Mike Posner in Ibiza. Remember that tune? It's coming up after Adela. The new one, Nicole Kidman, next.
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0: Michelle does an hour of throwbacks every weekday morning from 10 a.m. here on Beat 102-103. And then we do the throwbacks party on Fridays at 6. And old school Sunday every weekend from 11 as well. It is 20 to 2. New music from Jazzy on the way as promised. And Miley's massive new track, Bass Persuades, is on the way next.
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0: Alyssa Grace on Beat 102 103, 5 to 2 on Bring the Beat after 3 today. Lydia's in on Beat Drive. And then from 6 this evening, Ava is in with The Most Wanted between 6 and 8 and The Takeover after 8 o'clock this evening. And Chill Beats at 11 o'clock. We do a half an hour of a wind down for a Thursday evening. That's the plan. Right, Taylor Swift coming up. Patient Zero. James was on looking for that. Chris, I'm stuck in traffic in Kilkenny. Can you sort me out with that new Taylor track? I will. No worries, it's on the hit mix. Another 54 Ultra in there as well. And Coulter's Bop Trapped. That's next.
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15: At 2, I'm Rachel. The University of Limerick is condemning the vandalism of a house near its campus. Gardaí are investigating after a vacant property in College Court was extensively damaged, with the university warning antisocial behaviour won't be tolerated. It's not yet known if those involved were UL students. Eric Nelligan lives nearby.
16: The house is absolutely wrecked. You saw the damage that was caused. Windows were broken, fixtures and fittings were pulled off the wall, plasterboard was pulled down, the ceiling was pulled down. It was very bad. It was like I've never seen a house trashed so badly. And like I said, I've lived close to the college for 30 years now or more, and I've never seen that level of damage. It's so extensive.
15: Over 9 million cigarettes have been discovered in a trailer at Rosslare Europort. The discovery was made during routine risk profiling. Aoife Kearns has more.
17: On Tuesday, over 9.3 million cigarettes were seized by revenue officers in Rosslare, County Wexford. The seizure was made following routine risk profiling aimed at identifying tobacco products being diverted onto the Irish market without paying tax. The cigarettes arrived in a trailer that disembarked a ferry from France. They were branded Sovereign and Super Kings and have an estimated value of over 8.8 million euro. A man in his 30s was questioned and investigations are ongoing.
15: Young boys are facing different pressures over how they're expected to behave and express themselves. That's one of the issues being explored through the Shona Project's new MARC programme for boys aged 12 to 19. The school-based workshops help boys understand themselves more clearly. Programme Director Donal Kearney explains what they learned from their Perfect Storm research.
18: We learned that 31% of boys worry about the future, 24% of boys experience stress, and the number one environment for stress is school. But despite these challenges, and we see the difference between the girls and the boys research, only 23% of boys say they want support.
15: The price Mark Zuckerberg and his wife Priscilla Chan have paid for a castle in West Waterford has been revealed. The property price register listed Strancally Castle as being bought for more than 51 million euro. They likely paid more than that for the entire estate, which includes an additional 440 acres of land located in the Knockanor area. It's believed the couple purchased the property on the banks of the River Blackwater back in August. And Sydney Sweeney has discovered she's actually related to Marilyn Monroe. Research by MyHeritage suggests the two actresses are ninth cousins once removed, with their family connections traced back to the 1600s. The latest news updates are on our website, beat102103.com.
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15: Starting with soccer, Shamrock Rovers boss Stephen Bradley says his side's title race experience could prove important in the run-in. His side can go top tonight if they avoid defeat at home to Drogheda United. They're currently level on points at St. Pat's and Bowes, but the Hoops have a game in hand on their rivals. Kick-off tonight at Tallaght Stadium is at 8 o'clock. To Rugby Munster's new interim CEO says he's already reached out to former players, including Peter O'Mahony, ahead of taking the role later this month. Eavan Lee is replacing Ian Flanagan, who steps down at the end of October after 7 years in the job. The New Zealander says he wants to connect with Munster legends to improve the province. The golf, Shane Lowry shot an opening round of 70 at the Open de España on the DP World Tour. The Offaly man sits on one under par, four shots off the lead. That's held by Spaniard Eugenio Chacarra, who is on a five under after his round of 66. Tom McGibbon finished his day on one over par with an opening 72 in Madrid. The horse racing and eight race card is underway in Thurles today, while a seven race card in Tremor gets underway in the next few minutes.
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0: Twists has finally got a release date for its TV adaptation. The Good Daughter, written by popular thriller author Karen Slaughter, was announced to be in production in March 2025. But more than a year on, the release date for the adaptation has been revealed as November 12, 2026. Jeremy Clarkson will grow and build his own car using produce from his diddly squat farm in a new special. The presenter will go back to his motoring roots in a new standalone Prime Video episode, Jeremy Grows a Car, a Clarkson Farm special. He'll attempt to recreate a Jaguar with a focus on ensuring the design features style, luxury and performance. And finally, in case you missed the nostalgic news today, Hearsay and Liberty X are reuniting. For your latest celeb fix, check us out on socials at Beat 102.103, or come hang out with us back on Beat Breakfast tomorrow morning from 6. I'll chat to you then.
1: Bring the Beat for Thursday with Chris, Miles Smith and Niall Horan. Taylor Swift's Patient Zero all coming up after Trapped from Coulter. Go. Yeah.

0: Lacey Abrams and Look at My Life at 20 past 2 on Beat. Thursday afternoon on Bring the Beat is Chris in for Killian on the show till 3 today. A couple of shouts. Mairead checking in en route from Thomastown to Dublin for some work stuff today, Chris. It's an overnight stay in a fancy hotel. Will I be going out to explore Dublin? No way. I think they make Instagram reels about that. Shout as well to Pilot Dave en route to Dublin for a first inaugural flight. Congratulations, sir. Safe flying and all that. Enjoy it. And shout as well to Mick. Looking for Peggy Goo and Irish Star. Yeah, I'll play that for you in a bit, no worries. The new track, Woman, coming up. Cash Machine update on the way as well. And Tame Impala's Losers next.
1: Hi, it's Ava. I'll be with you this evening on The Takeover from 8, bringing you the hottest tracks, your shout-outs, and kicking back with chilled beats from 11. Cosmo Meadon Chin.

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0: 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Now, if you're looking for a way into the music industry, our Stepping Stone, it's a major national initiative designed to identify and support emerging music talent in Ireland. 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
2: 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Still at the top Saturday from 11.
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0: Peggy Goo and Ira Starr. That's Woman on Beat 102 and 103. Robin will bring the beat for Thursday. Back tomorrow from 11. Stick around though. Your Thursday afternoon continues. Lydia is ready to roll on Beat Drive. Gavin James, Olivia Rodrigo, Florence Road all coming up on Beat.
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1: At 3, I'm Rachel. Investigations are continuing after a house was vandalised during a large gathering near University of Limerick. The incident happened in the College Court estate of near Castletroy shortly before 1am yesterday, with videos showing a mattress and other furniture being thrown from an upstairs window as people cheered. It's not yet known whether students from the university were involved. Student Union President at UL, Eva McCormack, says students are as shocked as everyone else.
2: And it feels completely detached from the reality of student life on the ground. I mean, when you talk to ordinary students who are just working hard and trying to go through college, they're just as horrified to see the damage that was done, and they don't feel like it doesn't represent who they are or how they live.
1: In the US, Krista Pike's legal team says they were blocked from visiting her in hospital after a failed execution attempt in Tennessee. The 50-year-old survived two lethal injections last week, more than 30 years after she was put on death row for the murder of a classmate. Her lawyers had previously warned she has a medical condition which would make it difficult to access her veins. Global Affairs reporter Simon Marks says Ms. Pike's lawyers brought the state of Tennessee to court to ensure all evidence related to the attempted execution is retained.
3: It was apparent that they had denied Krista Pike's lawyers immediate access to their client in hospital. They now said that efforts were being made to ensure that she and her lawyers could communicate on a regular basis. We learnt that when Krista Pike, under those completely unexplained circumstances, woke up, the first thing she said was, "Where am I and who are you?"
1: Parents are being urged not to buy e-scooters for kids this Christmas. Those under the age of 18 are now banned from riding the vehicles in public places. Traumatic brain injuries at CHI following e-scooter incidents have increased by 50% so far this year. Garda Eoin Byrne from Waterford Garda Station says seizures of e-scooters have increased.
4: In 2024, there were 310 seizures of e-scooters. The following year, then in 2025, that actual figure had trebled to 931, and I suppose that's significantly bolstered by the recent e-scooter regulations. So this year, in the first 3 months of the year, there were 754 seizures.
1: And it seems like Sydney Sweeney and Marilyn Monroe are related. Research by MyHeritage suggests the two actresses are ninth cousins once removed, with their family connection tracing back to the 1600s. The latest news updates are on our website, beat102andthree.com.
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1: Starting with soccer, Shamrock Rovers can go back to the top of the Premier Division table with the win against Drogheda United tonight. They're currently level on points with St. Pat's and Bowes, but have played a game less than their rivals. Manager Stephen Bradley says his side's title race experience will prove important with just 5 games left to play.
6: It's fine. We've been down this road before. We understand what this journey looks like in terms of going the long haul in the season. We understand it. We've won leagues doing it, we've lost leagues doing it. So we understand it, which is really important.
1: Kick-off tonight at Tallow Stadium is at 8 o'clock. The rugby Dan Sheen will captain Leinster this weekend in the URC. They take on Cardiff at home on Saturday, their first competitive match at the newly redeveloped Laya Arena, while Bundiaki will make his first start of the season for Connacht away to Glasgow Warriors this Friday. Kieran Frawley starts again for Stuart Lancaster's team after his debut for the province last week. And to golf, Shane Lowry shot an opening round of 70 at the Open de España on the DP World Tour. The Offaly man sits on 1 under par, 4 shots off the lead. Eugenio Cartara and Mikkel Lindberg are both on 5 under par in Madrid.
7: You're looking sharp. You've come so far.
8: Righty here. I'm just giving the Gillette Labs razor a go, and it's smooth. 5 long-lasting blades, and it's got a flex disc that adapts to my gorgeous face. Done in no time, then it goes back on its magnetic stand for a finish almost as good as one of mine.
7: Gillette, the best the man can get.
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0: almost 15 unpredictable years together. She took to Instagram to share a series of snaps with the business mogul to mark his big day. The photo dump included an adorable photo of the pair kissing, along with a snap of Simon holding their two dogs. And finally, Last One Laughing is coming back later this month with a Halloween special, and Prime Video has released a brand new trailer with Jimmy Carr and Roisin Conaty revealing a brand new rule. This time, not only are they not allowed to laugh, but the contestants are not allowed to scream either. For your latest celeb fix, check us out on socials at Beat102103, or come hang out with us back on Beat Breakfast tomorrow morning from 6. I'll chat to you then.
1: 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Leitham.ie.
2: Right, let's take a look at the traffic in the southeast for 3:05 on this Thursday afternoon. Waterford City, significant delays around the Cork Roads area coming from SETU towards the Ring Road following an earlier collision. Traffic is packing up heavily into Kingsmeadow and the Inner Ring Road and down towards Ballytruckle. Kicking off a brand new era of Beat Drive. Lydia here with you until 6, driving you home. But first, let's get a hit mix on. It's Florence Road 7563 kicking us off. Turn up.

0: Hope you're having a good almost Friday. We're almost there, lads. Another week is out. But I hear you saying, tell me more about what's going on with this stepping stone. Yes, if you are a musician, performer, upcoming artist, this is for you.
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0: Right, if you're a singer, a songwriter, a DJ, band, producer, maybe you're just a performer, this opportunity is designed to showcase brand new talent and help artists reach wider audiences. Yes, introducing Stepping Stone. It's a major national initiative designed to identify and support emerging music talent in Ireland. So if this sounds like something you need to get behind, then listen to this. 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Marconi House is the HQ for all of us in Dublin, and you're going to be invited for an exclusive industry development day in January 2027. There you will receive 90 minutes of studio time with professional sound engineer, recording of your demo track, how cool is that, professionally produced promotional video content. All this stuff costs an absolute fortune out in the wild, but you could get your hands on it completely free if you are the winner of the Stepping Stone experience. Industry coaching and expert guidance is also on hand. Participants will be able to take part in practical sessions covering music rights and licensing, building an effective social media presence, marketing yourself as an artist, band or DJ, securing radio airplay in Ireland, business, tax, legal and career fundamentals, plus opportunities to meet selected on-air personalities. Stepping Stone is more than just another talent competition on the radio. 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

0: That is a brand new sound of Ash with Stop the Wedding here on Beat 102, 103. When we started playing that over the last week or so, I was like, wouldn't this be a great song for your pal or your pals or yourself if you were having a little bit of second doubts and thinking, I don't really want to go ahead with the wedding. And actually, this is what happens. She did write the song because she shared, this is Ash, she's the songwriter, she shared the track is an older, wiser sister to her breakout hit, Moral of the Story. While Moral of the Story was written to process her painful divorce, Stop the Wedding is a theatrical, retrospective plea to her 23-year-old self to leave that first marriage before it ever started. She says, you're absolutely allowed to change your mind. You don't have to stay in the relationship, the friendship, the hometown, the career, or become who anyone else expects you to be. Sometimes the bravest thing you can do is stop the wedding. Oh my God, that's brilliant. Love it. Cash machine. Well, tomorrow is the big day. We are going to find out who is going to get their hands on the all-important, record-breaking cash machine. €312,000 up for grabs. It has never been given away before. This is an absolute one-time... Well, it might happen again. We might put up the cash machine. You might get more in the history books. But for right now, this has never been given away before. No one has ever gotten €312,000 from a radio station in Ireland before. But you know what? It could be you tomorrow. I can barely contain my excitement. The sweat is already starting to come off my forehead and my paws here. If you haven't entered, take this as your chance and your opportunity to do so before 3 p.m. tomorrow. 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Entry has to be in by 3 p.m. tomorrow, and the cash machine will randomly pick an entry. It could be you that we're calling during Beat Drive at around, I think it's about 3:30, 25 to 4. That's usually when Barry Dunn makes the call. You got to answer within 5 rings, though. Tell us that prize amount, and the cash will be yours. €312,000 exactly. Text BEAT to 57557. That's BEAT to 57557. And good luck. Ah! Imagine it's you.
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1: Yeah.
0: Got the voice?
1: Yeah.
0: Got the track?
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0: It's Ella Langley, Cheese and Texas here on B102-103. Lydia driving you home till 6. You're listening to Beat Drive. More tunes coming on the way. A classic throwback. Rihanna and Drake, What's My Name? Don't go anywhere.
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0: There you have it, the brand new single from Kingfisher, closing out this first hour of Beat Drive for your Thursday edition. Lydia driving you home until 6 p.m. this evening, but don't worry, we are still coming in strong with the tunes and the chat. Going to have loads more in the next hour. If you want to hear the likes of Coulter, Bruno Mars, Jenny, what about Fontaine's DC or some Silva Bumpa? Have it all coming up next on Beat Drive.
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15: At 4, I'm Rachel. Investigations are continuing after a house was vandalised during a large gathering near the University of Limerick. The incident happened in the College Court estate shortly before 1am yesterday morning, with videos showing a mattress and other furniture being thrown from an upstairs window as people cheered. It's not yet known whether students from UL were involved. In the US, Krista Pike's legal team says they were blocked from visiting her in hospital after a failed execution attempt in Tennessee. The 50-year-old survived two lethal injections last week, more than 30 years after she was put on death row for the murder of a classmate. Her lawyers had previously warned she has a medical condition which would make it difficult to access her veins. Parents are being urged not to buy e-scooters for kids this Christmas. Those under the age of 18 are now banned from riding the vehicles in public places. Traumatic brain injuries at Children's Health Ireland following e-scooter incidents have increased by 50% so far this year. Garda Éin O'Byrne from Waterford Garda Station says seizures of e-scooters have increased.
4: In 2024, there were 310 seizures of e-scooters. The following year, then in 2025, that actual figure had trebled to 931. And I suppose that's significantly bolstered by the recent e-scooter regulations. So this year, in the first 3 months of the year, there were 754 seizures.
15: And there's more romance on the way for Bridgerton fans, and this time it's the mother's turn. Netflix has announced a new spin-off series which will follow a young Lady Violet and how she fell in love with her husband, Edmund Bridgerton. The latest news updates are on our website, beat2103.com.
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15: Starting with soccer, Shamrock Rovers can go back to the top of the Premier Division table with the win against Drogheda United tonight. They're currently level on points with St. Pat's and Bowes, but have played a game less than their rivals. Kickoff tonight at Tallaght Stadium is at 8 o'clock. De Golf Shane Lowry shot an opening round of 70 at the Open de España on the DP World Tour. The Offaly man sits on one under par, four shots off the lead.
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15: Cloudy with some rain and drizzle on the way. Highs of 9 to 12 degrees. I'm Rachel Moore in an hour.
20: Beat traffic with Leitham Home Energy Upgrades, installing heat pumps, solar panels and insulation across the southeast. Leitham.ie.
21: Right, let's take a look at the traffic for 4:03 on the clock for this Thursday afternoon. Nothing major to report coming in as the usual spots in Kilkenny. City Ring Road and N10 reported experiencing some typical afternoon bottlenecking, particularly on the approach to the Hebron Road roundabout. College Road and Old Callan Road as well reports that there's a little bit of a delay. If you're in Carlow, Politan Little, tailbacks are forming as cars queuing to join the main arteries into town, so there's a slight delay. And finally in Wexford, Carriglawn and Newtown Road, steady traffic heading outbound, but expect some delays near the hospital and school zones. 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We're kicking it off with a brand new hit mix this hour, and it's Coulter Trapped up first.
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0: hit mix here on Beat Drive. It is the one and only Fontaines DC with their absolutely banging tune, Marianne. We're almost there, ready for the fifth album. Dopamine Chamber is about to drop next week, next Friday on October 16th. The record has been described as a bleaker, more sinister counterpart to 2024's hit Romance. I cannot wait to hear it. We've obviously heard Marianne, we've heard little bits and pieces on their social media, gearing up to be an absolute cracker. And if you're after getting tickets for Slane 2027, very jealous. You're going to have an absolute ball. Right, we're going to keep going with the tunes. Got some Amble up next with the Swell. Plus, your little bit on how you can get €312,000 on tomorrow's biggest ever cash machine. Coming up now on Beat Drive.
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0: 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You're listening to Beat Drive. Lydia driving you home till 6 p.m. this afternoon. But before we get into the tune on, got some Sarah Larson, Love It, a little bit of Lush Life, and Prosper and Clooney. Before that, let's try and get you some money, will we?
1: Cash machine.
0: Tomorrow is the day. €312,000 is about to be won. We've been waiting for two whole weeks to find out who is going to get their hands on this whopper cash machine total. 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This amount of money has its history in the making. €312,000. 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It gets deposited into your bank account the same hour that you win it. 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Entry has to be in by 3 p.m. tomorrow. That's the cutoff. If you do get the call, if the cash machine randomly selects you on Beat Drive tomorrow, you're going to get 5 rings. And I hear you saying, excuse me, I hear you saying, Lydia, if I enter, I'll be answering. But you know what? We've heard over the weeks, people don't answer for whatever reason. Unfortunately, we don't get to follow up with them to find out what was going on. Why didn't they answer the cash machine call? But you only get 3 rings, and then it goes to the next cash machine winner. So maybe you're feeling generous and you want to donate that win to somebody else. But if not, make sure you answer the phone. Text BEAT to 57557, and the best of luck. You have until 3 o'clock tomorrow. You could be making history being the winner of the biggest cash machine to date. But you know what? Like I say, every single week, if you're not in, you definitely won't win. So get yourself all in, and we could be celebrating you tomorrow.
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0: absolutely adore that song. If I can play it every 10 minutes, I would. Trust me. Zara Larsson with Lush Life here on B102 103. You know what? Of all the TikTok dances, I did manage to learn that one. Will I show you? No, I never will. It's just for the privacy of this little radio studio when I'm playing it by myself in the corner. I can have a little sneaky dance. Anyway, let's get some gossip on.
1: All the gossip.
2: Right on the source, yeah. Yeah, that's it.
3: Give me the goss on Beat.
1: All the gossip.
3: 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Heading home? Book a taxi quickly and easily with Free Now.
0: Right, let's get you a little bit of gossip for today. If you're a fan of The Traitors, or should I say, if you're a fan of Siobhan McSweeney, then you'll be very delighted with this little bit of gossip. She has confirmed The Traitors Ireland is coming back. And apparently, there was a little bit of drama behind the scenes. She's confirmed she will officially be returning as host for season 3, which is actually quite funny because she recently admitted that she wasn't getting paid enough to do the show. And then, just to add to the mystery, she didn't even show up for the rap party for the last series. But apparently, there's no big Traitor-style betrayal happening here. The reason that she missed it, she was filming the Great Pottery Throwdown. So she sent a video message to the contestants and said, in big Siobhan McSweeney fashion. But it is confirmed, Siobhan is back at the castle for 2027. You might have seen online on the production company, their Instagram and their social media, they were putting in a little, if you'd be interested in trying out for 2027 The Traitors Ireland, get in touch now. So if you're up for it, there is that side of it as well. You might be able to get your little audition tape in. But Siobhan is absolutely delighted to be back. Anyway, who could stand there in the dramatic cloak, look directly into the camera and make you feel like you personally disappointed her? And there's another little detail as well. Despite the success of Celebrity Traitors in the UK, there are no plans for a celebrity version of The Traitors Ireland next year. So it'll just be the regular season 3. So it's back to just the regular guys, Irish people lying to each other in the castle, which, let's be honest, is probably even more entertaining than the celebs anyway. Anyway, like I said, casting is underway. So now I want to know, who would you put in the Irish Traitors castle? I'd bloody love to do it. If I could get the time off this show, I'd love it.
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0: a tune. That is the sound of Ellie Goulding. Calvin Harris, Miracle here on Beat 102, 103. Haven't heard that one for a while. Had to give it a little spin here. We're going to keep it going with the tune. So that was a little throwback for you. Something newer. Oh, what about a brand new music tune? Yeah, coming right now on Beat Drive.
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0: 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Femi, Khaki Kid and Brick Nasty all coming together to bring you this absolute tune. 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

0: Christine Douglas. The new one from her is called Trust here on Beat 102, 103. You're listening to Beat Drive with Lydia, carrying you, driving you home with a few tunes and chat until 6 p.m. this evening. Do you know what? The texts are already coming in about tomorrow's cash machine. Lots of you entered, lots of you very excited, lots of you trying to give me a little brown envelope, trying to set something up there. Unfortunately, I cannot. I have no control over the cash machine. If I could, or if I did, trust me, I'd be taking those brown envelopes left, right, center. Unfortunately, it's a fair and square win, and I have no control. But you know what? I'm so excited and so happy for whoever it's going to be tomorrow that gets that €312,000.
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15: At 5, I'm Rachel. The cost of home heating oil has increased almost 59% in the year to September. It's the second highest level since records began 30 years ago, having reached a peak in April of this year, according to the CSO. Meanwhile, diesel is up 22%, the largest annual increase since November 2022, and petrol is up 14%. Dara Cassidy from bonkers.ie says the increase in energy costs effectively cancels out any gains people make in the budget.
16: The budget for a lot of people would have put maybe 500, 600, 700 euro back into people's pockets. But unfortunately, the price increases that we're seeing for energy and indeed across other areas, such as, for example, health insurance, is going to eat into a lot of that. So a lot of people, unfortunately, are not going to be much better off next year than they were this year.
15: There's been a major cigarette seizure at Rosslare Europort. Over 9 million cigarettes worth around 8.8 million euro were discovered during routine risk profiling at the Wexford port on Tuesday. They were found inside a trailer which arrived on a ferry from France. A man in his 30s was questioned and investigations are ongoing. And there's more romance on the way for Bridgerton fans, and this time it's the mummy. Netflix has announced a new spin-off series which will follow a young Lady Violet Bridgerton and how she fell in love with her husband Edmund. The latest news updates are on our website beat102103.com.
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15: Starting with soccer, Shamrock Rovers can go back to the top of the Premier Division table with a win against Drogheda United tonight. They're currently level on points with St. Pat's and Bowes, but have played a game less than their rivals. Kick-off tonight at Tallaght Stadium is at 8 o'clock. To rugby, Dan Sheehan will captain Leinster this weekend in the URC. They take on Cardiff at home on Saturday, their first competitive match at the newly redeveloped Laya Arena. Al Bundiaki will make his first start of the season for Connacht away to Glasgow Warriors this Friday.
19: The infection felt terrible. I just wasn't getting better. I was breathing fast and I felt confused. I had shivers and pain through my body. I was drinking water, but I wasn't peeing. I felt like I was going to die. In the hospital, they said I had sepsis. 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
20: 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And don't be afraid to ask the question, could it be sepsis? From the HSE.
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15: Cloudy with some heavy showers this evening. Highs of 9 to 12 degrees. I'm Rachel Moore in an hour.
1: Beat traffic with Leitham Home Energy Upgrades. Installing heat pumps, solar panels and insulation across the southeast. Leitham.ie.
0: Right, taking a look at the traffic this afternoon. What is it? 5.04 on the clock Thursday afternoon. Rice Bridge alert in Waterford. Keep in mind this active roadworks on Rice Bridge, which have been causing some major lane restrictions and outbound tailbacks. If you're heading in that direction, give yourself a little bit of extra time. Newtown in Waterford, ongoing pedestrian and active travel infrastructure works causing a bit of a slowdown out near Lower Newtown, so just take note of that as well. In Dungarvan, O'Connell Street and Davids Quay reports coming in that there's a little bit of a tailback, so if you're heading in that direction, please take note that you might be a little bit delayed. kicking off the final hour of Thursday's Beat Drive. I'm Lydia, but this is a new hit mix, and it's our girl Sienna Spiro kicking us off with Great Expectation on Beat.

0: It's Alex Warren. That's his new tune. It's called Emerald Eyes. Not Emerald Isles. It takes me, every time I read it, I'm like, Emerald Eyes, Eyes, not Isles, not Isles. Lots of people on the text as well saying, is that about Ireland? Is it about Emerald Isles? No, it's Emerald Eyes. E-Y-E-S. But you know what? Maybe somewhere deep down he's like, that sounds like Emerald Isles and I love Ireland. I love Irish gals. But it is a tune, no matter where the inspiration has come from. Right, okay. It's nearly November and that means one thing. No, not that it's nearly Christmas. Something else. So I know Halloween is on the horizon, but it is also nearly November. And I don't want to be wishing away the weeks or the months, but November means one thing. Yes. Movember. It's where we think about considering hopefully trying to get a good growth on an elm moustache. But if you're like me and you can't quite grow a full moustache, actually, I digress. I do have a tweezers in my car and I do look in the mirror quite often when that sun is shining on my top lip and I'm like, I actually have a Colonel Mustard moustache going on. So maybe I'll have to reconsider that. But anyway, this Movember, it's all about making a grow commitment. Basically choosing something that you're going to stick to throughout the month of November. Could we maybe get back to the gym? Maybe there's something in the group chat that you're all saying, right, we'll start this. Let's get this on the go. Maybe it's a little bit of badminton. Maybe it's a game of five-a-side. Maybe it's committing to a book club or even reading a book in your own time. Whatever it is, whatever your grow commitment is, we want you to start thinking about it right now. Challenge your mates. Maybe it's a weekly sea swim, sauna, learning something new. Actually, I've always wanted to learn Chinese. Maybe we should learn Chinese. Whatever works for you, the grow commitment is yours to decide. It could be a fantastic group challenge. Get your mates, get the GAA club, get the basketball club, get the martial arts club involved, even the family. Get the WhatsApp group on the go. What about all the lads you work with? Anyway, whatever it is, whatever your grow commitment is, you'll be raising funds, starting conversations and helping change men's health forever. So what is your commitment for this Movember? If you want to get involved, head over to Movember.com. And I've got a feeling I might just have talked myself into doing one too. Are you ready?
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20: 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It's Miley Cyrus. 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

she is. That is the sound of Miley. She's no longer going with Cyrus. Just wants to be known as Miley. Very Madonna of her. But you know what? We'll let her away with it because that is an absolute tune. It's a brand new one taken from the album of the same name. It's Bass Persuades here on Beat Drive. But now, let's get you some money. Machine. Well, tomorrow is the day we are finally going to give away the €312,000. We've been waiting for nearly 2 weeks to find out who's going to be the winner. There was no cash machine last Friday. So now it is all lying on tomorrow. It is all lying on you. Have you entered? You have until 3 p.m. tomorrow to get your hands on that cash machine. You'll randomly be picked. Listen, if we know anything about the winners of previous cash machines, it's that they're in complete disbelief. Some of them are like, I literally entered this morning. Others are like, I enter every single week and I literally enter going, I'm never going to be picked. The truth is, you never know. You just don't know if it is going to be you. But you know what? I can guarantee if you're not in, you definitely won't win. So give yourself all the opportunities in the world to get your hands on tomorrow's cash machine. Two ways you can enter. 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Remember, 3 p.m. tomorrow is the cutoff, and then we will find out who the winner is on Beat Drive just after about 3:30. Usually the call gets made around 3:55, and Barry Dunn just puts us all at the at the edge of our seat until we finally find out who it is that's actually getting that €312,000. So listen, if you do get the call, make sure the phone's on, make sure it's in front of you. If you're in work, if it needs to be driving, make sure that you don't pull off before you get the call. If you're in work, tell your boss, tell your co-workers that you're going to be out of action for a couple of minutes while you take that call. But listen, best of luck to everyone who has entered. It's the big one tomorrow. It's never been given away. It's a record-breaking amount. You do get those 5 rings if it is you, so make sure you go straight to answer. €312,000. Don't forget it. It's your cash machine total for tomorrow's call. Text BEAT to 57557. That's BEAT to 57557. Beat's cash machine.

0: only you, McVicker, with Share the House here on Beat 102, 103. An absolute tune. Still sounds fresh. That was released a little bit a while ago, but you know what? One to get you going for almost the weekend. One more day to go, guys, and then the weekend is ours. It's landed. Right, we keep going with the tunes. Florence Road, 7563, up next. And then a little bit after that, a classic throwback from Vampire Weekend. Yep, we're going back. You don't want to miss this one on Beat Drive.
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0: What a throwback. That's Suzanne, Vampire Weekend and A-Punk here. Your throwback this hour on Beat Drive. But I hear you shouting, give me something brand new. So let's do it. An exclusive new single up now on Beat. 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

0: show here on Beat 102, 103. Wrapping up this hour and today's Thursday show on Beat Drive, I was Lydia, but that is all my time for today. Will we sleep tonight? I don't think I'll sleep. Tomorrow is Cash Machine Day, but it is no ordinary Cash Machine Day. €312,000 is up for grabs for one lucky listener. And it's a 2-week rollover. We had no cash machine last week. So we've been building up for 2 whole weeks and we've never given away this much money on the cash machine before. There's never been this much money given away on Irish radio history before. Who will win it? There's still time to enter. You have until 3 tomorrow, but I'll be back then at 3 driving you home again for Friday, getting you prepped for the weekend and hopefully celebrating you and your brand new cash machine win. Chat to you tomorrow. Take care. Bye-bye.
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15: At 6, I'm Rachel. The cost of home heating oil has increased by almost 59% in the year to September. It's the highest, second highest level, rather, since records began back in 1996, having reached a peak in April of this year. That's according to new data from the CSO. Meanwhile, diesel is up 22%, the largest annual increase since November 2022, and petrol is up 14%. Dara Cassidy from bonkers.ie says the increase in energy costs effectively cancels out any gains people made in the budget.
16: The budget for a lot of people will have put maybe 5, 6 or 700 euro back into people's pockets, but unfortunately, the price increases that we're seeing for energy and indeed across other areas such as, for example, health insurance, is going to eat into a lot of that. So a lot of people, unfortunately, are not going to be much better off next year than they were this year.
15: Gardaí are continuing investigations after a house was extensively vandalised in Castle Troy, Limerick, near the UL campus. Videos circulating online show furniture being thrown from an upstairs window as a crowd cheers, with Gardaí appealing for witnesses and footage from the college court area in the early hours of yesterday morning. There's been a major cigarette seizure at Rosslare Europort. Over 9 million cigarettes worth around 8.8 million euro were discovered during a routine risk profiling at the Wexford port on Tuesday. They were found inside a trailer which arrived on a ferry from France. A man in his 30s was questioned and investigations are ongoing. Social media is one of the influences shaping how young boys see themselves and society. It's one of the issues being explored through MARC, a new national programme from the Waterford-based Shona Project. The workshops give boys aged 12 to 19 a structured space to talk about their experiences and the pressure they face. Donald Carney, programme director, explains the link between social media and boys' well-being.
17: Those boys who report the lowest well-being, so the ones that are struggling, they report the highest use of social media. So the correlation there is that if you're using a lot of social media, you're more likely to be struggling. And then to oppose that, those people who were doing a lot of sport, they actually reported the highest well-being.
15: Miley Cyrus has broken an unfortunate record. Her latest album, Bass Persuades, has fallen from number one to 157 on the Billboard 200 in just 1 week. It makes it the biggest drop from the top spot by a female artist in chart history. The latest news updates are on our website, beat102103.com.
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15: Starting with soccer, Shamrock Rovers can return to the top of the Premier Division tonight with a result against Drogheda United. They're currently level on points with St. Pat's and Bowes, but have a game in hand. Drogheda United are in a fight for survival. They currently sit second from bottom in the league, behind Waterford only on goal difference. Kick-off at Tallaght Stadium is at 8 o'clock. The Republic of Ireland have been dealt a blow as Jess Zhu is unavailable for tomorrow's playoff semi-final first leg against Kazakhstan. The Leicester City midfielder has had a flare-up of an ongoing shin injury and could also miss the return of at Parky Quig on Tuesday. Captain Katie McCabe and Marissa Shiva are both suspended for tomorrow's match in Astana, while Denise O'Sullivan has been rested. To rugby, Dan Sheehan will captain Leinster this weekend in the URC. They take on Cardiff at home on Saturday, their first competitive match at the newly redeveloped Laya Arena. Bundiaki will make his first start of the season for Connacht away to Glasgow Warriors this Friday. Kieran Frawley starts again for Stuart Lancaster's team after his debut for the province last week. Swimming, Mona McSharry has won a bronze medal at the World Aquatics World Cup continues in Uzbekistan. Competing in the 200 metre breaststroke this afternoon, McSharry added to her tally of a gold, silver and bronze last week in Baku in Azerbaijan. Ellen Walt just finished fifth in the 200 metre butterfly.
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15: Cloudy tonight with patchy rain and drizzle. Lows of 12 to 14 degrees.
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22: Hi there, I'm Show 2. Popular British pop stars have revealed their dating, going public with their secret romance. British musicians Jack Arad and Foxes, whose real name is Louisa Rose Allen, have gone Instagram official in a series of loved up social media posts. The pair are understood to have grown close over the past number of months, with fans recently beginning to notice their flirty exchanges online. Jeremy Clarkson will grow and build his own car using produce from his diddly squash farm in a new special. The presenter will go back to his motoring roots in a new standalone Prime Video episode, Jeremy Grows a Car, a Clarkson Farm special. He'll attempt to recreate a Jaguar with a focus on ensuring the design features style, luxury and performance. And finally, in case you missed the nostalgic news today, Hearsay and Liberty X are reuniting for a joint arena tour celebrating 25 years since the groups were formed on Popstars, with the first show taking place in Dublin on the 17th of April 2027 at the Three Arena. For your latest celeb fix, check us out on socials at Beat102103 or come hang out with us back on Beat Breakfast tomorrow morning from 6. I'll chat to you then.
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23: It is 6 minutes past 6. Ava Summers all with you, keeping you company this evening. I'm rolling straight into a hit mix. Got some Melissa Grace coming up. Got some Kingfisher in there too, actually. But first, kicking it off with Jamaican.

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0: Kevin, also known as Tame Impala, one of the coolest people on the scene at the moment, especially with that song. I love it so much. And its use in Spider-Man was just, oh, I'm not going to spoil it, but oh, it was so good. It was just out of this world. Right, got some Amble on the way. I've got a cash machine update too, and the brand new one from Adela. It's all on the way.
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1: 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You can check them out when you're getting that entry in. Now, the most important part is that you only have until 3 p.m. tomorrow to get that entry in. That's 3 p.m. tomorrow afternoon. So get the skates on. You've had two whole weeks. What's taking you so long? The BEAT Cash Machine then randomly picks one entry and it could be you getting that call. If it is, don't panic. Just answer them five rings. Tell us the right amount. The whole lot is yours. €312,000. That easy. It's €312,000. Just text BEAT, B-E-A-T, to 57557. That's 57557. Agus Gnéireann Tolat.

Oh, it's so good. Adela's latest one, it's called Nicole Kidman here on Beat. Right, time for my absolute favourite part of the show, to show you something brand new. This is our Play Irish track of the week this week. It's coming in from Aaron Rowe, who, as you all know, has been doing deadly stuff lately. This is brand new. It's called Forever Now, and it's just gorgeous. I wanna go.

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1: 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Conas a V school in you. 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
1: Okay, so she's after releasing this one ahead of her 3 arena gig coming up. Very jealous of anyone going to see her. 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The most played female DJ in the world. It is Jazzy. This is her latest one. Let's get this started on Beat.

0: It will always, always, always, always remind me of this summer. It is Milky and Mall Grab with Just The Way You Are here on Beat. It's Ava with you on Beat's Most Wanted, keeping you company until 11:30 tonight. Right, I've got loads more coming up on the way in the next hour. I got the latest one from Peggy Goo. Got some old school Gaga coming up. Got some Malcolm Todd. You know he's my latest obsession. An absolute cracker of a throwback. I've got some Hugel. What haven't I got? Well, it's all on the way next.
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18: It's Aoife. Young boys are facing different pressures over how they're expected to behave and express themselves. That's one of the issues being explored through Waterford social enterprise and charity The Shona Project and their new programme, Mark, for boys aged 12 to 19. Programme director Donald Kearney explains what they learned from their Perfect Storm research.
19: We learned that 31% of boys worry about the future. 24% of boys experience stress, and the number one environment for stress is school.
18: Prices rose by 4.1% in the 12 months to September. It's the highest rate of inflation since January 2024, when the rate was also 4.1%. Housing, water, electricity, gas and other fuels saw the biggest price increases. And almost half of Irish coffee drinkers say they're not quite themselves before their first cup. New research from Lore found 13% reckon they're best avoided entirely beforehand. Coffee also ranks ahead of breakfast and checking your phone as the morning essentials. Weather-wise, tomorrow dull and damp to begin, with rain gradually clearing southeastwards through the morning, followed by brighter spells. Top temperatures 11 to 14 degrees.
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0: It's Ava with you. 7 o'clock. Let's keep the tunes rolling. Got some Benson Boone on the way after this one. Smash hit from Coulter. It's called Trapped here on Beat.
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a Star. Their latest one. It's called One Man on Beat. Oh man, I'm always singing that song. But I'm just wandering around. Like earlier on today, I was just wandering around the office going. Da-da-da-da-da-da-da-da. Also, I have to tell you, we have a really cute little board right outside my window right now where everybody has written little positive notes for all of their co-workers. And it's just the cutest thing. It's made my whole day.

0: Malcolm Todd, it's Earrings on Beat. Oh, there's something about his music that just makes me so happy. He's got a similar vibe to like Dominic Fike. So if you're a fan of Dominic Fike, you're gonna love Malcolm Todd. Did I mention before he's like really handsome? Just putting that out there. All the more reason to love him. It's Earrings here on Beat. It's Ava with you on Beat's Most Wanted. Got some Sienna Spyro on the way. And I've got that all-important throwback. I've got some McFly coming up. They're one of my favorites. What can I say? What can I say? When you're good, you're good. Let's go.
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0: unless you're like me and you're constantly looking for underground music, you might not have heard of her, but I am a massive fan. Her name is Audrey Hobart. That's Sue Me here on Beat. There's something like slightly nostalgic about it, but I'm not really sure what it is. Got some Artemis on the way with I Like The Way You Kiss Me, and I've got Stella Lefty lined up next.
1: Hey, it's Ava. This Friday, myself and the Beat Fleet are taking the beast and heading to Mooney's Apple Green Holy Cross Service Station in Butlerstown. 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

TMI. I get to play two of my favorite songs back to back. That is Ash with Stop the Wedding. It's been stuck in my head pretty much since it was released. I love it so much. I love it so much that I have coerced my bandmates into learning how to play it. That's how much I love it. Got more tunes on the way, but I'm going to keep it Irish with this one. It's the latest from Cork's Baby Rat. It's called Roses, and I've been waiting for this release for months, if not years. So I'm very excited to be playing this one on air. Brand new Irish music on Beat.

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1: 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Still at the top Saturday from 11.
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0: By the way.
8: Hey, I'm Rachel. A new program supporting teenage boys was sparked by girls involved in the Shona Project asking, what about the boys? MARC is your organisation's latest initiative for boys aged 12 to 19, giving them a space to talk about their experiences. The workshops help boys explore the influences shaping them without telling them what masculinity should look like. ASOS has confirmed names and contact details were accessed in Monday's cyber attack, but haven't revealed how many customers are affected. The online fashion brand says someone impersonated a trusted contact to get an employee's login. It's now working with police and regulators on the issue. They say payment card details and passwords weren't affected though. And there's more romance on the way for Bridgerton fans, and this time it's the mother's turn. Netflix has announced a new spin-off series which will follow a young Lady Violet and how she fell in love with her husband Edmund. The series will reveal how the parents of the 8 Bridgerton siblings first got together. Looking ahead tomorrow, it'll be a dull and damp start with rain gradually clearing in the afternoon, highs of 11 to 14 degrees.
9: It is 8 o'clock on a Thursday. You've almost made it the whole way through the week. It's Ava with you, keeping you company on the takeover tonight, kicking off this hour with this.

Okay, do you know what? This is probably the one time I'm going to give you permission to give out to me, because that song is going to be stuck in your head all week, and you can say to yourself, this is Ava's fault because she keeps playing it. But I have to keep playing it because I have to keep it out of my head. It's Dave Lofts. His latest one is called Whistling on a Bottle. It is my favorite Dave Lofts song. So

0: that song. And I've been so excited for them to release it because I'd heard little bits of it, you know, like little teasers online. And then I listened to the song in full and I was like, oh, that's a great song. And then I listened to the lyrics and I was like, oh my God, that's such a sad song. How lonely do I have to mean anything to you? Oh, just breaks my heart every time. It's the latest one from Kingfisher playing brand new Irish music here on Beat. Got loads more tunes on the way. I've got some Shakira up next though, with Die Die playing next here on Beat.
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0: hate to have food envy. 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
3: Okay, this guy causing a bit of a stir with the announcements about his next concerts. But I think what really we should be talking about is this song. It's brand new music from Harry Styles. It's called Coming Up Roses. And it is just so beautiful. I love it so much. What a fantastic piece of music. Check this out. Tell me.

0: 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But don't go anywhere. 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
9: Hey, it's Aoife. Young boys are facing different pressures over how they're expected to behave and express themselves. That's one of the issues being explored through Waterford social enterprise and charity, the Shona Project, and their new programme, Mark, for boys aged 12 to 19. Programme director Donal Kearney explains what they learned from their Perfect Storm research.
10: We learned that 31% of boys worry about the future, 24% of boys experience stress, and the number one environment for stress is school.
9: Prices rose by 4.1% in the 12 months to September. It's the highest rate of inflation since January 2024, when the rate was also 4.1%. Housing, water, electricity, gas and other fuels saw the biggest price increases. And almost half of Irish coffee drinkers say they're not quite themselves before their first cup. New research from Lore found 13% reckon they're best avoided entirely beforehand. Coffee also ranks ahead of breakfast and checking your phone as the morning essentials. Weather-wise, tomorrow dull and damp to begin, with rain gradually clearing southeastwards through the morning, followed by brighter spells. Top temperatures 11 to 14 degrees.
0: It is 9 o'clock on a Thursday. It's Ava Summers with you, keeping you company on The Takeover, and I'm kicking it off with The Swell.

More music now.

Bloodless with their latest one. It's called Trust here on Beat. It's Ava with you. I'll be with you until 11:30 tonight, cranking out all the tunes you're looking for. So if there's anything you want to hear, whether you're out on the road or you're just hanging about at home, let me know. It's 0851029103. Got some Tame Impala on the way after this one from Ariana.

0: I've put my finger on it. I was listening to that song going, there's something about that song that makes me think like, I don't know, like maybe 2010 to 2012. And I couldn't figure out what it was that was like scratching that particular itch in my brain. But I think I know what it is. Freya's Sky reminds me of Bridget Mendler. Now, do you remember Bridget Mendler? She would have been like an actress on Disney Channel. She was in Good Luck Charlie. That's what I remember her from. And then she went on and she had this fantastic pop career with like one or two albums that were smash hits, like massive stuff. She's been trending online a little bit in the last couple of months. And as well as that, not only did she do that, this woman like genuinely does not know when to stop. When she had her hit singles, she had her hit Disney Channel show, and she was like, okay, I'm one of the biggest stars in the world at my age right now. You know what I think I'll do? I think I'll go to Harvard and study law. And she's now a lawyer in the US. What a bizarre trajectory. Isn't that crazy? Isn't that just one of the weirdest little, like, I suppose, side quests ever? Anyway, got more tunes coming up. Got some Kacey Musgraves in the mix, and I have a DNCE track on the throwbacks. You guys know how much I love DNCE. Speaking of Disney Channel, because Joe Jonas is their lead singer, in case you'd forgotten. It's all on the way.
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doesn't put a smile on your face. I don't know what will. DNCE, Cake by the Ocean 2017 track here on your throwback. It's Ava with you. You're listening to The Takeover and I've got some Silva Bumpa on the way. But first things first, let's take it back. Let's bring it closer to home. This is brand new Irish music coming in from Femi, teaming up with Khaki Kid and Brick Nasty. Did you know that these guys are actually really good friends? Femi has once told me that the boys, to use his own words, just show up to his house sometimes and his mammy will cook them dinner. Isn't that so cute? I think that's really sweet. Anyway, this is brand new music.

0: new music from Taylor Swift. It's one of her new tracks. It's called Patient Zero here on Beat. Got more tunes on the way. Got some Slater coming up. I've got some Picture This with a tune I haven't heard in ages on the way too. One Drink coming up. Are you ready?
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0: breaking records she doesn't really want to be breaking. Miley Cyrus with Bass Persuades here on Beat. It's the title track off of her latest album, but she is breaking a record that she doesn't really want to break because she fell from the number one spot on the albums charts to, I think it was like 200 or 102 or something like that. Like, basically, it was the biggest fall off from a number one album from a female artist in history. Poor old Miley. What did she do to deserve that? Anyway, got some Pink Pantress on the way. After this one, this is brand new music from Becky Hill, and I'm a huge fan of it because there's something so old school Becky Hill about it, and I don't know what it is. It's called Changes here on Beat.
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0: Pink Pantress and Zara Larsson wrapping up this hour on The Takeover. But don't go anywhere, I've got more tunes coming up. Got some Kingfisher lined up after Sienna Spyro next.
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6: Hey, I'm Rachel. A new program supporting teenage boys was sparked by girls involved in the Shona Project asking, what about the boys? MARC is your organization's latest initiative for boys aged 12 to 19, giving them a space to talk about their experiences. The workshops help boys explore the influences shaping them without telling them what masculinity should look like. ASOS has confirmed names and contact details were accessed in Monday's cyber attack, but haven't revealed how many customers are affected. The online fashion brand says someone impersonated a trusted contact to get an employee's login. It's now working with police and regulators on the issue. They say payment card details and passwords weren't affected though. And there's more romance on the way for Bridgerton fans, and this time it's the mother's turn. Netflix has announced a new spin-off series which will follow a young Lady Violet and how she fell in love with her husband Edmund. The series will reveal how the parents of the 8 Bridgerton siblings first got together. Looking ahead tomorrow, it'll be a dull and damp start with rain gradually clearing in the afternoon, highs of 11 to 14 degrees.
1: Let's do this.
0: It is 10 o'clock on The Takeover. Ava Summers with you, keeping you company until 11:30. Right, let's keep these tunes rolling. Turn up.

0: Face with Bloodstream here on The Takeover. It's Ava Summers with you. I have got some Harry Styles on the way, especially for Clara in Carlo. She said it's her birthday today and it would make her day. Well, I've got it on the way.
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2: 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Still at the top Saturday from 11.
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0: Stacey Abrams, Look at My Life here on Beat. You're listening to The Takeover. It's Ava with you. And I've got a song on the way that annoyed myself and Amy from Beat Breakfast so much today that we had to look up what it meant. Does it annoy anybody else that you don't know what 7563 means? No idea. So we decided that we would look it up and see what Florence Road are really talking about with their 7563. And they said that 7563 is just one of those random numbers that you find at the end of a phone number or on a car edge, or you just see it everywhere. And once you see it, you can't unsee it. I don't know about you, but I haven't come across very many 7563s lately. But this one is class, and it's on the way.
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I love that song. I love that guy. I think he's really cool. And I love the topics that he talks about in all of his songs. It just makes him so, like, relatable or something. I don't know. I don't know. Definitely feeling some kind of way about him since he released My Body Isn't Ready orchestral version. It's just chef's kiss. Beautiful. Got some Dermot Kennedy on the way, but first, this is brand new music in from MK. It's called Leaving.

0: Malcolm Todd, wrapping up this hour. That is Earrings on Beat. It's Ava with you. Right, time to kick back and relax. I've got chilled beats lined up, chilled hit mix, ready to roll. Got Girls Aloud in the mix. Got some Keen in there too, and I'm kicking it off with C-Matt next.
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11: Hey, it's Aoife. Young boys are facing different pressures over how they're expected to behave and express themselves. That's one of the issues being explored through Waterford Social Enterprise and charity The Shona Project and their new programme, Mark, for boys aged 12 to 19. Programme director Donald Kearney explains what they learned from their Perfect Storm research.
12: We learned that 31% of boys worry about the future, 24% of boys experience stress, and the number one environment for stress is school.
11: Prices rose by 4.1% in the 12 months to September. It's the highest rate of inflation since January 2024, when the rate was also 4.1%. Housing, water, electricity, gas and other fuels saw the biggest price increases. And almost half of Irish coffee drinkers say they're not quite themselves before their first cup. New research from Lore found 13% reckon they're best avoided entirely beforehand. Coffee also ranks ahead of breakfast and checking your phone as the morning essentials. Weather-wise, tomorrow dull and damp to begin, with rain gradually clearing southeastwards through the morning, followed by brighter spells. Top temperatures 11 to 14 degrees.
0: It is 11:14. 7 o'clock on The Takeover. Ava with you. It's time to kick back, relax, and chill out. Some chilled beats.

0: Tiana Spyro wrapping up the chilled hit mix here on Beat. Had some Keen in there with Somewhere Only We Know. Khaki Kid and Kojak keeping it Irish with Rude. Girls Aloud's version of I'll Stand By You. And C-Matt kicking it off with Euro Country. Don't go anywhere. I've got more chill tunes on the way. Got some Taylor Swift coming up and Raven Lanae. It's all in the mix.
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0: Raven Lanay, Love Me Not. What a deadly song. You're listening to Chill Beats. It's Ava with you for the next few minutes. So I'm going to squeeze in just two more songs. Time for something Irish, I think. This is Gavin James.
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0: Five, She Will Be Loved, wrapping up the chilled beats for this evening and wrapping up the show. I'm Ava. Thanks so much for coming and hanging out with me. I'll be with you again tomorrow, just a little bit later than usual. I'll be here from 10 till midnight on your Friday night beat anthems, keeping you company and revving you up for the weekend. But either on Galling, Tour Ara, look after yourself, look after the people around you. Toga Buggy, and I will talk to you tomorrow. Bye.
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0: You beautiful people, happy Thursday. WhatsApp has let me down there, Niall, so I will need your assistance this morning. You can be
11: You have me to pick someone, then I can see it's go. No, not that one.
0: No, it's fine. Go on. Who have you got for us? So this morning's TV teaser clip was Breaking Bad, and those hands in the air are because I wanted to know which beautiful morning clubbers were out there this morning. So pick somebody for me, Niall. Pick somebody that
11: Shane Bates.
0: Go on, the lads. Go on, Shane. You are the winner this morning. Breaking Bad was the clip. Right, I decided to do this because a lot of people are a little bit under the weather. There's a little bit of a dose going around, shall we say, right? Mm. And so I decided that this morning I would bring in my The Boy, the Mole, the Fox, the Horse and the Storm by Charlie Mackesy. And I would open it on a random page and I would give you a saying that would... Oh, look at Niall's face. look
11: this
0: at that.
11: Meant to make us feel better.
0: Well, you haven't heard it yet.
11: Okay.
0: It was a gesture.
11: Okay.
0: You know,
11: beautiful.
0: This is Wellness Week in Beat.
11: Yeah, the irony of it. Everyone is sick.
0: Yeah. No, it's wellness of the mind. Okay. Mm. So let's all stand together this morning and random page. I don't know what's going to turn it. I just want you to know it's a real book, everybody. It's a real book. Turn in the music there so you can just hear. Okay, here we go. Are we ready?
11: Yeah, we're on the edge of our seats.
0: I know my mind can play tricks on me and tell me I'm no good, that it's all hopeless, but I need to remember who I am, that I am loved, I matter, and I bring to the world things no one else can. So I'll hold on. I thought that was really lovely. Not really getting the response that I was hoping for at all. Yeah. Do you not think that's lovely? Amy's not even on.
11: She's on.
0: Oh, she's on, but she's not working. Amy, come over here, darling. Come over here and give me. Is you're feeling a little bit under the weather? God, it's very flat. I'm trying to raise the spirits, and
7: that was beautiful, and it's what I needed this morning.
0: Oh, poor girl is not feeling well. No, maybe you should go home.
11: He was twiddling with stuff.
0: Well, if you liked it, I'll send you a picture of it. It's a really beautiful book, and I always feel like when I pick it up, it just makes me feel a little bit better. Now, honestly, it's called The Boy, the Mole, the Fox, the Horse, and the Storm. All right?
11: Mm-hmm. Brilliant. That's great. That's really great.
0: You try and do something a little bit nice for Wellness Week and to be kind. And Niall, yeah, that was great. That was really good.
11: Do you want a little bit of reaction on, because you can't read them at the moment? But
0: no, I'm back now.
11: All right, you're Everwood.
0: Oh, yeah. So I mentioned earlier that I'm watching a show that I believe nobody has heard of. Mm. And we did hear from a couple of people on this, including Susan, who said, "Good morning, happy Thursday. I've watched it, got bored, had to take a break."
11: BJ was on. I watched Gold Rush on Discovery. It's about gold mining in northern Canada, Alaska. I don't know anyone personally who watches it. The same thing happens everywhere, every episode. But if you like machines, you like watching this show. Tony Beats is the main man on it. King of the Klondike, he's known as.
0: There's something for everybody, isn't there? There's something for everybody. Right, let's do this thing together. It is Thursday morning. My quote fell flat.
11: No more quotes. No more quotes.
0: Folly to Cinema is on the way. Let's do this thing. Good morning.

0: Silver Bumper. Wonder how he's getting on.
1: Yeah, I wonder who Silver is. Somebody should check
0: bumping around.
1: On tonight. It is Thursday's Big Breakfast. It's the 8th of October. It is a chilly one out there. If you haven't been out already, there's a real kind of nip in the air, isn't there?
0: Yeah, it's fair.
1: Right, let's do this thing. It's Thursday. It means Folly du Cinema Day.
2: Wake up. Niall and Show.
0: Now, some might say I'm a bit tough on you this week, but I have to push you. It is my job to push you. National Anthems was tough yesterday, and I'm not sure this is your perfect theme, but this is for the lads listening, all right? Oh. For the lads. It's best action movies this morning on Folly to Cinema. Have you ever watched an action movie?
1: I wouldn't even get these if you give it to me in a like, full description.
0: No, it's okay, because some of the words I think will help you.
1: Okay.
0: But what about you, action movies?
3: Action Man is the only kind of action thing
0: is that, a
3: that
0: movie?
3: I ever...
0: Is the Action Man
1: is a doll, isn't it?
3: Oh.
0: Yeah, okay. This
1: no,
0: is,
1: he
0: this
1: means
0: is,
1: like action where they're,
0: well.
1: Where they're doing like their stunts.
0: Like, I'll give you an example. I was going to pick this, but I couldn't get the right phrases. Die Hard.
3: Never watched it.
0: Okay.
1: I'll be back.
3: Never watched Die Hard, never watched The Bourne Identity. I probably have never watched an action movie.
1: Yeah, I don't think I have either.
0: What's wrong with you? Why don't girls like action movies?
1: I have two girls
0: in front of me who both said I've never watched an action movie.
1: Say why do girls not like?
3: I like thrillers. I do like. It's not because it's too scary or anything. It's just
0: you don't like punching.
3: It's Taken an action movie.
0: Yeah.
3: Oh yeah. Well, I
1: would call that a thriller. No.
0: No. Well, it can be both.
1: Yeah. Okay. No. Let's get on with it.
0: Right. I'll start with you then this morning, show, because I think you went first yesterday. So, movie number one, and don't forget, it's a movie title in three different languages, and they've got to piece it together to get the English title. Movie number one, okay, I'll give you the easy one to start with.
1: Okay.
0: The Irish, it's not the easy one, but it's an easy movie. The Irish is An Téifeach. An Téifeach.
1: Can you spell that for me, please?
0: T-E-I-F-E-A-C-H.
1: Not a clue. Didn't make any difference.
0: No, but it made you sound like
1: On
0: Téifeach.
1: Oh, yeah. No, I've never heard that word, so go on.
0: Okay, the next one is German. Der Fluchtig.
1: Der
0: Fluchtig.
1: Spell Teague?
0: No, it's all one word. F-L-U, two dots over
1: the U. Is the movie one word?
0: The movie is two words. Der Fluchtig.
1: The Terminator.
0: No, but...
3: That is...
1: The Terminator 2. No. The...
0: Der Fluchtig.
1: Der Fluchtig. House? No, Teague? No, no. Teague... Der Fluch. Like, as in, it's a fluke, like...
0: It'd be a fluke if you got it.
1: Okay, what's the last language?
0: Okay, the last one. I'm going to throw a plate at you here, okay?
1: Okay.
0: It's Italian. Il Fugitivo.
1: Oh, the Fugitivo.
0: Well done to Michelle, who got it before that.
3: I've never even heard of that movie.
1: Oh, yeah.
0: The
1: is
0: Fugitive
1: that Mel Gibson?
0: No, Harrison Ford. It's a brilliant movie.
1: Oh no, I do that every time. Craig just said, Joe just said, I'll be back for Die Hard.
0: I used to
1: I always do that because I've never seen
0: Die Hard. Is yippee-ki-yay, mother.
1: Beeps. Oh yeah, I'll be back. Well spotted, Craig. Just keeping on your toes. That was a test.
0: Okay,
3: the only
0: let's...
3: thing I know about The Fugitive, wasn't there... a kind of a competition that he did years ago.
0: Yes. And it was kind of loosely based on that. But The Fugitive is Harrison Ford. He's wrongly blamed for the murder of his wife, is locked up, and he escapes.
1: Oh.
0: And you're rooting for him.
1: It's
0: actually a good movie.
1: I like Harrison Ford. Like, I'm not an Indiana Jones person, but I think Harrison
0: Tommy
1: Ford.
0: Tommy Lee Jones is chasing him.
3: In The Morning Show, that rom com he's in, he's very good.
1: Mm. Harrison
3: Ford. Like a Walter Cronkite news guy.
1: Yeah, he's in Sabrina as well.
0: Mm-hmm.
1: You know, the remake of Sabrina, the Audrey Hepburn movie. He's in that with, it's Calista Flockhart.
0: Okay.
1: Yeah. Oh, sorry, back on track.
0: Not IMDb. No, I want more IMDb
1: today.
0: Okay,
1: sorry.
0: Over to Aoife, your movie, your first one. I'm going to give it the Irish again, actually. Drock Vukli.
3: Oh, come on. Drock Vukli, something boys. Drock.
1: That's very easy for the first one.
0: If you know what show.
3: If you've watched an action movie, maybe.
0: Drock Vukli.
3: Do you know Drock?
1: Well, I just know what I think it is. Like, I'm pretty confident.
3: Cowboys.
0: No.
1: Thought it was a comedy, this one. Did you? Yeah.
0: Again, things can be both, show.
1: Okay.
0: You know?
1: It can be funny.
0: Like, I would not put you in one genre. You are many genres. You are a mystery genre.
1: But okay. I'd never be an action genre.
0: Okay, your next one
3: language?
0: Is French. Mauvais garçon. Mauvais garçon. And anyway, does it get easier than in Fugitivo?
3: Truck and move. Truck.
0: Truck. I'm sorry. Move, garçon.
3: Move. Is move, like, is it one word?
0: Yeah. M-A-U-V-V-A-I-S. Move.
3: M-A-U. Neil. No. Okay. Next one.
1: Someone's got it. I'm
0: okay.
1: Up.
0: Spanish. Chicos malos.
1: Oh.
0: You know what mal means?
3: Bad.
1: There you go.

0: Bad Boys.
1: Yay! Yay. She's never heard of it. It's got Will Smith and
2: I know the song. There's been three of them. There was one only about 2 years ago. They did a comeback.
1: Yeah, and they have like a song and like, yeah, that song that Niall sang.
0: I thought it would be like Donna, Irish Boys.
2: I don't know. That's what Google Translate. Don't come at me.
1: I've Google seen that movie, surprisingly. And I would have thought that was a comedy. Well, a comedy thriller. Comedy.
2: Again, when I research this, I say top 50 action movies and it comes up.
1: There's a lot of action in it, but there's a lot of laughs.
2: There's explosions.
1: There's a lot of laughs. Yeah,
2: if there's an explosion, it's an action movie.
1: Yeah, yeah.
2: Okay, anyway.
1: Anyway, you got it, Aoife, you got it.

0: I got 8 hours sleep.
1: Did you? Okay, it's clear. It's clear. Right, let's continue. Next movie for show. The one thing I will say about action movies is they're all very short titles. So your first language is French and it's Vitesse.
0: Vitesse. V-I-T-E-S-S-E.
1: Correct.
0: Not a notion.
1: Vitesse.
0: No.
1: Okay, next we're going to do Irish. Lewis.
0: L-U-I-S.
1: Yeah, which I think means free, but it meant this as well, I think.
0: Train fun.
1: No, but good guess.
0: Thinking of the Lewis and then the train and the... No, okay. Lewis.
1: Yeah.
0: This is really hard, lads. Lewis. Is there a single person listening this morning that's gotten this movie? 085-102-9103.
1: Okay, Lewis. The third one I hope will give it to you. You ready?
0: No, should we trash out Lewis a bit now? All right, okay, fine.
1: It's up to you. It's your game.
0: I don't know how to trash it out, though. There's nothing
1: it's
0: like...
1: It's so short.
0: Is there any kind of link to the English language in the Lewis word, no? Or in Vitesse?
2: Is there any link to Lou? As in... No. Never mind.
1: No. No,
2: I didn't
1: not really.
2: A toilet.
1: The third one, I think, is the closest in terms of link.
0: Okay, so am I going to get it now?
1: Don't look now. In case
0: okay, I won't look.
1: It's not coming through.
0: Okay, go on.
1: Oh, yeah, no.
0: Okay, go on.
1: Michelle's got it.
0: Okay.
1: You want your last one?
0: Yeah, yeah.
1: It's Spanish. Velocidad.
2: Speed.
1: Great movie. Have you seen it?
0: I actually have seen Speed. Okay. Yeah. Keanu Reeves and Sandra Bullock.
1: It's kind of romantic as well.
0: Well, it's just like...
2: Speed.
0: Yeah.
1: They kind of fall for each other.
2: Is that the movie that they reference in the Father Ted episode?
1: Yes, in the milk float episode.
2: That's the only reason I know it.
0: It's they're on a boat and...
1: No, they're not. They're not on a boat. They're on
0: a
1: bus. That's Speed 2. And that's not Keanu Reeves.
0: Maybe I've seen
1: Steven Seagal.
0: I've seen one of them anyway.
1: Okay, back to Aoife, your second movie. And first language is German.
2: Yeah.
1: Tödliche Waffe. Tödliche Waffe.
2: Tödliche.
1: Lewis's speed, well done. Tödliche, T-O-D-L-I-C-H-E, Waffe, W-A-F-F-E. Tödliche Waffe.
2: Idea.
1: Okay, Irish next. Arm Marfuck.
0: Oh.
1: Arm Marfuck.
2: Arm.
1: A-R-M, literally. Arm. Arm. Arm.
2: Deadly. Mar. Something. Okay, so Marfuck is like deadly.
1: Not quite deadly, but you're in the exact. You're
2: dead.
1: In
2: the dead.
1: Synonym.
2: Dead arm.
1: Nope. I think dead. A synonym of deadly.
0: Deadly.
2: Cool. Dangerous.
1: Nope.
2: Deathly.
1: Nope.
0: Okay. It's dead in it, no?
1: Nope. But it is the same, it has same meaning as deadly.
2: Okay.
1: Right, got
0: someone got it?
1: Yeah.
2: Lanaroy.
1: Okay, your last one is French and it's similar. It's arm fatale.
0: Ah. It makes sense.
2: Fatal attraction.
1: No, not fatal. Before you get, well, is it just a step before you get to fatal? It's
0: no.
2: Dying.
0: I wouldn't even say it's that bad. Like, it's just... Oh, no, it is, yeah. It's pretty bad. Yeah,
1: it's
0: yeah.
1: Pretty bad. It's,
0: but I think that word is used now too frequent, you know, like...
1: Oh, deadly.
0: Do you know what I mean?
1: Yeah.
0: It actually is used as, like, that's amazing. Like, yeah.
1: So, okay, let's take it back a step. I want to help you with this. Arm, right? Arms. What's another... What's another kind of...
2: Limbs.
1: No. Okay. Think laterally now. Think laterally.
0: Think
1: arms.
0: Think of
1: take
0: movies.
1: Take up arms.
0: Think movies.
2: Oh, Braveheart.
1: Jesus, where did that come from?
0: No, I kind of see what she was going for, yeah.
1: Take up arms.
0: Like if you...
1: What's another word
0: if
1: for
0: if you
1: arms?
0: Take up your arms and you're going into... You're taking up your what?
2: Weapons.
0: Yes. There you go.
1: That's
0: we've
1: one
0: got
1: of the
0: one
1: words.
0: Word.
2: Deadly
1: now.
2: Weapons.
0: No, close.
1: Instead of deadly weapons.

0: actually thinking of arms.
1: Yeah.
0: And now, again, Lethal Weapon. I've heard it in reference, never have totally seen it, or do I know anything about it? No.
2: On a scale of action movies, Aoife, you're dead. Like, I found something that I'm just slightly pipping you there to the post.
1: Use some gaps in information. She's never even heard of an action movie. So I'd suggest that you and John sit down and do an action movie weekend.
0: Do it, please, Niall. I don't want to.
2: Don't be Kirchy. Why would you do something?
1: He'd be so happy, though.
0: If it was like one with a very strong storyline, I'm open to
2: it. He be interested in those kind of movies?
0: Yeah.
2: Well, then you should.
0: Especially if it has cool cars or
1: bomb explosions, fast cars, all that kind of thing.
2: That's very cute.
1: Okay, look, given it's neither your forte, I think you both did really well this morning. So well done.
2: That was Folly to Cinema. Everybody gave it their best shot. Mm. We do love the audience participation, the play-along ability of the game. Mm-hmm. It really works. Mm. And just thank you.
1: It's one of the things that probably made us the fourth or fifth best breakfast show in Ireland, I'd say. But I don't know.
2: I mean, there's so many reasons.
1: Yeah, there are.
2: And like, you could go on. You could start.
1: We could talk about your quotes from books. Has anyone ever watched a program that nobody else has watched? It's that stuff.
2: Yeah, it's the content that you wouldn't get anywhere else. I mean, wait till you see what we're talking about after 9 o'clock this morning.
1: Well, and also coming up next, it's a real treat for you. It's a real treat. If you've ever fancied an audio guided tour of our building. Well, today is your day.
0: I'm so excited.

0: Tiesto and it's the business of beats.
1: All the gossip.
2: Right on the sauce, yeah. Yeah, that's it.
3: Give me the goss on beat.
1: All the gossip.
3: The fix.
0: Okay, let me set the scene for you. We have a wonderful group of young people working in our building this week. Well, we have a wonderful group every week, but this particular group in, they're graduates and they're about to start their journalism career at stations all over the country. We have our own Lily here at Beat, but there's graduates who are going to KCLR and South East Radio and they're all brilliant.
4: Can I just say, having met them yesterday, they are just the most enthusiastic and lovely bunch of people who genuinely are coming in and so buzzing and excited to be working in radio. And do you know what? It was really refreshing yesterday to meet them and to just see their enthusiasm.
0: Yeah,
4: you know,
0: I was out for dinner with them last night. Great bunch. And they're back here today training. But yesterday they were given the guided tour of the broadcast centre, which is pretty impressive, I have to say. And Aoife kind of started the guided tour, but then Show jumped in and decided
4: no,
0: to...
4: No, I didn't. No, please, can you... Can you
0: over.
4: No. Facts, please.
0: Okay.
4: Facts.
0: Were you invited?
4: Aoife said to me, yeah. I would not step in where I wasn't wanted. Mm. Like, look, I was telling a few stories, it was going well, there was a flow there, you know, they were liking my work, shall we say, right? And Aoife saw this, and she saw the engagement and the kind of, like, traction.
0: The rapport
4: that I was getting.
0: Yeah.
4: And she said, why don't you bring them in and show them studio? I said, look it, we're on a roll here, let's go. So I did kind of take it upon myself, but I did not step in. That's misinformation. That is misinformation for those students listening this morning.
0: So, anyway, I was still in studio at the end of the show and Show brought them in. I was doing the tour and all the rest. I have to say, it was going really well.
4: Yeah.
0: But I think you could probably still get better. And we talked about it afterwards and you said, you know what, I think I'd be really good at guided tours.
4: It's really weird that this is the topic that we're talking about today. Tom, my husband Tom, is going on a guided tour in Cork with a friend of his who has set up a tourism company.
0: Okay.
4: And they're going on a bus and he's going to be guided by this guy around Kinsale on Saturday.
0: Yeah.
4: So
0: you would be very good at that person at the front of the bus with the microphone.
4: Love that. Yeah. I did on a hen during the summer. Sharon, shout out Sharon. Right, come on.
0: What are we doing?
4: You're going to call me.
0: Okay.
4: And I'm going to bring our Amy on a tour as if she's like a new person in the building.
0: Well, everyone is relatively new.
4: And then the beautiful morning clubbers, you're also going to get a tour. Okay.
0: Okay,
4: we're going to leave.
0: I'm going to fade you. I'm going to ring you and you start moving now. Out you go. This is a audio guided tour of the broadcast centre, especially for you, led by Show. And if you're ready, hon, one sec, there you go.
4: Now, sorry, I just really, in order to do this properly, I just have to go. Amy, sorry, we haven't started yet. Okay, hang on a second, we're just walking in. Okay, so we're walking from the front. Amy, behind me, please. Okay, and there we go. Amy, you are so welcome to the Broadcast Centre here at Beat. Come in, please. Let me show you around. Now, first of all, here, if you look to your left, you will see the Hall of Fame. And these are all people who've made a difference in the world of broadcasting here in the building.
0: Am I on the
4: Unfortunately,
0: wall?
4: Niall is missing from the wall, Amy. He's got a bit more to do, okay? Even main man status doesn't allow him a picture on the wall. But look, we move. Now, look it. Enter into this beautiful space, this beautiful open plan reception area. Note the foliage. These are the beautiful plants that are watered every day. All of these are exceptionally nurtured by the people here in the broadcast centre. This is where our beautiful receptionist, our lady of the house, the front of house lady, Audrey, sits here. She's sitting here like this. She sometimes puts the leg up on the table. No, I'm only joking. She doesn't. Right, then we're going to go into our fabulous stock room here, storeroom, right? Come inside and you will see a lot of the magic happens in this room, Amy. Now, the magic. There's the Beat water bottles. Have you ever seen that many water bottles in your life? Never. And then you've got the Beat bags, the Beat hoodies, the Beat totes, all there. As I said, the magic happens. And then some Christmas decorations and then some clothes that people haven't claimed there. I got a coat the other day. That was very opportunistic. Now we're going to go back out here. How long have we got left?
0: You've got
4: there,
0: about Mark? 60 seconds.
4: Okay, now you see a collection of radios here. That's the history of all of the radios in the world. A beautiful man donated those to us. Back out here, there's a colleague. Good morning, colleague. Now we're going to come out here and you're going to see the open plan office. And there's a girl at work. Her name is Aoife. Aoife Kearns. She's the news editor of the station, working very, very hard. Now we move down slightly to the creative... area of the building where the magic again happens. Oh, I can hear myself there. The magic is happening here. I was trying to turn on the light there and I turned up the radio. Now, we've stumbled upon this. I don't know if this is a cave or I'm just not sure. We've stumbled upon this unknown territory. Oh. But if you can just scan there, the unknown territory, it's quite, how would you describe this? Say what you see, Amy.
5: Chaotic.
4: Yeah, this would be the main man's office.
6: Oh, wrap it up. Beautiful tour.
4: And inside the main man's office, I have found a scrubbing brush for dishes. I found a dirty spoon with sugar on it. What else can I show you? An empty can of 7-Up.
6: Beautiful.
4: His wallet is here. His wallet. And really, and then a badge that I bought him for his birthday that says Best Boy. You're getting to see really kind of like the hidden
6: BTS.
4: Gems of the building.
6: BTS.
4: And then we walk back. One more thing, Niall. The pièce de résistance before I let you go in the broadcast centre. The stunning, the beautiful, the shiny, the sexy new coffee machine. All right? Now, that's what we're talking. Get a close-up of that, Amy. Get a close-up of that. Now, close the main man's office door. Nobody needs to see that. You heard that. Chaotic. That won't be coming on future tours. All right? That's a wrap
6: Thank you for the audio-guided tour. It was beautiful, I have to say.
4: Yeah. Well, we'll talk to you later.

0: Ash. It's a cracker of a tune. It's called Stop the Wedding at Beat. Now, God, the feedback. Something else. It really is something else.
1: It's actually something that I would love to do. As
0: I know.
1: A career.
0: Like we could hear. Yeah. We'd hear the want in you. Yeah. Brendan was on to us. It was Brendan. It was like I was in the tour too. So descriptive.
1: And I said, massive compliment, because you've been known to slag me in your time, Brendan. Mm. And then Craig, I'll read that, will I?
0: Yeah, go on.
1: Show inviting somebody into the storeroom where the magic happens, in inverted commas. Someone call HR. When I said magic happens, I meant that basically all of the goodie bags and the prizes are, like, that's where the magic, all this week on Big the Bomber, teaming up with Mooney's Apple Green Holy Cross Service Station in Butlerstown. And can I just say, like I did a bit

0: Friday with the beast to celebrate. It's going to be brilliant. We've got a 50 euro fuel voucher up for grabs every day. And at the end of the week...
1: 150 at the end of the week.
0: You should definitely enter. It's going to be great crack. And as I said, I checked it out yesterday and it's just flying. So get your name and county into us right now on 085-1029-103. Come on.
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6: 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The lead single is Sky.

0: Thursday, the 8th of October. It's Niall and Show and Amy with you. I hope you're well this morning, lads. I need you. I said this to Amy. I just need some positive vibes. I gave you some earlier. It fell flat. I need your positive vibes. I'm a bit nervous because I said to Amy, I made the call yesterday. I rang the dentist, right?
1: Okay.
0: And I was like, okay, I'm going to do this. I've been putting it off for a while. Like, I'm just going to do it. And I rang thinking like, oh, your appointment will be like a month away or like 6 weeks. And the lovely lady on reception was like, would you believe it? We've got a cancellation for Andrew tomorrow at 3:30. And I was going,
1: no, I'm not mentally prepared, yes.
0: So I'm going at 3:30 and I'm like a child with, like, I just feel like, yeah, so just throw something at me. Just throw some kind of, like, I don't know, a quote or anything. Take my book.
1: Okay.
0: Take my book. Right, read from my book. Read the name of the book.
1: The book is Always Remember the Boy, the Mole, the Fox, the Horse and the Storm.
0: Thank you. Okay.
1: Charlie
0: and what has Niall got for us?
1: The truth is, said the mole, everyone has their struggles.
0: Oh, God. He didn't really come out of it. I'd say you need to read the next page.
1: Oh, actually, I think I only read the second part. Let's go to a different one. I felt so small, said the boy. Yes, said the mole, but you make a huge difference. Does that help?
0: Well, I mean, hopefully the dentist visit will make a difference. No, that didn't help at all.
1: Okay, I'm sorry. That's right.
0: Let's play Beat the Bomb, shall
1: we? Okay, all this week on Beat the Bomb, we're teaming up with Mooney's Apple Green at the Holy Cross Service Station in Butlerstown. 20 years in business, new Insomnia drive-thru, now open from 6 a.m. until 6 p.m. That's on weekdays. And we're having a bit of a party there tomorrow. Ava, the Beef Fleet, the Beast, all going to be there. Now, we have got a €50 fuel voucher to give to you for having a crack. And at the end of the week, the highest score will get the €150 fuel voucher. So if you'd like to play Beat the Bomb and have a bit of fun with us this morning, get your name and county into us on 085 102 9.

0: right, Tibble of Mooney's Applegreen, Holy Cross Service Station, Butlerstown, 20 years in business. New Insomnia Drive through open and party there tomorrow with Ava and the Beat Police. And our contestant on Beat the Bomb this morning is Kira. Hi,
1: Hi,
0: Kira.
1: Hi, Kira. How are you?
2: Good morning. I'm good. How are you?
1: We're good, darling. Where are you this morning?
2: I'm in Clonmel. I'm just on the way to work.
1: Okay. Are you on your own, Kira?
2: Yeah.
1: Okay. And what is work?
2: I work for the HSE.
1: Okay. All right.
2: Doing admin and stuff.
1: All right. And do you like it?
2: Yeah, I love my job.
1: Good, good. Listen, tell me this. I can say it now because it's Friday Eve. Have you got weekend plans, Kira?
2: No, just chill out and do nothing.
1: Oh, lovely.
3: Love it.
1: Lie on the couch, chill, relax, watch your favourite programme. What is your what's your TV of... TV? Hang on. Will I try and... Give me... Are you into, like... you're watching something dramatic at the moment, are you?
2: I have nothing at the minute. I finished Lizzie Borden on Netflix, so I'm waiting to see what's next.
1: Oh, you haven't got one next?
2: No, I need something.
1: Oh, okay. Would you want me to give you a recommendation?
0: No, don't hurt.
2: Yeah,
0: she watches Scuttery. She likes Scuttery rubbish.
1: Sorry, Niall. She said
0: well,
1: yes.
0: Here's what I'd recommend to you that I'm doing on the RT Player at the moment is Tall Tales and Murder.
4: So good.
1: Oh, yeah.
0: I've done three. Okay. It's Stuart Carlin, the guy who wrote Love, Hate.
1: Yeah.
0: So.
1: Also, just Kira, you can take Niall's or you can take my number one on Netflix at the moment. And I've just started it because I'm a sucker for number one. If it's number one, then I... what? If it's number one, I just fall for it. It's called East of Eden.
2: Mm. Oh, okay.
1: Yeah, Florence...
2: I think I might try that.
1: Yeah, Florence Pugh is in it. Number one, Kira. So
2: oh, I love her.
1: You can't argue with the stats. Do you know what I mean?
2: No.
1: That's your weekend sorted, darling girl. We want to get you your fuel voucher and also to tell you that if you get the highest score of the week, you'll get 150. We're stuck at 7, Kira. Have you played this before?
2: No, I play like on the way to work.
0: Okay.
2: That's very different.
0: Yeah.
1: It's okay, we're rooting for you this morning.
0: Right, best of luck. Let's do this.
1: Kira, who presents the Great British Bake Off alongside Noel Fielding?
2: Alice Hammond.
0: Yeah. We'll
1: Alison. In what book series does the character Neville Longbottom appear?
2: Harry Potter.
1: Yes, who sang the hit song Rocket Man?
2: Elton John.
1: Is right. What is the name of Elsa's sister in Frozen?
2: Anna.
1: Yes, what part of the body contains the femur?
2: Your leg.
1: Your leg is right. What British comedian played Smithy in Gavin and Stacey?
2: James Corden.
1: Is the right answer. What's the capital of Portugal?
2: Lisbon.
1: Is right. What is the name of Batman's hometown?
2: Gotham City.
1: Yes. What animal has the strongest bite? Is it a crocodile or a hippo?
2: A hippo?
1: No, it's a crocodile. What is a female deer called?
2: A doe.
1: Yes. What European football club does Harry Kane play for?
2: Pass.
1: That is Bayern Munich. A seismograph measures what?
2: Earthquake.
1: Is right. Wow, Kira, Kira, Kira, Kira. That was very good. 10 points, Kira. Ten points.
2: Oh my god.
1: Like that's that's one question for every
0: six seconds.
1: Like Kira, go tell your workmates. Go tell your workmates. Like I'd say you deserve a raise, Kira.
0: I'd be walking in Champione.
1: And then
2: Thank you so much.
1: You're welcome. So welcome, love. You did all the work. We did nothing.
0: Okay, you guaranteed your daily prize. We won more call it here. See if they can beat that, but it's a whopper score. It's going to be tough, but well done to you. Lovely to chat.
1: Kira, you're a star.
2: Thank you so much. Have a lovely day.
1: Bye. Have a good day.
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6: It's my show.
1: Beautiful early morning, clubbers. If you were with us just after 6:35 this morning, you will have been privy to the conversation that Niall and myself had on the show where I was talking about the fact that I'm watching this TV show that I'm utterly convinced that nobody else is watching on Netflix called Everwood, right? And a couple of people came forward, to be fair, and said they've watched it. One person said she got bored, but there are other people watching it. And on the back of that, I just felt like my powers, I even saw me there with Kira, like I knew she liked drama, you know,
0: I just got a strong drama vibe.
1: And I've tested my powers on the show before and I just feel like it's time to do it again. Now, before I do that, it's important to note that Venus is in retrograde this week.
4: Yeah.
1: And that means means that if you are somebody who has like kind of powers, that you can kind of lean into them around that time. How are your eyebrows?
0: Well, I was literally going to say, it was all going swimmingly well. If you aren't with us early in the week, one of the things you're not meant to do when Venus is in retrograde is any dramatic changes to your appearance. So one of the things was no plucking, and Sho plucked. Well, she cut.
1: I cut two eyebrows.
0: She cut two eyebrows early in the week, and I was to watch and see. Well, lo and behold, I've woken up with a bit of a throat and sniffles this morning. So.
1: You're not meant to pluck or cut in retrograde.
0: Your powers are just
1: cool. My powers are, and on the back of that, like, Niall's got a cold, he's got some admin to sort out because other people are sick.
0: I've got guests left, right and centre coming out of me hoops this week. Yeah. I've got everyone falling down sick. You doomed me.
1: Yeah. Well, no, that's the hair. Like, and that's just, unfortunately, you were just a victim of circumstance there. You were just part of the experiment. But what we want to do now is experiment a little bit further with Venus in retrograde and to see if I can tap into and get a sense of the beautiful morning clubbers and what you're watching at the moment, right?
0: Okay.
1: Now, Larry's been on and he's been smart. Most women do like drama, in fairness. Larry. Some like rom, romantics. Some like
0: not many romantic TV shows though, is there?
1: Virgin River, Sweet Magnolia. There's loads.
0: So you're going to be able to briefly chat to somebody and know what kind of TV they're into. Now, are you going to be really vague and go drama? Or are you going to get more specific about shows?
1: No, I'll probably go into like specific shows, but it has to be kind of like, in order for me to do this correctly, it has to be what you're watching at the moment, right? And I'm not saying I'm going to get spot on, but I'll get some detail. I definitely think there will be some level, like the way I knew Ciara was into drama, okay? That kind of thing. That's just, that's not a skill that everybody has, all right? And I'm sorry if you don't. So what you need to do this morning is just send a TV emoji. I'm just trying to see what emoji is coming through here.
0: TV
1: with
0: would make sense, wouldn't it?
1: Venus in retrograde.
0: TV, maybe. Maybe a TV.
1: Do you know what? You can go TV for the emoji. So send a TV
0: if
1: emoji.
0: If you want her to predict, or not predict, but to, I suppose, reveal what kind of TV you're actually into.
1: Like, I'm just basically tapping into what I feel when I hear your voice.
0: Yeah, we do need to call you back. Yeah. I have to warn you in advance.
1: So don't get send a TV unless you are prepared to take a call. So a TV emoji right now is all you need to do for me to see if I can correctly say what you are watching at the moment. And this is a once-in-a-lifetime opportunity.
0: Your money cannot buy this.
1: And when I say it's gone, that's it, right? It's not coming back. Like, I might predict your car next week, but I won't be doing TV shows again, all right? So this is once in a lifetime opportunity. Now I see the WhatsApp is not flying. I say WhatsApp is down, actually. Have we got reports? I'm getting a strong sense that WhatsApp is down.
0: We're getting it.
1: 085 1029 103. We'll play after Adela. This is the latest. Nicole Kidman, good morning.

0: Nicole Kidman from Big Breakfast.
1: Just doing my best this morning to make the most, to maximise Venus in retrograde and see if I can guess correctly what the Southeast is watching on TV at the moment. And so we're going to cross live to the phone, get my Thelma. Have Thelma on my desk by five, please.
0: That sounds really rude.
1: Now, Thelma has left us a voice message. I haven't listened to it because I don't want to ruin my chances.
0: Oh, hi, Thelma. Morning.
1: Good morning.
0: Thelma.
1: Hello.
0: Thelma.
1: She's coming through there, no? I'm not getting anything.
0: I think it was having her on the desk.
1: Thelma, hello. I'm not getting anything. Sorry, Thelma, say hello.
2: Yeah.
1: Oh, there she is. There she is. She's coming through. Thelma, how are you?
2: I'm good. So on yourself.
1: Good. Now, you've left us a voice note. Niall has listened. I haven't, okay?
2: Yeah.
1: Say nothing, Thelma, until I say something. All right?
2: That's okay.
0: Really great.
1: So, Thelma, how's the mood lately?
2: Good, yeah.
1: Good, yeah, yeah. And yeah. You're watching TV in the evenings?
2: Yeah. Well, more so today when I get home from work, doing a bit of walking on the walking pad.
1: Oh, that's brilliant. That's very clever. I'm thinking of getting one of them. Would you recommend?
2: Yeah, highly recommend, yeah. Shauna.
1: How long,
2: very good.
1: How long are you doing?
2: Doing a half an hour to 40 minutes, nice. As long as I can go.
1: Yeah, that's like an episode of something. Okay,
2: yeah.
1: So I'm getting something like, yeah, you're into like an older TV show, is that right?
2: Kind of.
1: Yeah, kind yeah, of. Like, could be a good few, like not old old, but like last two decades, say.
2: Yeah.
1: Yeah. Yeah. And are you enjoying it? You, no.
2: Oh, yeah. Well, I'm just finished.
1: You're finished.
2: Yeah.
1: I knew it.
0: Well.
1: You're finished. You just finished it. Last night?
2: Oh, yeah.
1: Night
2: when before? I start, I just...
0: Cloudy.
2: No, last week.
1: Last week.
0: It was last week.
2: And I haven't found anything yet.
1: Oh, no.
0: Still haven't found what I'm looking
1: you
0: for.
1: You are watching something like... It's like, it's a kind of like, actually it's like Virgin River. It's that kind of like vibe. That's it.
2: Oh yeah, 100%.
0: Oh, geez.
1: I'm hot. When you're hot, you are hot, Thelma. Is it a TV show that I might have mentioned already?
2: Yeah.
0: Oh.
1: There are two doctors?
2: Yeah.
1: Somebody that used to be in Desperate Housewives?
2: Yeah.
1: Misha Barton. No, Misha, what's her name? You know, the one, she was one of the Desperate Housewives.
2: Oh, I couldn't tell you that now, Shauna.
0: Misha.
1: There is. Misha. No, she's, the actress's name is Misha. I think, Thelma, I'm getting a strong sense, and it could be because you're vibing with me this morning, that you've just finished watching Everwood.
2: Yeah, 100%, Shauna, you're dead right.
1: Ow. I've no way. The power, when the power comes through, the power comes through. Thelma, never change. Keep walking on that walking pad. Thelma, everybody.
0: Well done, Thelma. Thank you for having
1: well
0: the crack
1: done,
0: this morning. We're going to squeeze another one in.
1: Okay, go on.
0: I think we'll go in the Wexford direction.
1: Cross live to Wexford. Have Chelsea on my desk.
0: Stop saying that.
1: It's just a saying that I do. Like, no. Chelsea.
0: Hiya, Chelsea.
3: Hello.
1: Hi, sweetheart. How are you?
3: Good, how are you?
1: Good, okay. I need to kind of do my best to see what I can tap into.
0: What's your current mood, life mode?
1: Chelsea, when are you watching this program?
3: Usually in the evening.
1: Okay, and we're streaming, aren't we?
3: Yes, we are.
1: We're streaming. I knew we were streaming. we're streaming and we're watching it in the evenings and we're snacking. Mm.
3: Sometimes I'm trying to be better at that.
1: No, I know, but sometimes you just need to snack. Okay, we're watching, we're on Netflix, aren't we?
3: No, we're
1: actually on Disney. We're on Disney.
3: No, we're on
1: Prime, actually.
0: Yeah.
3: No.
0: Is it could it be the RT player?
3: No.
0: Oh, what are we left?
1: Hang on a second. Sorry, when Netflix came through, I meant now. The N was strong there. We're on now.
3: There is a series or two of it on now, but I'm not. It's some of the later series. I'm not watching it on that.
0: You look very confused.
1: God, no, the powers are very, like, they've been thrown into
0: disarray.
1: The abyss, I would say, the abyss. I don't know where you're watching it, Chelsea, but we won't delve any deeper into the service, right? What we will say is, are we medical, Chelsea?
3: No, it wouldn't be known to be medical.
1: There might be some medical issues.
3: Yeah, there would be medical issues in it, but it's not known for being a medical program at all.
1: Okay, there will be some issues there. Because I was getting a strong Grey's Anatomy. I was getting that, Chelsea.
3: You would have been right last year if you had said that. But no,
1: Chelsea, I don't know. Sometimes time is like...
0: The window.
1: Time is waits for no man. I would say...
0: I
1: was getting... was it Desperate Housewife? No. Grey's Anatomy. Am I in the right sphere?
3: No.
1: We're going crime, Chelsea. Are we? It's more crime.
3: We are.
1: Where? Oh, it's Brooklyn. Is it Brooklyn?
0: 99.
1: No. It's hang on a second. We've got it now. We've got the right genre.
0: Okay.
1: Chelsea.
3: We're in the right genre.
1: Yeah, we're in the right genre. Just talk to me. Tell me something there, Chelsea, and it'll come true.
3: You were in the right city.
1: I was in the right city. It's in New York.
3: Yeah,
1: Brooklyn. It's in Brooklyn. It's in New York, and it's a crime.
3: It's in New York.
1: It's in New York, and it's crime, and it's what's coming through here in New York. NYPD.
0: Blue.
3: It works for them, but no.
1: Jeez, Chelsea, I don't think anyone's ever heard of this. I don't know how my parents are speaking. Go on.
3: I'll help you. It's not on anymore. It finished a couple of years ago.
1: Ah, Chelsea, that's why.
3: So
1: love. There's no chance. Yeah. The only thing I have left, Chelsea, and I'm giving you this, right, and after that I'm going to have to leave you off because I can't do no more. I'd say Law and Order.
3: Yes, that is it.
1: Why did you not sound happy?
3: No, I am watching that, but I'm not watching the new episode, so it wouldn't be on anymore for me.
1: Okay. I mean, I'm very deflated by that. But what...
0: So, was it Law and Order?
3: No, it wasn't. I was trying to help you out, Shauna.
0: Okay. Jessie.
1: You're so sweet.
3: I'm trying to make you feel better about yourself, Shauna, so I don't think you're going to get what I'm watching.
0: What are you watching?
3: Blue Bloods.
0: Blue Bloods. Have you ever heard of Blue Bloods show?
1: Chelsea, I hadn't a hope.
0: You were doomed from
3: the
0: start.
3: Yeah, I didn't think you would. That's why I have to take Chin Show. I didn't think you'd have a hope of getting that.
1: You're such a sweetheart, though. You really tried to play the game there. I love you, darling.

0: Olivia Rodrigo and that stupid song from Big Breakfast. Right, for the last time this week.
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3: 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Hey, Niall Show, I've got a dilemma for you. I've recently started dating someone. We've been on 3 dates so far and overall things have been great. We get on really well. There's good chemistry and I am looking forward to seeing where it goes. The issue is something small, but it's starting to get under my skin. Every time we've gone for food, she's told me what I should order. On the first date, she said, trust me, get the pasta.
0: Okay, that just sounds like a nice recommendation.
3: Yeah, yeah, if you've been somewhere before, that. On the second date, she convinced me to get the tacos. And on the third date, even though I'd already made up my mind, she jumped in and told me to get the burger instead. She's basically ordering for me and then just tucking into mine as well as her own. It's a joke. So here's my dilemma. Am I overreacting to something that is completely harmless? Or is it worth bringing it up now before it starts to annoy me even more? What do you think I should do? Discuss.
0: Man up.
3: Anon.
0: Man up is what you should do. It's all very well, maybe once kind of giving in. But every time you just say, listen, thanks for your suggestion, but I'm having the hake.
3: I don't think that's as much of a deal as the hake.
0: Yeah.
3: Who's going to choose the hake over
0: I was
3: there?
0: Having dinner, a few people had the hake last night. Yeah.
3: Okay. I think that's part of it, but I also think, like, it's not just about her choosing, right? It's also about her eating your food. And, like, I can say honestly and hold my hand up, I'm in a relationship where I am this girl, right?
0: No way.
3: Yeah. And I didn't show all of my cards when I
0: Early
3: first
0: on.
3: Met Tom. Yeah.
0: Okay.
3: I kept some for later. Do you know what I mean? And I didn't expose the fact that I hate to have food envy. Like, the worst thing in the world for me is I'm out with you, right? And it did happen to me a little bit a few weeks ago when we were on the hen with our lovely friend Kaylee, and you were ordering the beef and I really felt like the curry because I wanted to get half rice, half chips, and it came with naan, so I was like, this is a win. But I also saw his beef, but actually I it worked out well. But if you had been Tom, I would have had some of your beef.
0: I bet you would.
3: Oh, God.
0: I know what you mean.
3: I would.
0: But like, does Tom ever get what he really wants then?
3: Ah, like at times.
0: Basically, what you're saying is you look at the menu and there's two things you want, so Tom has to order one of them.
3: It doesn't happen all the time, but there are certain places, like if we go for a Thai, right, and we go to my favourite restaurant, and I always get 21 Fad Pet Nua, right? Yeah. And then I say to him, you should really get the monkfish in the creamy sauce because that'll go well with mine. And like 9 out of 10 times, like he will go with what I say in that place. But like, we also go out for a dinner and I know like he wants to get like the meat platter.
0: Yeah,
3: I know. And I'm not into the meat platter.
0: The mixed grill. He loves that.
3: He loves a mixed grill. He loves all the meat on the plate, like the chops, the steak, the burger. Look, the point here is, right, it was a bit early for her to play this game with you. Like, as in, I hate food envy. That's why I hate going out with somebody. Do you have that as well, Ames? You know, where you look at someone else there, oh, I should have got that. Whereas if you're with somebody, like if I was going out with you, did you do this?
4: I feel like we have gone for food and we're like, what are you getting?
3: Yeah.
4: No. And then we decide together, we get the same thing.
3: Or like, I'd be happy going forward if you want to work on like
0: work
3: us.
0: As a duo.
3: Yeah, work as a team. Perfect. Like, we're in now. But I do think you have to say to her, like, hang on a second, Siobhan, or whatever her name is. Like, I don't want to get that, Siobhan.
0: Yeah.
3: Like, a burger is ridiculous. Like, if you didn't want to get a burger, don't be. Like, that's
0: the other thing is, has he been paying for this, you big Aegis? You're paying for food you don't even want.
3: I don't know if it's like that, you know, you necessarily need to man up, but you do need to, like, food is so important. Like, I love going out for dinner. I would hate if somebody made a choice for me and
0: so,
3: I wasn't happy.
0: Just
3: with
0: finish. Yeah. What should he do? That's his question.
3: But
0: how does he handle
3: this? Yeah, you have to say to her, look, you're lovely. I'm mad about you. This is going really, really well. But
0: I also
3: love
0: spaghetti.
3: Yeah, and I didn't want tacos, or I wasn't feeling the pasta. Now, maybe she's made brilliant choices and he's left there going, but you know, you have to have the conversation with her. Come on. I just think she's like, God, fair play to her, because I waited a good few months before I showed him what I was really like.
0: All right, can we have your advice, please? Would you put up with it? 085-102-9103. It's very manipulative, isn't it?
3: Yeah.
0: Aren't you very manipulative?
3: I feel like if it was the other way around, it'd be like, yeah. Well, are you calling me?
0: I'm going to say, you admitted you do this.
3: Yeah, but Tom knows I do.
0: Yes.
3: Do you know, like,
0: he loves you. You're lucky.
3: He does. I love him, though. Yeah. Anyway, let's get through some.
0: Not enough to let him have his own dinner.
3: That's only where I feel it will work, but we will both benefit.
4: Does he get to eat your food too?
3: Yes, of course, okay, Amy. Okay. I'm not just taking his
0: but does
3: fish.
0: He like the 21?
3: Yeah. He loves the beef. The beef and stop. Beef and Thai herbs. He loves it. Catherine asks, stop. You need to man right up. This continues and she'll be dictating everything for you. Are you not able to say or make decisions for yourself? She is treating you like a child.
0: Similar from Tony and Gory, you need to run, boy. If she's like this after a short while, in a few years she'll be telling you to match the boxers and socks. She's going to be angry if you deviate from her suggestions in the future. All pictures and no sound. Choose the quiet life and get someone who doesn't give a hoot what food you order.
3: All pictures and no sound.
0: Gemma was on to us. Let's see what she has to say.
5: In regards to the Daily Dilemma, that fella needs to man up and say to her, look, I'm grateful for your suggestions, air quotes, but I'm going to get this tonight instead. Like, or he could say, like, oh, yeah, well, look, I'm not a fan of, if it was a fish dish, I'm not a fan of prawns or something like that. Just, you know, say it, you know, in a nice way. Like, you know, I'm grateful. I appreciate your suggestions, but I'm going getting the pizza tonight instead of the burger. So I just think, yeah, he just needs to be honest with her, like, in a nice way. Like, do you know what I mean? So, yeah. Thanks. Gemma and Tip.
0: Thanks, Gemma. And Jolene was on too. There we go.
3: Come on, Jolene.
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3: Nice.
6: I was with your one with the Daily Dilemma up until they said that she jumps in and eats their food. She's clearly getting him to order the other dish she would have ordered had she not been ordering the one she really wants first. I mean, it's smart, but I'm like, Joey doesn't share.
3: Like, absolutely cracking herself up.
0: Having a great time.
3: Thank you so much for that. Enjoy your breakfast. Is all
0: jealous.
3: Yeah, me too.
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3: Beautiful morning, Clubbers. Thursday, the 8th of October, and I made a terrible mistake today, like, because of all the days. Not that I, like, dress up for work, but, like, today is, this week is Wellness Week in Beat and across our company, right? And there's different things happening every day. On Monday, we did some colouring. On Tuesday, we did some... What did we do?
0: It was Tuesday. I can't remember. Tuesday. Yesterday was...
4: Oh, it was... Smoothies.
3: It's
4: meant to be.
3: Oh, they didn't arrive.
0: Oh, right.
3: So, we didn't do wellness on Tuesday. Oh. And then on Wednesday, yesterday, we did like kindness notes to people. And today is comfy Thursday. And you're allowed to wear leggings and jumpers. No Crocs. But like cozy clothes. Mm. And Amy's cozy. Just saw Dana's story there. She's cozy. I'm wearing jeans. I forgot about
4: it. You said it yesterday.
0: Yeah. I know, me or her?
4: Her, she said, I'm wearing my leggings tomorrow.
3: I know.
0: It's very 80s look, though.
3: Oh, sure. I was getting coffee this morning and this lovely guy who was working there said, I love your look, it's very 80s. Mm. And I was like, is it? And then Niall's just stolen that line, so there you go.
0: Well, you didn't. You're in your jeans and your mom trainers and they're comfy, I suppose.
4: Like, not maximum comfort.
3: No, like, I could have better pants on. Like, I could, like, there's nothing like a pair of leggings. Like, it's too late. But, like, I wish that I had availed of the services available to
0: me. It was a once-in-a-lifetime offer.
3: It's not coming back again.
0: We'll be back. 9:10. This is Beat Breakfast with Coulter and Trapped. Good morning.

0: That's a cold trap to beat breakfast. Good morning, good morning, good morning.
1: It's wellness week, right? And we were just talking about, sorry, we like to let you in on everything that's happening, right? Mm. So we told you the smoothies didn't arrive on Tuesday. Fair enough, these things happen. And I said to Niall, he said if they really wanted to treat us, they should get us burgers tomorrow. And I said, no, tomorrow is massage day. Yeah, we'll get massages. Old. And what did he just say?
0: Well, Dana said to me yesterday, who's in charge of Wellness Week, she had asked around everybody and nobody wanted a massage. They all felt the same as me, that it's just a little bit, they don't want to put people's hands on their bodies.
1: No. Myself and Amy want a massage. Yeah. We were told.
2: And I'll take your time.
1: And I'll take your time. Yeah. And I'll take anybody else's time. That's I'll have two areas of a massage if I have to. Is it cancelled?
0: I don't know.
2: No, it's not.
0: That was the last I heard. She said she couldn't find people that wanted a massage. It's not really appropriate in the workplace. Do they have to take clothes off or are they doing it through your clothes?
1: Are you trying to do the opposite of wellness to me? Distress. Let's
3: let it go. Wake up with your mates. Wake up with Niall and Show on Beat Breakfast.
0: You know what makes you well? Talking about food.
1: Last week on the show, Amy was missing and I wanted to bring it back because it was a segment that you would call a VPS, very popular segment, probably one of the reasons why we are fourth or fifth best breakfast show in the country. Last week I told you about chewing gum and the history of chewing gum and we shared some chewing gum stories with each other and it was a lot of, well, I got Hubba Bubba stuck in my hair when I was younger, Amy, and a lot of stories came in on the back of that. You know, I feel like it opened up a kind of a forum, a safe space, you know. And so I'm going to do the same again today and I would like you to please be upstanding and if you're liking this please get in touch this morning on 085 1029 103. I was about to give out a different phone number. I thought it was on life. What's the program? I was about to give up the phone number, but you know when your man 51, what's, you know, wash your hands, remember, we
0: 5155 lifeline. You're going to give out the lifeline number on this show. Okay, please don't text Kieran Cuddihy on Lifeline and talk about what she's about to talk about. He'll be very confused.
1: I wanted to see if you were interested in this as you were with the chewing gum last week. So please just raise your hand if you're interested. I think the fax is what got you last week. No, it's not interested. He's on his phone.
0: He's just still sort of covering people sick and stuff.
1: Sort out the massage, will you, if you're going to do anything.
0: And if you think this is really, like, boring, you can send a thumbs down, the history part.
1: Today, my friends, my beautiful morning clubbers, today is the one and only National Salmon Day. And I saw this and I thought, like, you don't understand my love for salmon. I've never spoken about it on the show. I've never given it the airtime, the kudos, the credit that it deserves. I love salmon in all forms. And so today we are celebrating salmon. The taste, the convenience, the nutritional value and the versatility that comes with a salmon in terms of what you can do with it. Grill, bake, smoke, cure, can, prepared in other ways. Full of omega-3 fatty acids, provides protein. And the first time that this day was observed, right? You might think it goes back years and years and years. You might be listening to the radio going, Joe, when did this start? Yeah. Like, was this the 60s, the 70s, the 80s, the 90s? A thumbs down. I'll keep going.
0: There's no stopping her now.
1: I will not let this put me off.
0: Boo, another 10 seconds.
1: So basically, you might think this has been going on for years, right? It hasn't, lads.
2: Okay.
1: It's only in the last 11 years and 2015, to be precise, that they started observing and celebrating, like we are here today, right?
2: Wow.
1: National Salmon Day. When the observance was proposed by Chicken of the Sea in 2015 as a way to remind... One thumb, that's all you need. You need one fan and you keep going. To remind people of the nutritional benefits. And that year...
0: Is that what they call it? The Chicken of the Sea?
1: Yeah, Chicken of the Sea.
0: That's
1: is
0: clever.
1: A salmon. Now you see. Proof in pudding.
0: I would have thought tuna was the Chicken of the Sea.
1: If you did not let me cover this, you would never have gone into the world with that. No. Chicken of the Sea continues to describe October 8th as the day that we celebrate and have come to love and know and respect National Salmon Day.
0: Everybody. Latest update, PJ loves salmon, would eat it anyway at all and will choose it at a wedding if it's on the menu.
1: What's that?
0: I can't pick that. Okay.
1: Tom just texted me.
0: He said that.
1: No, he didn't say that.
0: Oh, thumb down.
1: He wrote thumb down.
0: That's her husband.
1: Tom.
0: Yeah.
1: Of all the people to send a message
0: knock
1: to the show when you never listen to the show, that is just hugely disrespectful. You've thrown me off completely. celebrated today. We are asking you to celebrate by making a dish at home, enjoying salmon in a restaurant, trying a preparation that you have not tried before. You also need to know about its nutritional value, because it's just, it's piping with pipped piping. It's full of like all the goodness, the omega, the protein. It's got everything that you could possibly need. And so today is the day where you basically say, if you have thought about having salmon, do you know what the best way to do it is? And I'm just giving you this as a, well, they are saying chicken of the sea
0: is tuna. Yeah.
1: No, they're saying.
0: I'm looking it up here. It's a brand, chicken of the sea, solid white premium tuna. Tuna.
1: I'd say they changed it in 2015 when they decided that chicken of the sea is actually salmon. All right. And it looks much more like chicken than tuna, to be honest with you. Can I get through something here, please? I want to tell you something.
0: What now?
1: I want to tell you. See, look, they're coming in thick and fast. Salmon has to be the best tasting fish, IMO, okay?
0: Is that chicken of the sea tuna? AI, yes, chicken of the sea is tuna.
1: Niall, you're focusing on the wrong thing, okay?
0: You're not
1: maximising the potential of this segment. Okay, Niamh's been on. Salmon is the Rolls Royce of fish. Ooh. Okay, now is that a thing? Can you check that for me? Is that an actual statement?
0: I don't think so, because I would say, you know, a lemon sole or a lobster is the...
1: Okay, oh, maybe. Somebody, Dylan has been on, right? And Dylan, you've won the day. Dylan has won the day. Okay. Because Dylan has said, show and the salmon of knowledge. That is... unbelievable. Sorry, what I was going to tell you to do today was, if you're afraid of salmon and how to cook it, like, you can buy it in a fish shop and just cook it in the oven. You can bake it, put a bit of butter on it, a few herbs. But what you could do if you want to really celebrate today is, I would suggest, now I'm giving you Christmas vibes here, a lovely thing of homemade brown bread, real butter, and some smoked salmon, right? Mm. A small piece of smoked salmon. You get it in any of the well-known supermarkets, and you just pop that on a piece of bread.
0: You need a little bit of lemon juice.
1: Lemon juice. Pop it in your mouth.
0: Yeah.
1: Sit down, relax.
0: I love salmon, right? I've always loved salmon. But I would be much more inclined to get the smoked salmon or the sliced smoked salmon than the baked or the fried, because you have to look for the bones. I hate the bones in salmon.
1: Now, salmon can be bony.
0: Very bony.
1: All right. Yeah. And I don't know if that's because it's the fish of the sea, the chicken of the sea.
0: No, it's not the chicken. The chickens do have bones.
1: It's the fish of the sea. Yeah. It's the Rolls Royce of fish, all right? Amy's passing out. Oh, someone's saying stick it in the air fryer for 18 minutes.
0: Right. Okay,
1: let's pause. Just like give some more thumbs and I'll come at you with
0: some more
1: facts.
0: There's a lot of reaction to get through.
1: Niall, this is show's salmon of knowledge, right? Yeah. Now, another thing is, right, I forgot there was one stellar piece of info. Yeah. There's one stellar piece. I forgot. It's Olivia. Eggs Olivia. Olivia is eggs with salmon.
0: So it's Eggs Benedict, but with salmon.
1: Now, if you haven't tried that, I'm sorry.
0: It is gorgeous. Scrambled eggs and salmon is gorgeous.
1: Do you know where they do that? In Fate, like. Okay. All right? And there's so many other places as well, but that's the one that came to the top of my head. All right? I have more facts for you.
0: Okay. Right. Let's get to the music and
1: Rolls Royce of the sea, chicken of the sea.
0: Tuna.
1: Chicken of the sea.
0: Tuna.

0: Okay, I don't know. Where do you want to? Do you want to tell us more? Do you want some reaction? Where are you on the salmon right now?
1: Give me some reaction, then I have some facts.
0: There's a slight problem that you keep saying that salmon is the chicken of the sea.
1: Well, actually, I have an update on that.
0: You said it's the chicken of the sea. You said it's the fish of the sea. And Mark has correctly pointed out, and I don't know why I didn't twig this because I've watched so many nature documentaries. Salmon don't come from the sea, they come from fresh water.
1: You can catch salmon in the sea because they spend a large part of their adult life growing and feeding in salt water, which is the sea.